0: there's one thing we're sure of.
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Nothing to make us proud, he came. No car, nothing, he came. 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In 1 minute, just

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If it's that same God I came to serve, can you lift up your hands and open up your mouth and begin to blast in other tongues? I wish I can hear people.

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1: It's 7 o'clock. Nigeria is the only country we have Let's Avoid Act that could destabilize the nation. Remember, we are one big family. I am Gift Azamo with the news. First, out of stories. ASUU PLASU threatens strikes over unimplemented agreement. Atiku Abubakar hails judiciary over a verdict on African Democratic Congress leadership. African Democratic Congress judgment is victory for democracy. On the foreign scene, Germany is set to replace football coach Julian Nagelsmann. In sport news, we hear that Russian attack on Kyiv kills at least 21 persons. Please stay tuned for details of these and other stories. The Academic Staff Union of Universities, Plateau State University branch, has threatened to embark on strike if the Plateau State government fails to implement the 2025 federal government and ASUU agreement and address other outstanding issues affecting its members. Speaking at a press briefing in Jos, the ASUU Zonal Coordinator, Professor Lawan Abubakar, said that although the agreement was publicly presented in January, the state government has yet to implement its provisions after 6 months.

0: Professor Abubakar calls on the attention of the Governor Kile Mudfwang on its staff welfare.
1: Members are carrying an increased burden, providing services and mentoring students, yet their welfare is not receiving the commensurate attention. The prompt implementation of the agreement in the university should have been the appropriate response to acknowledge the contributions of staff to the growth of the institution. Only the immediate release of funds for all outstanding payments, including arrears, will resolve this matter.
0: He further noted that issues relating to pension and gratuity payments are yet to be addressed.
1: We are concerned that the discussion with the university management and council on gratuity and a better pension plan scheme for academic staff have been too slow. Lingering issues regarding the constitution of the gratuity board were raised in August 2025. Management has not convened a meeting to discuss or address the pressing issues concerning gratuity for staff at retirement.
0: The union is also demanding the withdrawal of the query issued to its branch secretary.
1: The ASU Plasu branch is concerned about the recent response of the university management. Of particular note is the query issued to the branch secretary in relation to his responsibility as the secretary of the union. The union demands immediate withdrawal of the query issued to the secretary, as it is victimization that would become a source of potential industrial disharmony.
0: ASU therefore appeals to all stakeholders to engage the state government in resolving the outstanding issues.
1: ASU wishes to appeal to the government of Plateau State to make the necessary funds available for the implementation of the FGN ASU 2025 agreement at Plateau with arrears effective from 1st January 2026. We also appeal to the public and all stakeholders to engage the government of Plateau State with a view to resolving all the issues.
0: The union has resolved to embark on a strike action if the agreement is not implemented. Former Vice President and presidential candidate of the African Democratic Congress, Atiku Abubakar, has commended the Nigerian judiciary for what he described as its courage, independence, and fidelity to the Constitution following a federal high court ruling that struck out a suit challenging the leadership of the party under Senator David Mark. The position was contained in a statement issued by Frank Shuaibu, Senior Special Assistant in Public Communication to Atiku Abubakar, who described the education to Atiku Abubakar, who described the judgment as a victory for constitutional democracy and the rule of law. Reacting

0: through the mechanisms provided therein. The federal government has announced that the third evacuation flight for Nigerians voluntarily returning from South Africa departed Johannesburg at midnight on Thursday with 271 returnees on board. The Ministry of Foreign Affairs disclosed this in a statement issued on Thursday by its spokesperson, Kimebi Ebifena. According to the ministry, the operated flights will arrive at the International Airport, Lagos. It said the evacuation is part of the federal government's ongoing efforts to facilitate the voluntary return of Nigerians from South Africa. National Chairman of the African Democratic Congress, Senator David Mark, says the court judgment affirming his leadership of the party is a victory for democracy and justice, arguing that the ruling reinforces Nigeria's constitutional order beyond the party itself. The ruling may have settled the dispute over the ADC's leadership, but David Mark said its implications stretch well beyond the party. He argued that the judgment reinforces the right of political parties to operate without interference, reaffirms the independence of the judiciary, and strengthens confidence in Nigeria's democratic process. David Mark made the remarks in a statement by his special advisor on media and publicity, Kola Olobodiyan, in which he described the judgment as another milestone in Nigeria's democratic journey and reaffirmed the ADC's commitment to constitutional governance. Kwara State Governor Abdulrahman Abdulrazak has reaffirmed his administration's commitment to providing a conducive working environment for judicial officers as he inspected the ongoing construction of the Justice Saidu Kwawu Courthouse in Ilorin, the state capital. The governor expressed satisfaction with the pace of work on the multi-story judicial complex, describing the project as part of efforts to strengthen the administration of justice through improved infrastructure. This was contained in a statement issued on Thursday by the Deputy Chief Press Secretary to the Governor, Mashood Agbola. Speaking during the inspection, Abdulrahman Abdulrazak said the project reflected his administration's commitment to providing modern facilities for the judiciary. Up next.
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0: Russian forces have launched a major drone and missile attack on Kyiv overnight, killing 21 people in what the city's mayor described as the most massive attack on the Ukrainian capital. 85 people were injured, including two children, Ukraine State Emergency Service said. Although previous attacks have killed more people, this latest barrage deployed the latest number of weapons on the capital and hit locations over a wide area. Several neighborhoods were evacuated as strikes hit the city, as after Ukrainian President Volodymyr Zelensky warned Russia was preparing another attack. Nollywood actress turned evangelist Tonto DK has sparked conversation online after calling out Christian men who hide behind spirituality while putting little effort into relationships. In a video on social media, Tonto DK urged men pursuing marriage to be intentional and make genuine efforts, including buying gifts and actively courting the women they are interested in. She cautioned against using faith as an excuse to avoid commitment, stressing that love, efforts, and thoughtfulness still matter in Christian relationships. Her remarks have since ignited debates online, with many agreeing that courtship requires both prayer and practical efforts. Uliad Ngal Smiley.

0: reportedly said to be sacked as Germany coach, with the former Liverpool manager Jurgen Klopp the favorite to take over in the dugout. Julian Nagelsmann has been under fire since Germany's last 32 exit from the World Cup after a shock loss to Paraguay. Showing pictures of Nagelsmann at German headquarters in Frankfurt, and the coach had been offered a severance package of 7 million euros to leave the position in a three-hour meeting. Last renewed in January 2025, Julian Nagelsmann's contract was set to run until 2028. To end the news, a recap of the major headlines. The Academic Staff Union of Universities, Plateau State University Branch, has threatened to embark on strike if the Plateau State government fails to implement the 2025 federal government and ASU agreement and address other outstanding issues affecting its members. Former Vice President and presidential candidate of the African Democratic Congress, Atiku Abubakar, has commended the Nigerian judiciary for what he described as its independence to the constitution following a federal high court ruling. National chairman of the African Democratic Congress, Senator David Marks, says the court judgment reaffirming his leadership of the party is a victory for democracy. On the foreign scene, we brought you a report that Russian forces have launched a major drone and missile attack on Kyiv overnight, killing 21 people in what the city's mayor described as the most massive attack on the Ukrainian capital. In sport news, you heard that Julian Nagelsmann is reportedly said to be sacked as Germany coach, with former Liverpool manager the favorite to take over in the dugout. The news was edited by Esther Phillips and produced by Jonathan Ishobo. I am Gift Azamu. You can follow us on our social media platforms at just 937 Rhythm, Instagram, X, and Facebook. Nigeria is the only country we have, Let's Avoid Act, that could destabilize the nation. Remember, we are one big family. Good morning and many thanks for listening.
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1: 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I'm your host, Samaila Musa. Derek Prince Legacy Radio is a broadcast outreach of Derek Prince Ministries, bringing you the very best from a vast teaching archive of author and Bible teacher, Derek Prince.
2: It's so good to have you join us today as we conclude the two-week teaching series by Derek Prince on the subject of faith. Yesterday, we saw that faith must be tested. You cannot escape if you are God's child, and the testing is for our own good. I hope you know you can always listen to these teachings again and again on our website. Meanwhile, let's listen to the concluding part of the series.
3: In my last three talks, I've dealt with the three great musts of faith. Faith must be confessed, faith must act, faith must be tested. In my closing talk today, I'm going to return once more to the opposite of faith, that is, unbelief. I'm going to show you how unbelief was the root of man's fall. We need to see the situation in which Adam and Eve were placed at creation. God had prepared a beautiful place for them, a place of delight, full provision, great joy. The place was called the Garden of Eden. And from time to time, God came to the garden and fellowshipped with his creatures, with Adam and Eve. But God did not remain permanently present in the garden as a person. When he was not there in person, he was still represented to Adam and Eve by the word that he had left with them. This is important, that we see God's permanent representative in the lives of Adam and Eve right from the beginning was his word that represented him, that conveyed his mind to them, that represented his authority to them. And we shall see in due course that their attitude toward the word was the same as their attitude toward God. Let's look at the word that God left with them. It was a simple one. It was not a long message. It's stated in Genesis chapter 2, verses 16 and 17. The Lord God commanded the man, saying, "From any tree of the garden you may freely eat, but from the tree of the knowledge of good and evil you shall not eat. For in the day that you eat from it, you shall surely die." This word that God left with Adam had three parts or sections to it. The first was permission. From any tree you may eat. The second was prohibition. But from the tree of the knowledge of good and evil you shall not eat. The third section was warning. In the day that you eat, you shall surely die. So it was a word with three parts: permission, prohibition, and warning. Now, as long as Adam and Eve believed and obeyed God's word, they were totally secure. No evil could come to them. No harm of any kind. Every need was fully and abundantly met and guaranteed. So the enemy of their souls, Satan, had to plan his approach in such a way that ultimately he alienated them from obedience to God's word. And he went about it in a very subtle way. The scripture states that he was the subtlest or the craftiest of all the creatures. We notice three points about Satan's approach. His craftiness. First of all, he didn't go to Adam, but he went to Eve. The scripture calls the woman the weaker vessel. Secondly, he sought to undermine the authority and the credibility of God's word. Thirdly, to do this, he began merely by questioning, not immediately denying the word of God. Now I'm going to read the passage in Genesis chapter 3, verses 1 through 6, and I want you to pick out these points as I read. "Now the serpent was more crafty than any beast of the field which the Lord God had made. And he said to the woman, 'Indeed, has God said, you shall not eat from any tree of the garden?'" You notice the question. And I don't believe he was asking because he didn't know the answer. The woman said to the serpent, "From the fruit of the trees of the garden we may eat. But from the fruit of the tree which is in the middle of the garden, God has said, you shall not eat from it or touch it, lest you die." And the serpent said to the woman, "You surely shall not die. For God knows that in the day you eat from it, your eyes will be opened, and you will be like God, knowing good and evil." When the woman saw that the tree was good for food, and that it was a delight to the eyes, and that the tree was desirable to make one wise, she took from its fruit and ate. And she gave also to her husband with her, and he ate. Now I want you to notice the following points. As soon as Eve entertained Satan's question, I believe she was defeated. The moment she entertained the question, she was in no condition to reject the denial that followed. And I believe the same is true for you and me. We cannot afford to entertain Satan's questions of the Word of God. God's Word in our lives represents God. And we can no more entertain a question of God's Word than we can entertain a question of God Himself. As soon as Eve entertained the question, Satan followed it by a direct denial. God had said, "You shall surely die." Satan said, "You surely shall not die." Thirdly, I want you to notice how he alienated Adam and Eve from their personal relationship with God. And he did it in a very subtle way. He suggested, without actually saying it, that God was a kind of arbitrary despot who kept Adam and Eve imprisoned in this beautiful garden and did not allow them real liberty, or did not permit them to gain full development of their own potential as persons. He did it this way. He said, "God knows that in the day you eat from it, your eyes will be opened, and you will be like God, knowing good and evil." The implication is God doesn't want you to be equal to Him. He doesn't trust you to know good and evil. He wants to keep you in a condition of inferiority. But people so intelligent and so outstanding as yourselves really shouldn't endure this situation of inferiority in which this arbitrary despot seeks to keep you. And there's a way out of it. Just listen to me. So you'll see that really, by implication, Satan was impugning the goodness of God. He was suggesting that God was unfair and arbitrary, a kind of despot who really couldn't be trusted. I pointed out right at the beginning of this series of talks that primarily faith is in God and His goodness. And once we lose faith in God and His goodness, sooner or later, we're going to lose faith in His Word. And so that was how the devil went about it. Now I want to go back to Genesis chapter 3 and read again verse 6. I want to pick out a particular point in that verse, which is really tremendously significant. When the woman saw that the tree was good for food, and that it was a delight to the eyes, and that the tree was desirable to make one wise, she took from its fruit and ate. We don't need to read further. The key word there is saw. When the woman saw. Earlier in this series, I quoted to you Paul's statement in 2 Corinthians chapter 5, verse 7, "For we walk by faith, not by sight." Faith and sight are opposites. Up to that moment, Adam and Eve had walked by faith. Faith in the Word of God that they could not see, that they could not apprehend with their senses, but their faith in God's invisible Word had protected them from Satan. But at that particular decisive moment, Eve descended from one level to another. She came down from the faith level in the invisible Word of God. She came down to the sense level, and she believed what her senses showed her. When the woman saw, that word "saw" there is so critical. It indicates the changeover from living by faith to living by sight. The tree had certain specific appeals for her senses. Once she was open to them, by coming down from the faith realm, it appealed to three things in Eve. It was good for food, it was a delight to the eyes, and desirable to make one wise. Now these are the three basic forms of temptation that recur all through human experience. They're referred to in 1 John chapter 2, verses 15 and 16, where John says this, "Do not love the world, nor the things in the world. If anyone loves the world, the love of the Father is not in him. For all that is in the world, the lust of the flesh and the lust of the eyes and the boastful pride of life is not from the Father, but is from the world. Notice the three dominant influences of this world, the lust of the flesh, the lust of the eyes, and the boastful pride of life. Those were the three elements of that tree that appealed to Eve. It was good for food, that was the lust of the flesh. It was a delight to the eyes, that was the lust of the eyes. And it was desirable to make one wise, that's the boastful pride of life. You see, the ultimate motivation which Satan injected into Adam and Eve was the desire to be independent of God. And that's the basic motivation of sin. Wherever the desire to achieve independence of God makes itself present and comes into operation, the result will be sin and rebellion against God. It can be very subtle. Outwardly, there was nothing wrong in the temptation. You shall be like God. What could be better than to be like God? But in essence, it appealed to a desire in them not to have to depend on God any longer, but to be independent, to be autocratic, to handle their own lives. And that's the very essence of sin. Now, faith is the antidote, because faith brings us back into dependence on God, true faith. Faith reaffirms God's goodness, and faith reaffirms the reliability of God's word above our senses. The three things that the fall brought about are rectified by faith. Faith brings us back into dependence on God, faith reaffirms God's goodness, and faith reaffirms the reliability of God's word above our senses. That is why faith is the antidote to the fall. What was lost through the fall is recovered when we return to God in faith. Faith is the only basis for righteous living.
2: The fall of Adam and Eve in the garden was fundamentally a failure to trust God's word. It started when Eve shifted from faith to reliance on her senses. Now, whenever we shift from dependence on God to rely on ourselves, we sin. Faith is therefore the antidote to the fall. It restores dependence on God, reaffirms His goodness, and places trust in His word above what we see or feel. That's all we can have for this week.
1: 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Join us same time on Monday for another encounter with God's Word through the teaching of Derek Prince. Till then, thank you for listening, and God bless you.

0: A very good morning to you, sports fans. Welcome to Rhythm Sports on Silverbirds Rhythm 93.7. Just, it's our last installment for the week, and we're excited to be with you. The World Cup is getting into the very business stage of the competition, and of course, the men have been separated from the boys and Africa after the excitement of the fact that we've got 9 out of 10 of our teams making it through to the last of 32. We just got one into the last 16, and that's a very disturbing, you know, run for African teams. Now let's see if, of course, Ghana and Egypt can, you know, give us some sense of redemption, as we see many of our teams capitulating. Of course, also in the show today, you will hear about basketball and what the Tigers are doing as they hope to qualify for the FIBA World Cup. And then also, the Commonwealth Games is upon us. We hope to get our arts together and hope that we'll be able to get laurels for the country. Welcome to the only sports show that brings you the reviews, the previews, and the very best when it comes to sport reporting on radio. My name is Samson. Samson O'Malley. I'll be back with you with all the details after this timeout. Stay. All right, as you know, on the show, it's Rhythm Sports, not Rhythm Football, so we'll get going right away with some exciting news around the Tigers. Of course, they are in Tunisia, and they are doing the nation proud. Nigeria senior men's basketball team, the Tigers, kicked off their FIBA World Cup 2027 Africa Qualifiers campaign on the winning note, defeating Tunisia 84-81, just 3 points short in a hard-fought contest on Thursday. The victory was powered by strong performances from Nigeria's NBA and overseas-based stars. Chime Ezimetu and Ike Orebu led the scoring with 17 points each, while Wes Nwundu chipped in with 14 points. Uche Orebu added 13 points as the Nigerian held off a resilient Tunisian side to secure a crucial opening win in the three-game qualifying window. The match was closely contested throughout, with both teams trading leads in what appeared and proved to be a high-intensity battle. Nigeria's ability to execute in key moments and rely on their experienced roster ultimately made the difference in the narrow 4-point triumph. The win now gives the Tigers an important boost as, of course, they continue their quest to qualify for the 2027 FIBA World Cup. Nigeria will now turn their attention to the remaining games in the qualifying window, aiming to build momentum in the tough run in the African group. We do not need to have any loss if we must be at the party later in the year. Of course, we're talking about the Federation of International Basketball Association World Cup, and of course, we definitely need to be there. All right, let's leave basketball alone now. Let's get into the Commonwealth Games that will come up from the 23rd of July to the 3rd of August 2026. Director General of the National Sports Commission, Bukola Olapade, has threatened to decamp any athlete delaying and displaying any act of indiscipline during the 2026 Commonwealth Games holding from July 23rd in Glasgow. The Director General stated this on Thursday in Abuja at the unveiling of Team Nigeria's apparel for the Commonwealth Games. Olapade said the athletes must show some discipline and patriotism at the Games and not to show any act that will undermine the country, pointing out that even where promises are made but not fulfilled immediately, they should exercise some bit of patience. It's like, we are warning you, if you try anything, even if we don't give you your bonuses, if you shout, we will shout back at you. That's what Olapade seemed to be saying. According to him, the athletes should see us as a family, quote, and where there are issues to be discussed, they should be handled like a family and not run to the public to embarrass the family. He however said that the Commonwealth Games have taken steps, and the commission rather, towards the Commonwealth Games have taken steps to address the welfare needs of the athletes, which he described as paramount to spur them to podium finish. The Director General stated that the commission has projected winning 20 gold medals based on careful projections and intensive preparations, and was confident that the outlets will achieve the target. Olapade told the outlets that the President Tinubu's administration has done its best to motivate and inspire them, and expect to reciprocate, you know, by meeting the target set for the games. We'll stay with the Commonwealth Games, and this time around, it's chairman of the National Sports Commission. He is Shehu Diko. Here's a sure the Commonwealth Games bound outlets of instant reward for any podium finish on the spot in Glasgow. That is gratifying. Diko said the commission has, of course, in its quest to ensure that the athletes are not taken for granted, has implored the athletes to demonstrate dedication, discipline, and patriotism in competing at the Games, stressing that much has been given to them and the country expects harvest of medals from them. The SS chairman used occasion to announce a 3 million naira gesture to sprint youngster Miracle Ezechukwu to continue his dedication, his education, and remain focused. Miracle Ezechukwu is a highly decorated youth and senior sprint athletes, and of course her notable achievement include winning gold at the Africa under 18 and under 20 championships and securing a national championship in the 200 meters with a personal best of 22.77 seconds. I remember Miracle Ezechukwu very well. I remember that in 2022 or 2023 during the MTN Champs season 2, yes, I was official photographer for that championship, and look, that lady then barely in secondary school, I think she was in SS2, SS3 then, and she was just blisteringly hot, as it were, on the tracks. And it's good to see that Miracle is doing great, of course, getting all those laurels. We hope that she'll get to Glasgow, Scotland, and do Nigeria proud. In the meantime, let's tell you that the Director General and Chief Executive Officer of the National Institute for Sports, Philip Shaibu, former Deputy Governor of Edo State, has expressed confidence that Team Nigeria will deliver an outstanding performance at their forthcoming Commonwealth Games in Glasgow, declaring that the country is capable of winning at least 20 gold medals. He was speaking when, of course, during the same event that Honorable Olakmade spoke about during the launch and, of course, the unveiling, rather, of the apparel for the athletes ahead of the games. He added that the athletes have demonstrated the spirit of Nigerian dominance and resilience, giving him confidence in their ability to triumph at the games. Everybody is excited that yes, Nigeria will go to the Commonwealth Games and do some great, great, great things for the country. Now let's get to some bit of tennis news now. And as Gregor Dimitrov battled to another significant victory on his return to Wimbledon 12 months on from his devastating injury and forced exit, he began to feel an ominous sense of deja vu. I'm talking about the Wimbledon. Almost a year to the day that Dimitrov left center court in tears after being denied the chance to compete and complete a spectacular victory over world number one Jannik Sinner, the roof began to close on court one. Before a 10-minute break to close the center court roof in 2025, the Bulgarian, once nicknamed Baby Fred because of the similarity of his game to that of great Roger Federer, had been playing some of the best tennis. Yes, as the wildcard closed in on super four-set victory over Czech 15 seed Jakub Mencik on Thursday, Dimitrov's mind naturally flashed back to the night when he was, of course, defined by his journey since. But there has not been any heartbreak till this time. Just after his opening victory, the 35-year-old once again became emotional as he addressed a crowd which had roared him on through the 7-6, 7-5, 4-6, 7-5, 6-3 win, which secured his place in the third round and a meeting with Italy's Matteo Berrettini. Yes, tennis is no joke anymore in terms of what you bring. And of course, it's a punishing sport. If you look at the schedule right now, and the players are also they are complaining because a lot of them are picking injuries that they should avoid. And they are saying, look, the schedule is too packed. From one Grand Slam to ATP tours, from ATP tours, you're doing the classics. From the classics, you're going back to the Grand Slam, and it's barely like every other week. Like when the Grand Slam ends now, you begin to look at another week where there's an ATP tour, and then you should be preparing for the next Grand Slam. But we'll stay with tennis, and let's tell you that Arthur Ferry grew up just a short walk away from Wimbledon, but there is so much to his story than simply the confines of this year's Grand Slam. The British man's number three was born near Paris to his French parents before the family moved to Wimbledon, where he was still in his nappies. After coming through the lawn tennis, of course, association system, the 23-year-old then moved to Stanford University in California to study for a degree in science, technology, and society, and shaping his game in the tennis scholarship. And this time around, he's doing so well. We'll talk about some bit of more tennis, and of course we'll look at what the stories is like for the World Cup after this break. Do stay tuned.
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0: All right, welcome to the second half of Rhythm Sports for this morning. My name is Samson, Samson Omala. Let's tell you some bit of some racing sports news. Now I'm talking about Formula One, as Lewis Hamilton says Silverstone will be a completely different circuit with this year's new cars. The British Grand Prix track is renowned as one of the most demanding for drivers because of its sequence of challenging high-speed corners. But the lack of braking points means the cars will be energy-starved this year, so we'll be running with so much, not more than half of the engine's full power at key points on the track. The Ferrari driver said the cars will be recovering and, of course, needing energy through cups and beckets, the two most challenging high-speed corners, because batteries will run out before the end of some high-speed sections. The cars will be running with only the power from their internal combustion engines. The engines this year have a near 50-50 split between internal combustion and electric power, with 350 kilowatts. That's about 470 bph from electricity and a little over 400 kilowatts from the engine. You talk about horsepower, you talk about racing, you talk about Formula One, you definitely will have your hands in your mouth. And if you like a sport that is filled with so much adrenaline, you know where to go to and you know what to look out for. Now let's get you to the United States, Mexico, and of course Canada, where the 2026 FIFA World Cup is ongoing and the drama is ceaseless. Let me tell you, so much excitement. But before I bring you those excitement, let me tell you that Remo star striker Victor Mboma is on the verge of stealing and sealing a return to the Rwandan Premier League, with Police FC set to complete his signing. Mboma impressed for Remo Stars during the recently concluded Nigerian Premier Football League season, playing a key role in the club's attacking line. The experienced forward is no stranger to Rwandan football, having previously featured on APR FC before returning to Nigeria. According to reports from Rwanda, Police FC and the player have reached an agreement, with the club expected to officially announce his arrival in the coming days. The move will mark Mboma's second spell in the Rwandan top flight as he looks to continue his career abroad. And the Nigeria under 17 women's national team, the Flamingos, will begin their final quest for a place at this year's FIFA under 17 Women's World Cup when they host neighbors Benin Republic in the first leg of the final qualifying round on Saturday in Ikenne in Ogun State. With only two matches separating them from other appearances on the global stage, the Flamingos enter the tie carrying both the expectations that come with an impressive pedigree and the confidence gained from a dominant qualifying campaign so far. The seven-time African qualifiers advanced to the final round in emphatic fashion after dismantling Guinea 11-0 on aggregate. Across both legs, Nigeria demonstrated superiority in attack and defense, creating scoring opportunities with consistency while denying their opponents any sustained attacking rhythm. Let's take you on to the World Cup, and let's begin by telling you some very disturbing story coming from the Senegalese camp, where one of the players is beginning to say, bye bye, until you sack my coach, I will not come back. That's exactly what he's saying. Because Senegal head coach Papi Thiaw is reportedly facing an uncertain future following the Tanger Lions' exit from the 2026 FIFA World Cup. According to sources close to the situation, the Senegalese Football Federation has delayed offering Thiaw a new contract and growing concerns over his game management during the tournament. Confidence in the coach is said to have diminished within the federation, with officials reportedly dissatisfied with the team's tactical approach. Despite boasting one of Africa's most talented squads, you know that Senegal were eliminated from the World Cup, and key figures within the federation are also saying that they need a comprehensive report. I mean, you can't be two goals up and then capitulate barely 15 minutes to the end of the game and then go ahead to lose the game. It's unbelievable. I mean, you saw the way, for those of you who watched the match, Senegal, the Tanger Lions, were just in the world of their own. They were playing, virtually getting every department of the game literally in check. And then when you think that they've closed the game and literally were looking to get into the last 16, then the unbelievable, the unthinkable happened. And it's happening with virtually every African team that is at the World Cup. When you think that they need to hold their own, and then I begin to question their Africanness. I put that in air quotes. Because, I mean, these are Africans. Yeah, a lot of them are playing abroad. But you think that their stamina should be able to take them through the 90 minutes. But what we've seen is that most of the European teams are beginning to even, you know, gather some more strength, have some extra fuel. And then when you look at the game management, because I don't understand, really I don't understand, when you are literally one goal up, it's 5 minutes or 10 minutes before the end of the game, you literally pack up your defense and ensure that you just, whatever tricks you can bring into the game to ensure that you run down the clock, you do that so that you can get into. But what we see is that these guys get in and then they just sit back, they're not defending, and then these guys who are more hungry do the damage. You know, one thing I said about this FIFA World Cup, Nigeria is not there. So I'm watching it with a lot of excitement. No emotions involved at all, I'm telling you. Okay, let's tell you about some emotions that went down yesterday. Very painful one, really, at the World Cup. And it is Spain. They advanced to the round of 16 of the FIFA World Cup as two goals from Mikel Oyarzabal and Pedro Porro's first for his country secured a convincing victory over Austria in Los Angeles. Spain's success was their first in the knockout rounds of the World Cup since their triumph in South Africa in 2010. And their reward is a round of 16 tie in dollars on the 6th of July against the winners of, against, of course, Portugal. Again, it was a heartbreaking, heart-wrenching game between Portugal and Croatia. I mean, and then, of course, VAR has been called into question. The referees are beginning to make calls that you begin to wonder and ask yourself, what's going on? We just barely, I mean, the match was literally done. I'm talking about the Portugal-Croatia's match. And then you have this referee coming to make that huge call. And I can see the pain, you know, on Luka Modric's face. And then, of course, look at the opposite side, the Portugal side led by Cristiano Ronaldo, who was angry that he was substituted. But it was because he was substituted that Portugal was able to score those goals and, of course, you know, get into the round of 16. Lamine Yamal for the Spain game, you know, against Austria, literally set the tone with it. It was a shot on goal in the first minute, and the European champions' threat grew as the half progressed. Of course, Marc Cucurella thought he has put Spain in front from a corner kick, but the goal was disallowed for a foul on goalkeeper Alexander Shangla. But it was how it was. Definitely Spain are through. And I was telling you about the Portugal-Croatia's game. Goncalo Ramos grabbed a 94 winner after Cristiano Ronaldo had scored his first goal in the World Cup knockout stage as Portugal came from behind to beat Croatia and progress to the last 16. Second half substitute Ramos rose above two Croatian defenders to head in from his superb Rafael Leao cross as a pulsating match looked to be heading for extra time. Josko Gvardiol thought he had rescued Croatia when he bounded home in the 13th minute of stoppage time, but the video assistant referee, that man that was in that room yesterday, intervened and the goal was ruled for offside. Of course, a lot of controversy and all that. But one emotional part of that game yesterday was when Portugal paid a touching tribute to Diogo Jota at the end of their remarkable World Cup victory against Croatia. It's been a year since Jota, while playing for Liverpool, died in a car accident in Spain 11 days after marrying his long-term partner, Ruth Cardoso. His brother, Andres Silva, was also killed in the accident on the 3rd of July, 2025. At the end of Portugal's drama-filled 2-1 win to set up a last 16 tie against Spain, Cristiano Ronaldo put on the special 21 shirt in Jota's memory before the squad came together with the shirt and held it in memory of Diogo Jota. Before the game, towards the end of Portugal's national anthem, Jota's picture appeared on the big screen in Toronto and was greeted with a loud cheer from the supporters. Ronaldo also appeared emotional as the cameras focused on him, having played with Jota 32 times in their country. What an emotional way yesterday. And just before we go, let's tell you that players who cover their mouths in confrontations with opponents will not be shown red cards in UEFA competitions, and this was confirmed on Thursday. European football governing body will not take up the option to use the law in the Champions League, Europa League and Conference League. You know that law is being tested in this World Cup. The issue of players covering their mouth became high profile in February when Benfica winger Gianluca Prestiani raised his shirt while speaking to Real Madrid's Vinicius Jr. during a Champions League game. The Argentinian international was accused of racist abuse and provisionally was banned for one match. Following a UEFA investigation, Prestiani was found guilty of homophobic conduct and banned for 6 matches, 3 of which were suspended. The law changed for a red card and was the brainchild of FIFA President Gianni Infantino, who wanted something which would have had a deterrent effect at the World Cup. It was approved by the International Football Association Board, IFAB, in April. Paraguay's Miguel Almirón was the first player to be sent off in this size World Cup game against Turkey. Arsenal defender Piero Hincapié then saw red in Ecuador's last 16 exit to co-host Mexico. Both players were dismissed following a video assistant referee review. Despite the Prestiani incident happening in its own flagship competition, UEFA has decided against using Infantino's option. What can we say? As long as you have a color on your skin, if you go down to the world, you definitely will face this. You don't want to be racially abused. I've witnessed that in a few of my travels. And it's, you know, if you don't have a good identity of yourself, you will just hate everything about yourself. But hey, God didn't create you black for no reason. It was for a purpose. You're special, and that's why you're black. On that note, we end today's edition of Rhythm Sports. Friday, Ghana will be up tonight. Egypt will be up tonight. Our prayers are with them after Algeria capitulated early this morning, losing to Switzerland. And it wasn't a good fight from the Algerians, as we look forward to tonight's game that will have two African sides still remaining to push through, have their way through later this evening. Have yourself a good morning. Thanks to DJ Half, and of course, Giv Tazamo, who's been keeping me company. Have yourself a very good morning, Seattle Tobo, and it's bye-bye from me.

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4: Although no case of Ebola has been reported in Nigeria, we must remain observant following the outbreak of the disease in Central Africa. 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

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This no be MI or Jesse Jakes. 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Hey, way. Know what's in there, my people. 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Because the people parliament don't come. They bring laughter. They go make you learn. And they go inform you every Friday, 8 to 10 a.m.

Tunde, this no be Emma or Jesse Jakes. 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Hey, we no waiting day, my people. 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
1: This no be Emma or Jesse Jakes. 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

0: Yes, Joss, good morning. How are you out there? It's a lovely Friday today, and we are here in No Waiting Day, your one and only special and unique program on radio, Rhythm 93.7 Rock and 7. My name is Gugwang Ariwa Brabisco, and we are here again to do justice and the needful to where is happening and what is happening around you and us together. It's a lovely July. Happy new month to you all out there, and happy rainy July, because if you notice, rain just they welcome us back to back. In a day, you go see rain reach four. If you not touch your side, it touch another area. If you dey sleep, you go wake, you go feed, you go play. If you wake up, you go see say it don't start. For evening, go meet you from work, you won't close. We don't day all with the sea and like blessings of God. Farmers just the happy yak parity. No be smarty. No be only me there inside studio. I get my uncle's cousin's sister's mom's brother and my sister's auntie's friend's sister's cousin's landlady.
1: All right, just people, una good morning. I promise go don't tell una. And you know, say get where weather go be. You go either you take sleep for left or you go sleep for right side. Depending on how the weather go, or you put blanket to cover your body. And I saw the weather be this morning. And then no one's not on the house. Waiting there upon no waiting day. No waiting day. Well, no, we just need to take care of one or two things before we enter studio. And but we don't come meet now. So no shift that radio. We don't come meet now to give a gist this morning. And for all our fans, we tell una say thank you for tuning in again, and for keeping now waiting for a while. When I know first, we're there with you now any day, anytime. Now, no waiting day crew. My name now, Omo Dan. OMO. When I don't forget to now DAN. They call me the Slim Daddy. The Slim Daddy of Jersey. And I don't come again this morning with my guys. We could talk waiting day. And now, waiting day. Now, we could tell now this morning. And now, Mamamu, I give the baton to.
2: Hello, good morning, Joss City. Now, maybe you know one and only Kalbang Afsa, aka Kalbang Mamamu, aka the Lord Twal Tanglem Motonka Tanglem Mora, aka the Umuanyu one of Joss. Yes, thank God it's Friday. This railway Brabisco talk about anytime where they rain. I don't know whether on a Angwa rain, no be like our Angwa own, but our Angwa rain, when it they come like this, they come with anger and provoke. That's what you go do. He was a. If it rain for night, he goes tell me say, Kalban, wake up. I just they imagine waiting Peter and the disciples. They imagine that time when Jesus they sleep for inside boats where the storm and the rain, because the rain these days they come like storm.
1: It is really, really well, as we know. And the person they pinch our voice this morning, DJ Half, and on this half time, we don't enter.
2: And he half, no, be say because he no complete, but he just half me.
1: Exactly. So that's what I said, half time, we don't enter. Now, at the half time of no waiting day, we don't come meet now this morning. At the half time. So first of all, we could start from home front. Particularly, we could just sanitize our environment and conscientize our environment. First of all, rain don't start. And rain don't start. I want to go ask him before we go for that. People don't ask again. Say, what did they play? What did they sub? Say, you know, what did they last week? We don't hear the pilot voice, DK. Again, I was gonna hear the pilot voice this morning. Pilot, you know, say pilot get other official duty.
0: Did they leave? No, say na office be this.
1: Yes, exactly.
0: And na Silverberg government 9 days. So every staff get when he go need to rest, attend to family or other matters.
2: Yes. Or even shopping in Osofagos.
1: Exactly. So
0: and if you remember, they just celebrate Divi King 18 years on radio.
1: Exactly.
0: Yes. So
2: if na Pekin, you don't reach to Mario.
0: I did tell you, exactly. 18 years of proficiency, 18 years of professionalism.
1: Thank you, brother.
0: 18 years, and he know the drag and drama what they use for him. 18 years of quagmirism, 18 years of lesafierism.
1: Okay,
0: I've been, I don't know, they give because I dedicate
1: English
0: every time we program. The Viking won't kill us with English, we'll kill her.
1: We'll kill her today.
0: We'll finish our English.
2: That's no fee, just hear the Viking, no open dictionary.
0: Yes, who. So, David King, God bless you for doing what you do. For sharing your talent, your experience, your expertise. Yes. You see all the English word they give up. Your voice, your gestures, your kindness, skill, your skill, your conscience.
2: Your team, come on. Sportmanship.
0: Your sportmanship, your your talkatainership,
1: your political ship,
0: your social ship. Yeah.
1: All the sheep.
0: God Thank bless God you. We celebrate you. That's our head of programs, and he's on leave. Now, like this, we feel say, David King, we not say, you know, tell us what they do, but let's say where you are now. David King is on holiday.
1: That's tell you.
0: Chilling for 18 years.
1: Anyways, that's what we leave. That's what we have about David King and them. And all our gang members too. Most of them, they own up.
0: Some of them travel for events.
1: Events and all that. Anyways, one or two feet still join us before the end of the show. Anyway, as we move on, we'll start with home front, like we start. About the rain, Brabisco don't talk about how this rain all starts. First and foremost,
2: Papa Dominion.
0: So you carry Papa Dominion matter come radio.
1: Taya.
0: You understand now? More than the radio, Papa Dominion. Now after we come up from here.
2: More than, please.
0: They continue to the one Baba. Now we deal with.
2: More than, please permit me to talk this thing on the issue of this rain. This one, you know, if you go hospital, they feel say see this, so they go see CC. They go come call the person name. So about the issue of this rain, CC, just Electricity Distribution Company, JEDC. Waiting on a they do, it no good. Especially for we the people of Longwa, phase one and phase three is a very, very not good thing. I don't want to talk the thing as they do me for my mind. I understand saying Nigerian cable, it be like you know, the quick dry. But you go see, say this rain where it go rain like this, they go carry light. See, but there is really no demarcation between Longwa and Kufang. In fact, the other.
0: So if rain before, Kufang get light.
2: Kufang go get light. Longwa no like this, we go stay, we feast 18 hours.
0: No, 18 years. Why did they say 18 hours?
1: Of radio.
2: We go fit say past 18 hours, sometimes more than 24 hours, no lights. In fact, the other day it rained. They go say, it's because of the rain. Rain just fall like this. If they off the light for everybody, once rain just stop, they go on Kufang own. The other day they go say, so that's waiting. A pole fell down in Kufang area. They still leave light for them. So that if your face, it affect them, too. But if your face, they're okay. Kufang people get light. We did not use our eye to see light until almost 48 hours later. And if they talk, they go say,
0: maybe na pole go fall.
2: Not be our pole. Na Kufang people pole follow, but they still give them light with fallen pole.
0: Come on.
2: Do you understand?
0: And they wonder.
2: And many of, in fact, Longwa, I can dare say that more than 70% of people living in Longwa use prepaid meters. So you no go talk say we use prepaid meter. So now based on the light we wanna give us, and now band every day. If they want change our band, make them come out tell us say we want change on our band though. Now band boys una go be now.
0: It be like
2: let
0: say,
2: us know.
0: It be like say this band A. No be only you they face this light problem when rain they fall. I don't notice them for just and this now something where we don't hear. For a very long time.
2: For a very long time.
0: I think when they grow, even since, where I grow from. Now, so
2: since
0: it be,
2: when
0: once rain one start,
2: play ball.
0: Once rain one start, they go off things. Now, Rantia Federal Local Side, them save the day band A. If I am not mistaken. It happen to Una, it happen to for Rantia people. Yes. Once weather, don't they cloudy. Rain one start, they go off.
2: It goes on to Claudia.
0: Yes. What is good in that side is immediately rain stop, they go on them. We
2: on
0: understand the precautionary method you are using. Maybe you have problems with poles, issue or cable thing. You don't want anything to happen to your life. It's
2: we
0: okay.
2: Understand.
0: It's okay. What we are concerned about is for how long will these problems be solved? Is it that we will keep paying? It's a business you are doing, and it's a private company.
2: Talk.
0: It's a private business. When I don't complain about light since the time of
2: since
0: NEPA,
2: when devil they suppress,
0: they don't come out from NEPA hand. Government don't come out their hand. If it is a private business, I think it should be better by the day.
2: Oh,
0: if you na no say now once in a year nine rainy season they come abi dry season no day. What did they happen during dry season where they no go fit correct all those mistakes? In fact, there are if allegedly I heard that there is a transformer in Dong that has been serving for a very long time so many houses because as at the time where they buy the transformer, the houses where they occupy now very small settlement of people there. Oh. But now you have the what is the population boom.
2: Oh.
0: What happened for Rantia, Rangarasa, so many places where they behind the dung site. There are so many houses. So everybody is climbing transformers.
2: On top of that transformer.
0: We need somebody in JED to explain to people. Muna know they keep quiet.
2: They go just lock up, boom.
0: Muna they talk on our social media pages. Muna they talk, muna they send broadcast messages
2: they
0: to people
2: on
0: WhatsApp.
2: They talk. If for charge on a plenty.
0: Yes, they come radio,
2: even
0: they talk.
2: Even if we charge self. No
0: representatives should talk. Or people where they for area, make una they explain to one person. Make the thing spread. Once curfew message, they come for just. Now, curfew be the fastest message where they enter WhatsApp broadcast pass for just. Once there's curfew. But institutions and companies, when they have issues, they will not explain to customers. Ah. What are some of these issues?
2: They go just lock up, keep quiet.
0: You understand? So we are saying that please, JED, work on this error of when rain fall off light. You understand? We understand it's a private business and people are paying money. Prepaid meters are everywhere now. In fact, you cannot dispute the fact that prepaid meters are almost like 80% or 70% completed in so many areas in Jos. Please. We want clarity. We want explanations. We want constant feedbacks from people. You know these areas that have these problems. Come out and speak.
2: And not be till when people don't talk, they will not go give one wishy-washy or one haphazard explanation.
0: So
2: it's
0: we have the ambassador of JED is in the studio.
1: Nobody ambassador. I just make I just listen to Nakinley so that
2: because so that you go feel relay the message.
1: Not to relay. I not be the ambassador. I don't know anybody. You know, but the thing where me and they try to say this to add to my own what I don't share is that. Yes, and I point some areas, but this thing they happen almost everywhere.
0: Yes, so
1: everywhere except almost everywhere. Everywhere, maybe except the so-called big men area.
0: No, they touch them.
1: Maybe. Mm-hmm. I use the word maybe. So-called big men. When I mean big men, I mean where the who is who gather. Maybe they get one particular money that they make there. Because, like you said, this is a private organization now. It has been privatized. Let me put it that way. Though government still have some level of regulation on them. But this is what we, like Bravisco talk, when we go improve for this country.
0: Now, so?
1: That is where we should be looking at. Where we go?
0: Way forward. We don't already know the problems.
1: We know, say, this don't exist before. Make I give you one instance. Up to my son, 7 years old boy, don't know, say, when they won't fall, never go take light.
0: Yes, so. All the children for just know I'm now.
2: All
1: I'm not exaggerating, you know. When we know the blow,
0: they say
1: daddy,
0: they will take
1: life. Daddy, they will take
0: life.
1: Daddy, off you, this. Where is the touch? My finger, they say, where is the touch?
0: They will find touch.
1: Where is this rechargeable light? My son.
0: And truly, they will take the life. Pim.
2: Children will be saved before them born them. NEPA be PHCN, nasty NEPA. Because that the characteristics of NEPA.
0: Now you see the follow come.
1: So you just find out that where we have found ourselves is that in this country called Nigeria, no institution is being held accountable. Number one, none. Nobody go say, like this can't happen. Like what would they say from some good advanced countries? Something like this can't happen. Where you go say they will call out the whoever is the head of that
0: organization. Yes, sir.
1: Then you go hear the head say don't resign. Because of this error will happen. But for Nigeria, that error will happen, they go promote the person.
2: They go tell you, say, no being fault.
1: No being fault. In fact, the person go come on air to boast of waiting.
0: They don't do so far.
1: You go call the time and say, you people did not see what we have done. You are looking at these little mistakes. You don't forget, say, we have called all this electricity power. We get regulation body. What do they call their
2: neck?
0: NERD.
1: But they don't cut the neck. So now the problem we get for Nigeria, you will find that all of them now big boys. You will find that say every day they go one training outside the country, then they go one symposium. Every day they organize program. God will bless them because we MCs they enjoy for that. They organize one program, although they only do it for just an amune. But for all those Abuja, you go see say neck, they do one seminar today, they do one conference tomorrow, then they do one easy. Now the same paper they will see top.
2: And the secretary
1: go write them. And when they write and finish, they have to come read them. We wait till they will read all the English. When they don't read the finish, they will go. In the evening, they do dinner, then chop, then go sleep. No work. Now, secondly, then give us where get the work self. Even then put the money down and work. Before the work go reach the triple effect, we say they don't cut. Everybody's just trying to milk the system, milk the institution. At the end of the day, no result.
2: Even cow, they need to rest.
1: Cow go need to rest now. I don't see where cow, he take leg, hit the owner, say, now one make me finish. Hit her. So, now the team is that, so we are used to the system. You know if you go complain to JED now, for office, say, see what happen. Or you know if you go, you say, you want to say, light, no, the Baba, you go adjust. The next thing you look for an alternative. How to buy the chargeable. How to buy solar. How to buy this. You see, we don't limit ourselves to. But if an advanced country not get light, they go hold that institution accountable. Yeah. But for here now, we will look for alternative. The moment you don't get light, look for alternative. Look for rechargeable light. Look for generator. Look for solar. And all that. And you know, and when light not dead, now I think you see them come radio.
2: My brother.
1: I say light. When they don't, you hold them.
2: Or like that time where we say they come put they come everybody just begin pay they say wait no.
1: And nobody.
2: People talk. They did not explain. And when people went to their office, if you see the level of bad character, go social media, you go hear the kind of bad character where they take answer.
1: My boy, who answer you? Nigeria don't be like where you don't be. God go help us. Anyways, we did say this one in Nepal don't they? What we are just saying here is that make improvements.
0: Yes.
1: Let's see how Rabisco says something off air before we come on air. If we not say rain will come next year by dry season. Let that be. What kind of equipment do we need now?
0: That is it.
1: What kind of way can we? What kind of measures can we put in place?
0: That is it.
1: To ensure we prevent. I know we are trying to prevent.
0: Even if they are already doing it, let us see the progress. Because whether you like it or not, there are some areas that still light don't go off in just when rain they fall. It means be said those areas they are okay. The areas where no they waiting be the measures when are they put in place to correct them.
1: You know what?
0: Because rainy season go soon end. When they don't they touch September, October. At least you have from clearly November till
1: like March.
0: Around March.
1: Even now, say rain they do shakara now, rain till June, something they shine.
0: Yes.
1: You understand? So me before we, even my area now, maybe now answer they offer.
0: No, you know, say your area, you dey close to graveyard.
2: Yes.
1: So now the spirit take.
0: So now the spirit they worry that site. You don't notice a checkpoint the day for that graveyard side. That one they close to your junction. They don't declare.
2: See,
0: oh madam, please don't talk about your area. You are close to graveyard, please.
1: Now you go close to graveyard. Don't believe it's cemetery.
0: It's okay, cemetery.
1: It's not graveyard. Cemetery, please.
0: When now not be Nepa they take light. Now the guys they stand up off the light.
2: I'm telling you, that's me. Okay, I would ask.
0: Yeah, would you ask? Most of them they go watch match for that stadium, but
2: some of them they play match. Some they
0: get
2: watch.
0: One match where they play Plateau United. They don't allow fans enter inside, but people they celebrate. Okay, goal.
1: That time where they ban Plateau United fans from coming in.
0: No, and they talk about this season where just they.
1: Okay.
0: Abi, you don't pass. In two months ago, you know too far. Somebody tell me say the matches they don't allow people enter. Because of, I think there's this maybe na insecurity matter or something like that. Like say fans, wait, you know all those things. Now I think it's Kano Pillars and the Plateau United or something like that.
1: I know that.
0: They say fans know they inside. Now only the officials and whatever 9 day. But when they score go, if you see noise from inside, those way they outside they say I shall go lean go here. I say now the spirit where they are cross. They don't already enter inside stadium. They celebrate.
2: They do them in the absence of fish, Frank and Sam.
1: And this will happen. I can't imagine we will go watch ball, one of the Plateau United matches. Is it with the shooting stars? We got here, go! Plateau United just scored one. And my picking tapped me. Say, make I look this scoreboard.
0: Scoreboard.
1: We see 4-1. Who the one that would change her?
2: No, not the who change her. Who scored the rest?
1: Anyways, before we cross over, but we take one way happen for Plateau again. And we hear say, we hear, now hear the year, that's why I say no waiting day. Say, gunmen,
0: visit go NIPS again. For the second time.
1: For the second time. You know, say, for Christian Don, they say the second coming. So, this one, they can say, this first attempt, we could come do the second coming. So, they can't do the second coming. But thank God, say, the better news will follow the TV, say, this second coming, security men waiting for the news, repel them. And in fact, they even buy one of the assailants, I mean, they call them for name, one of the gunmen, the Pyram, while others Japa with some degrees of injuries, and then take Japa with. And because on Thursday, the head of the public affairs, then come out, can't talk for NIPS, public affairs of NIPS, can't come out. He said they try to follow the perimeter of the security perimeter where they don't put for the place. And they follow stick, enter the place. Now, if this thing happened the second time, kudos to the security men of security personnel will repel these people and be able to buy the other ones without Japa. Now, what it will be the reason why these people are trying to come into the premises for the second time? Number two, make we not just only repel them. Is there any measure? That's how we get DSS. That's how we get some security intelligence. That's how we sponsor some so-called security people. Our security personnel, we sponsor them go abroad, or sponsor them go some certain level of school.
2: Yes.
1: Go learn some, what do they call that now? Some security intelligence. So where this knowledge dey? How do we begin to investigate where this thing dey come? Because these people go come the second time. It means say something dey. What did they find to come for that place? What did they find there? What be the? I don't want to preempt some things here, but my mind just they play. You know, my character. Mind just they play some different character. What thing be the thing where they look for me? Is it that they want to? There's something inside that NIPS where they want to take. Is it that there is a personality where they want to handle? Is it that they want to just destroy government institution? What could it be? And I won't believe say. Maybe this situation they happen. You know, far from there. And my thoughts be that too. Maybe no far from there. So I believe something they do probably a proper investigation and begin to, you know, trace this matter. You understand me? Because I still believe say it possible say these people they run this movie. Yeah, they know there's something they know far from that place. Because if they feel repel this second, they feel come the second time. Only God know the thought coming. God forbid.
2: Yeah. But again, you know, say that they always talk, say, the best form of defense is attack. Do you understand? Mm-hmm. We cannot, for me, if you allow me, we cannot continue to sit down and wait for the people that have sworn that they want to attack. Because for me, NIPS is like the representation of the, of not just the federal government, but the presidency itself. Because attacks don't they happen for just every time, once in a while, you go see Remy come, you understand? But this one, immediately it happened. Immediately, Shetty Baby don't show. He don't come say, no, this cannot happen. But it is like a way of undermining and saying, you can't do more than a dead lion. This attack, it not even reach 2 weeks when Shetty Baby come. He go back, they come attack another one. For me, it is time for the federal government, the seat of power, and the NIPS itself to not just sit down
1: the way they come
2: and wait to come. No, go out, be the I will make you fishers of men. Go and fish the men out there. Go and look for them. Sit down. I think that Nigeria has one of the best intelligence people in Africa. Yes, if you allow me, because I know that if you do something, if DSS won't find you, even if you enter the God's armpits, they go find you for there. Yeah, so I pray and I hope and I believe that instead of waiting for these people to undermine the power of state, they should be gone out, they should be fished and you understand both intention.
0: If they use fish now, then go chop them.
1: Go chop them.
2: Okay, they should be beefed.
1: They will beef.
0: They will still fight.
1: They will become quarrel.
0: They should bring them out.
2: Okay. They should bring them out. For me, it's a very, if you allow me to say this, it is a slap on the face of the presidency, because the kind of people where they can't do calls for NIPS.
1: You know NIPS.
2: The full NIPS.
1: You know major generals. You know so
0: they
1: generals.
0: They don't play with the matter now, because where you see that there is persistence of this insecurity, and everybody they fold hand and government no fit nip the matter to the board. And we say all of us they play with the country now. We know lives no matter. Now why people they do protests everywhere? Mm. Now why they hear problems everywhere? Mm. They will pick people, you no go hear anything.
2: Mm.
0: People go there for that or your matter still they linger. Mm. You understand? Mm.
1: We need to leave the table of talking to the table of
0: action.
1: Action.
0: Mm.
1: You understand? Now wait in Nigeria. We will bring that to book.
0: Even the state police will not bring. You go do police finish, you go recruit them come. If there is anything that looks like compromise, just like what thing happened to that general Abina Colonel. We be say he don't talk where he there for rescue.
1: Mm.
0: Then intercept, go collect and kill. Now compromise with that.
2: Yep.
0: So if you have that particular mole issue or compromise issue, there is always going to be the same thing coming back again.
1: Mm. Anyways, the head of public affairs for NIPS don't talk say, make the people for that side there where they live there. No people they live there, residents they there and all that. Make them relax, nothing they sup, nothing they yap. And then because they said they don't sit down, giddy bad, they don't fortify security around that side. And we just like we talk, we their concern, not only for NIPS, other part of Plateau State.
2: For every single part.
1: But we're just saying that please, action. A better pass words, just saying words. We. Let's, and again, when you are taking this action, no, they tell these people, say, we have put three security here, four security here. These people, when they do this thing, they know they sleep.

0: Nana, your gonna Friday tonic code up and drop on top of the month every month. Friday, I mean to say. Every Friday. And your guys now in the building. Una know what in the crew now in the building. And my name now Omodan. And Brabisco de yeah. Kalbang Mamamu. And somebody will come join us for the second half. Don't come join us this morning. And make you just quickly introduce yourself before we take further.
1: And lick him out there. Good morning, Joss.
0: Right now, lick him out and I just hear invoice and I just come join us this morning. Anyway, quick move, just drop this quick information. I mean this quick gist. Because we see the home front. We do this quick gist. This one are the flag off we happened yesterday. Flag off, official flag off of the 125 kilometer Akwanga Kaduna Jos Super Highway. You better say that they like this highway language. Super Highway, the first section where go they happen, this first session where go they happen between for that Akwanga Kaduna Jos Super Highway and the session of President Bola Ahmed Tinubu's legacy project. And this landmark where it happened, it was highly commissioned by the APC chairman, APC national chairman, Professor Nentawe Yuwada, where they represent our daddy, Bola Ahmed Tinubu, and other people who follow join body too. Our governor, our daddy too, also joined body yesterday. Another, even the senator too, former governor, Senator Simon
2: Lali Baby
0: to join daddy, and the minister of works to come, Omayi. David Umayi too, he joined body. So now yesterday they commissioned the thing, that road. And we have been crying for that road for a very long time. For a very long time. And we yesterday during the late Muhammadu Buhari being also pushed for that particular thing that time. And we also see

0: our senators and they don't push also then then they push for that particular thing say make one of the governor china governor no the governor been a senator whatever one of them was promised that time say that thing will happen during Buhari time or something like that
1: that time na la long day power
0: the hell along the power but you don't see the light of the day you understand but when Lally Boy
1: the document has been there for a long time. So every government comes to push forward now for this government we did now like this
2: nine the thing
1: don't
0: balance
1: so we just they pray say may the work really come to end because that's what they do.
3: That's in our commissioning, Abina.
1: Now commissioning.
0: No, they're not commissioning now. Now groundbreaking.
1: Now groundbreaking.
3: Now commissioning. Now when they don't finish.
1: When
3: don't
1: flag off. Flag they call them flag off.
3: This is a normal thing where they happen and a good thing. Very, very good thing. But they don't, the politicians don't condition for our mind on anything where they do. An ulterior motive go day inside. So anytime where they do good things, we know they see them like good things again.
0: Would they suspect them?
3: Would they suspect them? As a study since so, an average Nigeria don't, for in mind, believe say, now for election.
0: Yeah,
3: they just want to use and gain votes.
0: Yeah, exactly.
3: If they gain vote finish, they go finish. Okay, see the one way move and they do for this Article Street for refuge. Where they for Adamuyantare.
0: Dankasa.
3: The road being good though, all of a sudden, the Mufang administration said they want to open the gutters. Now they don't open it. People don't feel pass again for that area. For how many months? Small, how many kilometers? You know, even reach 100 kilometers. Where you could just run, cut rob them. You live and like that. Now, everybody, where they street, don't they believe, say, now based on politics, make this man open. And so that you go say, if you vote for me, I go repair that place for you. Now, can this government, the federal government, finish this road before election?
0: No, it's not possible.
1: You forget say Caliberi too been there.
0: It's not possible anything can happen. I said did there.
1: Caliberi did there.
0: I mentioned him.
1: You know, what if we suppose they thank God? But you know, say sometimes when for Nigeria, what if be our right? Would they use thank God?
3: Yes.
2: My brother, in the presence like miracle. Of the master.
1: You see this road where they try do now. That road now since when did they carve the states for this country? Military government at that time they do this road long time ago. So the road don't do because population don't add, motorists don't add, you know, development don't come. Now why the roads they come bad? So now they make them better. They don't they talk and see and say they go do them. But finally, as far as he don't reach flag off, we go still thank God. But we go put them for still prayer.
2: We go pray.
1: Just like Ali Kim and talk, we don't trust what they happen. We pray that it will come to pass.
2: Amen.
1: Because flag off is not commissioning. Somebody say power.
2: Power.
1: Now, government of Tinubu with Baba Nenta, you know, say him, na Baba him be now. All political people they under him now. Na Baba. Then Caliberi. I know say now you be governor of Plateau State, and they don't say they don't channel the work because the federal highway they pass through just too. They go, you know, say the thing reach up to Gombe. They get another one where reach Gombe. They say Akwanga to Gombe. This one a flag off to to just So we just pray, say the thing will come to pass. Now, good thing because part of the reason why then commercial subsidy, some of the monies they go to some of this thing. And boroboro
2: projects.
1: Yes, and boroboro money where they quave. Government they do for the condition for capital projects. This one where is a super highway. They get one where they call coastal highway.
0: Yeah, they go there. They know what I'm
1: saying. Highway get different level.
3: So that means
1: they get coastal.
3: That means they get keke highway. They get bike highway.
1: No, they will not be like that. They call
0: they get spiritual highway.
1: They get, no, they get super highway, coastal, and spiritual.
3: Which are no dangerous because we don't have
1: no spiritual now for that side.
0: Then they will do spiritual highway. That one are the people who want to fly for night. We want follow night, night. They don't want follow ground. They want follow up.
1: Yes.
0: Yeah, but this is what we just talk about. We just hope see. You know, Likima, when you talk them, no, now Likima talk something say. When these things they happen, would they sound like political this thing?
1: We don't trust them.
0: We don't trust them. Because
1: I'm not good to know.
0: When they used to
1: no problem or disappointment.
3: We don't they used to government where we say they use a stick and carrot method. Where we say they go put carrot in front of the donkey. Come climb on top of the donkey. A donkey, they won't get a carrot. You go, they move the person.
0: They go. That's the thing. You know, say this one just
1: see away. Even if you see where they construct road, you just come up from your house, you just see the truck, then pack them. They won't construct road. Mm. Where they years, where they never do amo. Yeah. Then you, after, instead of happy, yeah, the first you will come, your man, person don't get money for here. No, like you start to think negative. Because we don't dare to use to problems
3: even
1: for this country.
3: Even if they finish the road, they're tied, very smooth.
1: Say,
3: you go see, say, you know what they go spoil. Go
1: later spoil. Now, you go see those people where they break pipe. They will come break pipe. Nobody, you don't notice something.
0: Nobody will talk.
1: Anybody where they break pipe on top center of road, put pipe. Nobody they talk to
0: nobody.
1: Them. They go break, go.
0: They don't pay.
1: They don't go. Where is it? I don't even know how people will just come and break a pipe.
0: Somebody says
1: for new road though, and nobody says anything.
0: Somebody say we get a cultural damage.
2: Yeah.
0: Mentality in this country. You know why? Like which one we analyze now? Just like say Nepal live life for 24 hours. You know the cultural damage? We were blessed.
1: What
2: did happen?
1: This will not be normal.
0: You
1: see,
0: do you not say rain for one day? Heavy rain, oh.
1: Mm. They don't take life.
0: And light day. I would not on everything they wait. We don't wait.
1: Like, they never take light. All of us begin the surprise.
0: I thought they know off light. What police were? I think maybe the person go watch ball. Imagine, just imagine that kind of culture that I mean. So imagine say,
3: as that breeze they blow for rain self, you go see the papa go shout off everything. Nepa go take light now.
1: Nah, he you talk now. Our mother and his children be that now. Our mother and talk and now my children.
0: So you're like this, what they talk about? We don't get one systemic problem. Where we say get one time when they talk about when student they write exam for night, a child will grow like that. If he become governor or become commissioner, he go believe say writing the exam for night. That's what he's supposed to.
2: Yeah.
0: So that is why he say when we go abroad, we're gonna see some system where they coordinated. It is just strange. How na go get like 24 hours? How na go get better road? Because they don't they use with they see like saying an abnormal thing. What is normal has become abnormal to us. So this is what they talk about. That good thing.
3: You know they notice say if Nigerians travel go abroad, they hardly go to church.
0: Yeah.
3: Because the things what would they pray for Nigeria? No be God problem.
0: Yeah,
3: na government problem. The only thing we need to pray for na long life.
0: Mm.
3: So that you will see the prosperity where they within your country. If, but if we go for Nigeria, yeah, you go see person where go they pray, may never bring light. When we say if never no bring light for abroad, you gonna prepare your suit to sue the Nepa, may they pay you damages.
0: I say Nigeria,
3: dog of this guy, Chris Brown, bite in help when they pay. They help sue and for court. Court make Chris Brown pay the help a humongous amount of money and commission Chris Brown that the help will also continue working for him
1: by force.
3: By force for here. Say your pikin carry it on in garden, hit your help. Your help no talk.
0: Yeah, talk away.
3: Because that is violation of the help rights.
0: Because our justice system, as I told you, we have both cultural and justice. Everything don't get there. We don't take them like normal. What is normal has become abnormal to us. Mm. What is abnormal has become normal to us. Now, this is when you talk about this. I see a video where they show, I said the Viking, where they show Mercy.
3: Mm. Where they go scrutiny, right?
0: For security checkpoint. For America, where they want travel, go for.
3: Now, him, he's there, the America already. He's playing in America already.
0: He sit down, he put him for back, then they check him. Some of the people for comment section say, this cannot happen in my country.
3: Mm-hmm.
0: How dare you go even put a big man, make him sit down? Baba, they will come and follow private lounge, enter the plane. How dare you? If I go even question, do you know who I am? How dare you?
3: Mm.
0: So we don't get to that kind of level. If Messi and Nigerian person, a cultural
3: mentality. Not only Messi, they check. They also check Ronaldo.
0: I'm just trying to say, use him as an example.
3: As in, they check it, no be small. They go open every, you go, remember you open your boxers.
0: Then they check now.
3: They check, make sure say you don't carry any form of, what do you call them? IED.
0: My brother, back to this road, no good to close this road matter. For me, like we all say, it's a good thing.
3: Very good thing.
0: Look at if you enter, if you drive or you go any event for Abuja or you go for anything for Abuja.
3: Let way cross Akwanga.
0: Moment you cross Akwanga, oh my brother, the journey is sweet.
3: Allah. You know, say person where snake bite.
0: Mm.
3: If you see tell of war gecko, he dey fear. Now the waiting our politicians don't do to us.
0: Let me
3: if we see good things where they do, go to say that they get ulterior motive for inside. If not, that good thing they do.
0: After you go stop for after Akwanga, that a Kefi road, you can't stop there, can't take picture. People go park.
3: I say Edo State governor did one bridge. Now all the way, no people went there for the whole state, even for just they travel enter night bus go a door to go take picture for the bridge they come back
0: and that bridge no be say don complete am
3: o nothing o
0: school carry pikin go do excursion on top bridge come and see bridge we are happy for our governor
4: what of akwanga here where they don do new bridge so oh. don commission am people don go do picnic for under
0: under the bridge
4: they hear they talk government projects are now miracle
3: to and these things are what they love oh. they love us in this state
0: exactly
3: so that they can act, always come to us and deceive us
4: they get word what they call them capitalism
3: yes
4: they go continue to they make you poor so that they go they give their power over you because they need people to they
0: so that is why I frown at okay me is my personal it's my personal thoughts because I know of church hurts some people by the reason of church hurts they make this statement now nah, we're not perfect even the so-called man of God not perfect now human being said
3: don't be man of God for Abba
0: you understand
3: the way they reveal him he say he has been counting wangere with all the married women so men of God now God they help everybody
0: all of us he said all I've seen and fall short of the world but this is where they go to people go say religion is a Nigerian problem no religion don't have a problem religion was alternative where we hold because of bad leadership this country where we talk about where they praise now if they get bad leadership they look for alternative if there's a water anything where you see that you go on hollow to survive so that you go fit anything where you see now because of bad leadership bad governorship I mean governance for this country make us and I want to sponsor the work of religion now what give religion boost religion is meant to be an act of worship to your maker and creator shikena not to pray to get anything
4: Betty.
0: Now we don't make God look like a giver give pray to God to give you job pray to God to, God was designed I mean the essence God created man is to act of worship shikena anything you want make for this life go and make it
3: bet me if this country get better in infrastructural wise so many churches will lose members
0: they go close
3: so many churches go lose members. So many do you know that sometimes because people don't see one person get job with a SSCE for where did they use masters get job you go see them they go begin to pray say I beg God favor me as you take favor Adamu
0: so
3: that me
0: people they pray for visa this for church write your prayer point everybody now make we just
3: and that. And proof of fund no day
0: they
3: have they don't even get up to 5 million
0: miracle and that's why a lot of fake miracles don't plenty
3: it's not like miracle doesn't happen no.
0: It happens
3: it does
0: yeah miracle that's why Jesus Christ have tell people or Bible say why be saying our food now they follow me for why be say I know why now they follow me now because of what now they give now food why they not because of the word so the thing is say what we why we are most of us are going to church if you check most people's heart deep heart no be to worship God now to go pray for blessing and this blessing they pray for now earthly things where they pray for and these are the things that normally God don't position them as a system for us to make before he creates man he don't create all those things for ground so that you can use your brain design what you want out of life but unfortunately nothing there we don't so moving we present on. This road where would they come where they flag off yes, on sir. A very good day you know go hear Igbo people they flag off road
4: just go and do the road quietly
0: do the road these are taxpayers money
4: See, if you see the money where they spend on the flag off,
0: you don't do to do one road.
5: Nine that they call pump and pageantry.
0: Pump and pageantry. You don't do. Don't finish to do one road. In fact, that road from Maraban Jama, I mean, just to Akwanga.
4: In fact,
0: that money don't do and finish.
4: Is it possible? Say they do after party or dinner.
0: They do dinner now.
4: Yes, they go. Don't do dinner.
0: You understand?
4: People cash out now. DJ, Ketra, yes now. Decorator. You know these chairs? Yes, because those chairs were rented.
0: Rented. Then hotels.
4: Where hotels. Go people, yes.
0: Go make money.
3: They can't go back there.
0: They can't go back
4: there. Can't go back.
3: And also some
5: brother
3: of the,
5: Licky Mouse.
0: You know, some of the ministries
3: that will come around to make sure that who commissioned was commissioned.
4: That is Licky Mouse ministry. And Licky Mouse now be supplier. That's why he's in town. Why do you think Licky Mouse was in town?
3: We make sure that who commissioned the road.
4: Bless you where they plan show. Bless you where they plan show. Don't come just follow coastal highway supernaturally.
0: Supernaturally.
4: And you know, be part of commissioning.
3: And promise you, you know, say on top of highway, there must be Umuoma Highway.
0: Umuoma, oh yeah, Highway.
4: I don't mean to complain. Highway for us.
0: Umuoma Highway for us. Because again, don't forget say, there's also we say spiritual highway. There's also emotional highway.
3: Emotional highway. Umuoma Highway.
0: Umuaka Highway.
3: Charumna Highway.
0: Charumna Highway.
3: Owanna Highway. Pota.
5: Umuaka Highway.
3: Pota. Now for the hotel, now I know where commission is. Pota.

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1: You know, they say, your papa, where they fear for house, say 123-year-old girl, they call him, whether not a boy, if those girls know they. Baba no feel live long.
2: Baba no live long.
3: All right, ladies and gentlemen.
2: Yesterday, this man live well, life well spent. 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
3: Let us enter the market and come back. A high waiting.

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1: 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Umuaka Highway. Coastal Highway.
2: Super Highway.
1: Flag of Highway.
2: And I hear say hype man did it.
1: Yes, now. Anyway, those ladies, we need them for. I'm sorry, Umuaka. We need those Umuaka for.
2: They need them. No, we don't need them. I honor to pass smoothly and peacefully.
1: Exactly. Anyway, we don't come back here. This one is no waiting day. And our work now to just leave, bring this gist for now. Soft the news for now. I said to Nigerians, our honor to soft the news for now. And bring them from the other side. See the news from the other side. And I know waiting day.
3: In a coastal highway.
1: In a coastal highway. Anyway, this time around, the business highway we want to enter now. Not the business highway. Or no waiting day. And at this business highway, we now they call business window. And now time for us to flag off the business window. We could flag them off this morning. And then at the first business window for the month of July, and we kick them off for the July. And then not just July, the first business window for the second half of the year. Oh, modern day, Brabisco, they Cowbank, Mama, they and Brabisco, and the Licky Mouth. 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come Silverbird Radio 93.7 with the number 24 Yakubugu one way with it beside the National Library round about, and with the share body with one first generation bank and there will save a best sedan gidigba. Make a look for any of the no waiting day crew. We go tell on how to put your business, whether na car bank, whether na Brabisco, whether na Omodan the Slim Daddy, or whether na Licky Mouth, or na MC 2.5, or whether na MC Youngie. Meet or ask for our head of programs, David King. They will tell you, or meet our business admin. They will tell you how to put your business on top of this Obonge program. Anyway, the first business we will get today, because you need the job, we go take it go another highway for your career. In case maybe you they tell yourself, say, this work where they work. Now second half we don't enter. Second half, instead of you to disturb your uncles, they disturb your daddies, or they disturb people for social media. Please, my son have not eaten. Please. I graduated 5 years ago. As I'm talking to you, I've not gotten a job. Even where would they talk for radio now? We're jobless. As we're talking to you right now, we are very, very jobless. All right? And so, we won't let you know, say, in case you find something to do, or what did they do, you know, too gallant. And this second half, you want to take your career, you want to take your job level to the next level and move to another highway, so that you go start flagging off your career to another level. Now, the job we don't wait for you will be this one. We don't tell you before about that. We don't want to tell you again. This one, they come from Tamak Security Limited.
2: Yes, sir.
1: Tamak Security Limited, they recruit security guards. Don't be me guard.
2: Not guards.
1: Security guards. Tamak Security Limited, they recruit security guards. And this security guard with it, irrespective of your qualification, as long as your head correct, as long as your eye sharp, as long as you dey fit for body, as long as you know the banner, carry yourself, come. Tamak Security, now corporate security company be this one. Now corporate private security company be the one. When we say they make gallant for Plateau State here, then they offer security guards, they offer security services for Ogbonge people, Ogbonge companies and organizations like that. So you want say, Kai, you know that sometimes with the two think big. But when Bible talk and say, do not despise days of humble
3: beginnings.
1: Most of us, when you see here, with the talk here today, some of us will do teacher, some of us will do this. If I tell you, Licky Man follow motto. Merchandisers. Think about follow motto. Only when they dance for road.
2: Food soldiers.
1: Which
2: one say Duam?
3: Duam.
2: For where?
3: For this just.
1: Don't despise this of your movie.
2: I don't want to talk with
1: her. I chopped you the pop of tire. Now just save me. So don't despise days of humble beginning. So please start somewhere. 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Number 10, Domcat Bali Road. 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Opposite Solomon Lar Amusement Park, Jos. Solomon Lar Amusement Park. So, even if you read Solomon Lar Amusement Park, it is close to. Before you go State Locus,
2: yes, you said by the left.
1: By the left, if you leave to do on that side, all those sides like that. Find this work, call this number now
2: 080 34 51 14 05.
1: I call him again
2: 080 34 51 14 05.
1: Tamax Security Limited, indeed, they be obviously the best. Anyways, as we leave that particular Advato. Another one will carry to another highway. This one we don't tell now for this will go get program. Porata Homes 360. We don't tell now 2 days ago. I mean 2 weeks ago, 3 weeks ago, tell about Porata Homes 360. And we don't see people don't they say, Kyle, I need a dream home. And if you don't tire for landlord matter,
2: yes, sir.
1: You don't tire, one cooks to you, they cover her.
3: You dey fry fish.
1: You dey fry fish.
3: You dey rub aloe make the smell no come.
1: Make it no come out. You dey call that system be that now. You dey fry egg. You dey fry egg. You dey spray mosquito.
2: Yeah.
1: Insecticide.
2: Spray
1: shutters around. So that when the landlord dey pursue, go see say mosquito dey house.
2: This is a mosquito.
1: No, no, say na egg. You dey fry. Brethren. Porata Homes 360 won't make home soft for you. Your dream homes await. Oh God, your dream homes await.
2: If you want to escape the problem of landlady, go here.
1: No be lie, you expect like guy, you bring girl, you bring one sister come house. Landlady they vest for you.
2: Yes. When in daughter's day.
1: Yeah.
2: They hold the ministry.
1: So secure a plot of land in Jos. Secure a plot of land. If I even if you don't get house, you can still have opportunity to secure. You don't know where future of carry you go to. Secure a plot of land in Jos for as low as 1 million naira. And that money to match it. And if you afford them, see what they're saying do. With flexible payment plan that fits you. Which means I don't get 1 million now. You look 1 million look too big for your eye. Calm down. No, chicken money. You feel they do daily plan. If you check what they spend every day, you go surprise you don't spend 1 million for a month.
2: I say for over yes.
1: No surprise you.
2: Person will sell land for 9 years ago. Now any person will buy and build house on top. Right now they put everything together. The person they sell land for 250 million.
1: Imagine
2: for gratop.
1: Then show me one land person buy 70,000 before. The person wants sell land at 12 million. How? Land is a thing.
2: It's called land banking.
1: Land banking. That's what they call a land bogini. So, daily plan 11k. You gonna pay them for 1,000 days. Weekly plan 7,000. I say you do that. That show what they do. You they save them. You they give them. You they give them 7k for 143 weeks. Even in a 1 month, when me na salary, they come out. They come out 30k. You fee pay that one for 34 months. Your money don't complete. Don't get one land.
2: Let they do plan for comedians. Men will pick land.
1: I bet men do plan for us. Porata Homes do plan for us. Quality quarterly Porata in the year. Comedians, we need plans here.
2: That's what they tell you, comedians for Abuja now.
1: That's so now. All so, of them don't get
2: from us. Get Lagos. Yeah, some of us get
1: all the Lagos, all the estate today they do. All the Lagos guys, they will collect the house. You want to hear say, I put go after the house. I don't call person name. Sorry, no verse. They want to come out the money small, pay the money small. They don't get house with that too. quarterly plan, you did too. Quarterly plan, 250k for you pay 4 times in a year. You don't get land. Be that all these things they talk about where this place they are gingy behind School of Death, Jos. School of Death development on the good side, and this land come with your arrow of hell. All right, in case you want to know more, call them now on
2: 080 080 38 38 39 39 89 89 89.
1: Let's say they like it well for this this porata.
2: Right of ownership. Why did they give you R of O? Now because the company don't collect C of O on top of the whole land. Now estate.
1: So the court give you now.
2: Now estate. Yeah. So the right of R of O. Now the legit paper where you take own land for that place.
1: See our guys, the get lands for estate for Abuja. For just here, they go now won't take pressure kill us. Now we'll call up for event say now me kill you there. 080-38-39-89-89-89 That's all our community don't go join civil service.
2: Now,
1: work.
2: Even if
1: you don't go join civil service work, guys, I am best. All of them go join civil service work. Community are supposed to be earning from their talent.
2: I saw our guy yesterday for Jamquano. What team is this guy where they work with road safety? No call his name. Una know him. Okay. When we work for Unity FM before.
1: Yeah.
2: When they hurt, that guy they hurt that year. I see him with road safety uniform. Now I say, oh, so many men has come to this job. And so many men, why they call him? And so many men don't fall. So now, make I even tell you, another thing is say, even if you they do hook up, not be every bill, now your contus go fit pay. As you they do that, hook up every night, they collect 50,000. Use and they say buy land.
1: Buy Rata. So you go tell your children, say, look at what I did.
0: Get email.
1: All right.
3: Email.
1: All right. 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
0: TikTok
1: or to go, all right. Porata,
0: not to go.
1: Oh, not to go. Okay, sorry. Porata Homes.
3: Come nine then.
1: 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Where their office there? In case you will be doubting Thomas, go to their office number 6, Edima Plaza, Zaramanganda Refuge Road. You go see that plaza for Zaramanganda Refuge Road there. You go see Edima Plaza. Now there they sit down, Kidigba. They go Porata Homes 360. Your dream home awaits you.
0: Yes, yeah. Porata. You don't hear them, Oga Ben. Now be cho. Carry this land, come. Comedians,
3: make comedians.
0: Start okay. With Brabisco first. So. Then now on top my land, we go come do bridal shower.
1: All right, we don't leave out. Anyway, we could quickly give you a quick shout out so that we close up with this. I want to shout out my quick throwaway salute to one of the trailblazers for pharmaceutical business. pharmaceutical industry on the plateau, not on the plateau state.
2: Before you continue, please, Carman or Brabisco, please call Maria to arrange our food at.
0: Mariam, the year. Mariam, the year. From here, we are coming straight to you. Who they handle our bill today?
3: Under the canopy of
0: the mother.
2: No, I understand where they go.
0: Oh yeah, Obadan, do your shout out.
1: Okay, I said a throw salute to one of the respected pharmacists.
2: Yes.
1: And a trailblazer of the pharmaceutical business and industry.
2: Yes.
1: In Jos and across Nigeria.
3: I see.
1: He's a father and a mentor, and I celebrate him. And yesterday was his birthday.
0: And you were there.
1: Joined the league of sexagenarians yesterday. Ooh. And yeah, sexagenarians.
2: Sexy.
1: People from CC.
3: Septuagenarian.
2: Is it sexagenarian?
1: Don't be septu now.
3: SEPTU.
1: Go find out. Don't be P. We can P. Okay. Go find out, Jerry. Yeah?
2: Nobody will know P. T. Make up.
1: Anyway.
2: Now so money they change. Now so money they change.
1: Happy birthday to pharmacist J.K. Falano. That's the CEO and MD of Lamed Pharmacy.
2: You now understand why we are under our money today.
3: Under your canopy. Yes, so under your canopy.
0: I also want to shout out to DDK who just brought 40.
2: But these boys are really young.
0: As he's small like this.
2: They are very, very young.
0: DDK was 40 yesterday. God bless you.
3: DDK football
0: man. Baba Reverend.
1: How can you say DDK young?
0: DDK no young, man. This is an old man.
1: DDK will follow play ball. As he put it, the verse, as he raised his amp, as he white beards.
0: When DDK play ball, score goal. When you come out in shape, you see him back, wrinkles. Now, old man, that 40 in a line. DDK, you are 61. Happy 61th birthday.
3: 61. Happy birthday, Baba Reverend. Chikaro Ranan Sunday.
0: Today also na birthday of Pastor Michael Santis, we dey our football club Solid City. We in the work with these people, these children back to back ministries. Okay. Today na your wife birthday, Pastor Michael Santis. Happy birthday to your wife. And today football training goes sweet.
2: Una for leave or more than on this sergeonarian.
1: No.
2: Make him for sponsor our food.
1: Say na septic
2: sergeonarian.
3: Whether na septo or septa generia.
2: What I mean is, Omoda would have been the only one doing birthday now.
1: Look him out.
2: I don't get anybody.
1: All of us are dead.
0: No, na see him.
1: No.
0: I say na people press his wife birthday. Him and his wife they celebrate. They talk about.
2: Okay, my own is that.
0: That one na ministry.
1: Okay, DDK goes.
3: Omoda and Shana, over your canopy. DDK
1: goes. This our one of our very own. Where we say the man in his own way, it is supports the indigenous brand. Yeah. On the plateau, yeah, and particularly we every day, you know, within the crew, comedians, we want to salute to Ram, and they're doing first book launch.
2: That is the only man, the or only rather one of the men in Plateau State.
3: Hey. Yeah,
2: when know they do one number namu ba, one namu.
3: Why not they look face?
2: See, this man they support Igbo, Yoruba, Plateau. But everybody. I know so many government officials. So if say if you enter their office, if you are not from Plateau, they don't support you. They full grant for offices, but this man they support across board.
3: If they call him Kowanamune.
1: Kowanamune. We appreciate him. And they launched last week. He just enters to the
2: congrats. Very humble.
1: Very humble. Come appreciate us last week. And this Sunday night.
3: We appreciate lunch, you, sir.
1: Yeah, this.
0: Okay, Oga Bullet.
1: Yeah, Oga Bullet.
0: Oga. Give me that song when they give person Bombo.
2: Oga Bullet.

0: God bless you.
1: Why would they hear you on behalf of Silverbird Rhythm 3.7? You are partnered with Rhythm FM over the years.
2: Yes. Over and over.
1: In fact, Silverbird supposed to even do this event full time for you.
3: Now this man make.
1: We're with you, Daddy.
3: Now this man make. What they call him? What they call business window? Now he make business window get levels.
1: Don't be lying, you.
0: Don't be floating, man. Don't tell you.
1: Don't
3: back
1: tell you.
3: To back.
1: That's why other radio station coming. You see, tell him. You hear him say, I don't deal with Rhythm FM. I will continue with you guys.
2: Yes.
1: And I want to say a big thank you to your
2: God bless. God bless
1: your
2: God
1: System
2: bless,
1: Nigeria
2: sir.
1: Limited. You did do your first book launch this Sunday at Usiju World Event Center. And by the grace of God, we go there to
2: with life and direct
1: to honor you.
2: Yes,
1: so please make una come and come see this. Come and see. Come and meet entertainment, education, and information. You're gonna be a gang.
0: And technology.
1: And technology. You're gonna be a and technology. You're gonna be a gang.
3: And if you they come, wear good clothes. Because people where get society will be there so that they don't go relegate you to car park. Wear good clothes so that they go feel be there allowed to enter the hall. Many men from the whole sector of lives are coming.
1: Yeah,
3: wear good clothes. Yeah. I know what I'm saying. Wear
1: nice.
3: Good clothes.
1: That'd be nice. Anyways, now we'll close.
0: Then spray perfume. I beg. Spray perfume.
1: Anyways, I'll be better
0: to I better no wear Crocs.
1: tomorrow will be the burial of the father of Innis Kitchen. Tomorrow will be the burial of him papa, late elder Ayeni, and they call him Baba Soldier. All right, now tomorrow, now anybody happen for Ekiti.
2: Oh.
1: So everybody will send greetings to her. She's the correct woman too.
2: Very,
1: and she
2: did
1: show us love.
3: The greetings is what we'll talk about.
1: Thank you.
3: Thank you. Greetings envelope.
1: Yeah, so.
0: All right, moving on. We are going straight to one particular topic. NYSC. We don't hear and we flash news come out, say NYSC go dey refurbished, upgraded, swapped, and decorated.
3: Redecorated.
0: They got so many things where they under them. House committee chair sister on Adire and Ashobi. Calban, please, what will be the thing where president talks? I hear say he say number one, the DG no go be military, no be civilian. And I hear say he go we no go wear khaki again. And the tenure no go be just like 1 year, then you go au revoir. They get this with this. So Calban, where work for NYC when she deserve that time? Where you even serve, Sef?
2: I serve for Jigawa State for Omoda History and Culture Bureau.
0: Omoda, where is? Okay, Omoda, I'm no serve.
2: Then serve him. Then serve
1: him. No.
0: Okay, you where you serve?
1: Jigawa.
0: Again, I lie. Now, Licky man, no serve now. Him, they serve. The money when Licky pay me, no cook up.
1: Licky man, serve, oh.
0: Yes.
2: Who is serve? Then serve him.
0: Then serve Licky
1: man. Why Licky man serve? I meet up for Abuja. You know,
0: the time when Licky man finish school, now exemption then give up.
1: One side for one mommy market.
3: If be like say we go begin to upload our NYC kaki man.
0: Licky man no serve. Then serve him.
1: No,
0: then serve him exemption letter.
1: Yes, Licky man.
0: He pass the age now.
1: For that mommy market side for
0: Licky way mama struggle with him to go school, no gree go till he reach 46.
3: I serve for raw materials for Abuja.
1: For Abuja. Now one motel.
2: No wonder. No wonder Licky Mouth like hotel.
0: Licky Mouth. Hello, I want to say where he served, please. Everybody take notes.
3: Wait, this is not me.
0: Abuja, Licky served in Abuja Rita Lorry.
3: Oh, what? Anybody who knows Rita Lorry is not a good person in Abuja. That Gariki Road.
1: That Gariki.
3: Oh my God.
1: That Gariki.
3: Oh my God.
1: That Gariki. Is that 11 now?
3: No, yes. Yes.
1: 11.
3: For Brabisco to know this Rita Lorry. Rita Lorry now one ganja woman.
1: I know, I know.
3: We solidify based on one or two things. So based on Maka Highway. So Brabisco know this place.
1: Brabisco.
3: I don't even know this place.
1: Okay, that's the one I come Abuja with them say go.
3: Okay.
1: All the mic. All right, let's go.
2: Anyway, moving on, based on information where they reach, say presidency say no. Nigeria, we are doing military, it has not really helped. We are churning out graduates where we say they no sabi anything. They go come say no more 3 weeks. No more military. You waiting be the name of they call white and white.
0: Secondary school.
2: If you wear white and white, come waiting army day. Otondo. But they head, they go say no more Otondo. Say in fact now camp go be 6 weeks.
0: You go there, they do entrepreneurship training.
3: Let me advise.
2: Say and then that khaki, we need to promote more of our Nigerian products. We need to do more. We need to talk about the African and Nigerian spirit in us. After all, Abeokuta have been churning out different kind of adire. So therefore, we are going to start be using adire. In my own opinion, by the time even khaki where we they wear, when you do, they do left right, you just raise leg. Your short knicker go turn.
3: They said they know they do match pass.
2: I know. I said, but that time khaki as he day khaki, you go wear them. You get where you go waka reach. Your trouser go turn to skirts. Talk less of adire.
3: On the
2: remaining thing will remain be that when you just wear your adire, you go just ask, ejajo, ejajo. I won't be
0: adire matter now. Some people don't they raise dust for not say why yes. They don't they urbanize the team. Why for me, why adire? There are so many kind of attires where the whole country
2: make everybody make wear their team. Cultural
0: clothes. It better the state where they go send you go. You go use the native cloth where they popular for the state. So that you can include almost all the cultures in the country. People are wearing different attires.
3: But rather, let's do it the way we walk up till they do. Or when they play tournament for football, as on our country they come, on a go wear on a traditional attire, take waka pass. So if they post you to any place, go with your own tribal attire.
0: That is it.
3: Then they go give you this in design where you go feel so with your attire. If not,
0: go say me say me could just wear
3: adire.
0: Me
3: everybody wear adire.
0: Now Yoruba get the NYC.
3: Now you go say all the food ready to serve for the camp.
0: Amala.
3: Now on advice level, please. 3 weeks alone, people they take fall in love, marry.
0: 6 weeks now, don't long.
3: Then 6 weeks don't long. Nobody should allow his wife go this NYC.
0: This camp too long.
3: If not, these boys, these Gen Zs, hold your wife. You know they come back again. Oh.
1: Only wife, whole husband.
3: No. That's what I'm saying now. Your wife, no, if you come back to you again. I don't see some people who enter camp remove their wedding ring.
1: They do away with
0: them.
2: On a regular.
3: They say, I beg you, may they collect waiting in the camp. Oh, no, be this wedding. There will be this marriage.
0: They have eventually made Mami Market to be rich now. Rich.
3: Yes.
0: Because Mami Market will sell well.
1: In my days,
3: for 1 month.
0: Which your
3: days? 1 month, 2 weeks.
1: Days of.
0: Which your days?
1: In my days.
3: For 1 month, 2 weeks. Only. For 1 month for a big brother, people don't deform emotions. Imagine say person go there and no military thing, nothing like big goal again, nothing like to match pass. This one I go live life as a normal Nigerian.
0: See, let me tell you, ba, that camp too long.
3: It will
0: just be 1 week. Before you know, don't separate. Because waiting they happen for big brother. This long time with the day.
3: Yes.
0: And they know they watch TV, they know they watch internet, they go start the day. They go start to get emotionally tormented because when there is void, people go start to create ideas.
2: It gets what
0: I go deal with person husband. Like some of the husband where they go now, they come go come out their ring, come enter, go they see girls.
3: Yes.
0: You go come go there, they live in wife. 6 weeks, they will come out.
3: And you know,
2: it gets one girl for our camp that year. She stay 1 week. She say, Allah wallahi tallahi konjize kashini.
0: You see him?
2: This girl collect pass 7 times in 3 weeks. Go collect. She go collect umufuku dum things.
3: This
2: guy. This
0: guy. How you get this kind of information?
3: This kaki. You know, say this
0: I almost call you Licky Mouth.
3: You know, say this kaki, they pad all the whole ingredients where they for woman body. Keep on one place. You don't even notice. Imagine when they wear adire. And the person do BBL.
2: Hey!
3: Can men survive that camp?
1: Anyways, first and foremost, waiting. Presido won't do. I use what Presido called a federal government and I ain't go still give approval. I feel say what the Presido won't do. If you observe, now what he start to do before we change our national anthem. He said the one we they used before, arise, we'll come back to our military. Give us that and a military anthem. So you come out and carry him, give us go back to the
2: Nigeria.
3: The way people know they sing.
1: The way people know they sing now, the way our colonial master give us, or where civilians create in quotes. Now
0: right, NYC.
1: It be like say the man they try to come out anything way concern
2: military
1: historically. Whatever. Historically, thank you. I like that word. Historically, or mainly the military where military context or something like that. Change them now, make it remain till now democracy with the practice. Let everything remain civil.
0: Just leave on like that.
1: Now, this is the way they do like this. So if you notice the NYC was created by the military government.
2: Yep.
1: And everything about military government may be the DG of NYC. Now military they train those people and then they go through all this tug of war, every training, you understand me, for 3 weeks.
2: Copper, syrup.
1: Syrup. Hey, oh. Hey, match and all those things like that. For me, first and foremost, I want to give her kudos for that. If that is it, let's take away all those things. We are not training. Countries are training their people on technology, on AI. You understand? We should not be training our people on military.
3: We still not. We must not still disregard military because where they come.
1: No. No, what I said is that we're not saying they should not do all the match pass and all those things, but we should not go to till 3 weeks. We take 3 weeks to just match pass. Hey, hey, hey, all those canting. We're supposed to be growing more than that. But that 6 weeks is too much. Use that 3 weeks to do probably orientation, like that's what they call an orientation camp. Orientation on maybe career, business, and so on and so forth.
3: I'm even looking at, they should even emphasize more on that side.
1: That's what I'm saying now.
3: That side, we be saying, they just, they make people, they sleep.
1: Sleep.
3: They should bring in computer tech, all those things. Hey. Make people learn.
1: That 6 weeks should be that.
3: Yes. Teach people forest.
1: Don't forget to
2: Linky Matt, you remind me of this. I sleep.
3: Now, sleeping department, I did. I don't learn nothing for that side.
0: But see, all these entrepreneurship lectures, some people don't sleep, did they sleep?
2: Now,
0: they
2: pay attention.
1: I'm Saeed now. So we just hope, say, we could begin to advance the way the world they advance.
0: Mm.
1: This advice is no bad, but that the system, whether they take runner, ain't bad. Change them. Two, don't forget, say, they don't talk to anybody where they go post now, should be posted to waiting in read.
0: Mm-hmm.
1: Waiting in study. Should be posted to that field. You understand?
3: So study education now should make sure that there's
1: education. Mm. You understand the part of the classes where they put for this particular change.
0: You will just come camp, they go send you now go anywhere where they like. If you sabi walk camp, you go inside town.
1: Inside town.
0: If they don't know you, they don't like your face, they go fling you, go school.
1: Anyway.
0: School for one remote village, you now use canoe go.
1: They are good development for NYSC because it's long overdue.
0: Yeah.
1: The team is say that is show by Adire.
0: That Adire now would not like. Yes. President, please.
1: I don't do Adire. That's the traditional wears.
3: Yes.
1: And yes, you say Fridays, outside wears for that camp, just to give that Nigerian unity.
0: Yes, in so fact, everybody should even come out in his own native attire.
1: You can even rotate it every year and every week.
2: Me, my own is do not remove the role of the military totally. Small military drilling, small.
1: In that place. So people should be disciplined. Abstinence should be their goal in that place. They should remain focused, not focused.
3: If military no day that camp, the way we go take peak pregnancy test.
0: No, I leave that
1: team. Anyways, no waiting, they don't finish with this, so Moko cross over.
0: All right, Osusu party move for adjournment in absentia.
2: No, it's the WEP, Women Emancipation Party.
3: We want to also sensitize the general public that our plenary life on stage is coming very soon.
0: Next week, Friday, we'll go announce and wait.
3: So get ready to see the senators and also contribute your own from your own constituency live on stage.
0: Smokey, God bless you. Thank you.
1: News is up next. 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
1: The time is 10 o'clock. I am Gift Azamu. Here are the stories we're following at this President Bola Tinubu assured Nigerians of his administration's resolve in securing every part of the country and creating an environment where every citizen can live, work, and prosper. He declared that security forces have steadily shifted from merely reacting to threat to systematically degrading criminal and terrorist networks. The president said that although security challenges persist, sustained military operations, improved intelligence gathering, stronger interagency collaboration, and expanded regional and international cooperation have significantly strengthened the nation's fight against terrorism, banditry, kidnapping, oil theft, and other violent crimes. President Bola Tinubu urged media practitioners to uphold professionalism, accuracy, and responsibility in reporting, describing the press as a critical partner in nation building and democratic governance. Bola Tinubu spoke at the Media and State House of Media Corps presidential dinner held at the Presidential Villa, Abuja. The president reaffirmed his administration's commitment to press freedom and freedom of expression as guaranteed by the Constitution. The federal government has launched phase two of the International Labour Organization Social Dimension of Ecological Transition Project, reaffirming its commitment to ensuring that Nigerians transition to a low-carbon economy, create decent jobs, protect workers, and promote inclusive economic growth. The project, funded by the French government through the International Labour Organization's Technical Cooperation Programme, was launched at the UN House in Abuja. Speaking at the launch, the Minister of Labour and Employment, Mohamed Dinyadi, said the renewed partnership presents an opportunity to move beyond policy commitments to practical implementation. On the foreign scene, South African police arrested more than 900 people during nationwide anti-migrant protests that were mostly peaceful but at times turned violent, with shops looted. Of 120 marches, 108 were peaceful, while 12 required police intervention. Deputy National Police Commissioner Tebolo Maskili told a press conference, adding reasons for the arrests range from immigration violations to public violence, harboring undocumented migrants, and robbery. Police said in a separate statement that one person was shot dead late in Johannesburg, where residents were looting informal corner shops known as Pazo shops, owned by foreign nationals. In entertainment news, Nollywood actor Deyemi Okalewon has opened up on his journey through marriage and fatherhood, revealing that his experience as a father has been shaped by his desire to give his children the kind of emotional connection he missed while growing up. The actor, who has been married for over 13 years, described marriage as a learning process that continues to shape his understanding of responsibility, partnership, and personal growth. Speaking about his marital journey, Deyemi said marriage goes beyond companionship, describing it as a school where individuals discover deeper lessons about themselves. Finally, in sport news, U.S. Secretary of State Marco Rubio said his country's World Cup team had been screwed and called for an appeal after star striker Folari Balogun was sent off against Bosnia. Washington's top diplomat tackled the sporting controversy a day after Folari was given a red card in the 2-0 U.S. win. Folarin is now set to miss his side last 16 showdown with Belgium. While he weighed in on the World Cup, U.S. President Donald Trump declined to answer questions on Lebanon and Iran. And those are the stories we're following. These are Nigeria is the only country we have. Let's avoid act that could destabilize the nation. Remember, we are one big family. Good morning and many thanks for listening.
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1: It's interesting. 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

This form of mental enslavement is often celebrated unknowingly by nations and their citizens. When societies endure prolonged economic hardship, they cling to the hope of relief. Yet, paradoxically, when leadership imposes staggering increases in the cost of living, multiplying prices by hundreds of percent and later offer only a marginal reduction, the suffering masses applaud as though a great victory has been won. This misplaced gratitude reflects a deeper captivity of thought where minor concessions are mistaken for progress and the true scale of deprivation is forgotten. It is a subtle conditioning that normalizes exploitation, teaching people to cheer for crumbs while their dignity is eroded. Such acceptance perpetuates cycles of poverty and disempowerment, leaving citizens blind to the magnitude of what has been taken. True liberation begins only when societies are woken to the difference between genuine progress and symbolic gestures. Good morning, Nigerians. Good morning, peace-loving people of Plateau State. Glad to be welcoming you to the Friday edition of your number one dynamic socio-political breakfast tonic and conscience pricking program on radio. Political update coming to you live on Silverbird Rhythm 93.7 FM here in the city of Jos. Today is the third day of July, the year 2026. The last episode for the week, but the third episode for the month. My name is Pam Dunquist, and of course, the King of Boys, Ambassador Bello Lookman, whom I almost mistook for the chief imam of the mosques just behind Riders and Saruddin mosques, only for me to hear his voice, then I realized that indeed.

0: It is Bello Lookman. Bello, good morning, and Jamal Mubarak.
1: You know, on Fridays, you must actually dress in tandem with the moment. Good morning, Nigerians. Good morning, egalitarian passengers that listen to us. With Better Bread Special, good morning to the two musketeers, Timileyin Andrews, that just came back from a turmoil. If you ask me, where he actually had to go to court to go and also settle some issues. And also a very good friend, David Friday, who is back from a burial, the burial of his best man. And that's just very, very traumatic, if you ask me. And indeed, we are still mourning the death of our friend, our brother, our acquaintance, our ally, our pal, Andrew Amos Goguimi, the conductor. That's the name we call him at that time. And indeed, Andrew Amos Goguimi is missed by all and sundry. When you go on social media, you see the way everybody is actually felicitating and consoling the family, and that is exactly how it's supposed to be. Who are we in the hands of God? We are just but pencils. If we actually have a way, we'll have begged God Almighty to extend the life and time of Andrew Amos Goguimi. But who are we? Do we even know when our own time will actually come? Nobody that is knows. Exactly the question, the puzzle, the quandary, the conundrum that every human being out there does not know.
0: All right, we still mourn the demise of our friend, brother, ally, as Bello rightly put. And of course, Bello, this morning I got a call from the palace of the Uja Anaguta. That's His Majesty Pozo Johnson Joruma Gaji, extending their condolences to the family of late Andrew Goguimi. And of course, they asked that we should collect a condolence later after this program to actually extend it to the family to show that indeed they are also mourning with the entire family and with the entire state. So after this program, we'll definitely collect the condolence later from the palace of the Uja and take it down to the family house of late Andrew Amos Goguimi. Bello, as you rightly said, we sleep and we don't know what becomes of us. We only wake up in the morning by the grace of God. As people's proverb always say, that when you want to go and sleep, you choose to either sleep now or sleep later. But to wake up, it is only God that decides whether me and you will wake up the next day. So many people, like that your friend you talked about when you went for this training at your where you play your football, Minister Sport. You said this man came in from a place to just here, only for him to come just to get himself warmed up. And later on, he collapsed. And that was the end of the story. If somebody had told him that when you get to Jaws, you'll go and play football, but in that football pitch, you are going to collapse, and that will be the end of the story. Nobody will even want to believe. And that is what God has hidden from every mortal, from every human. And we are still saying to the family of Andrew, take heart, take solace, be consoled, because we don't have anything to do. We don't have anything to say. And of course, we can only imagine. Nobody can tell you that we know the pains you are feeling, because the pains differs. It depends on who is involved. So we can only imagine the pains that the family are going through. But God is the only person that can console you.
1: If you think it is your alarm that is waking you up, put that alarm near a dead person and see whether the person is going to wake up. So you have no choice than to give God Almighty the glory, because He's the benefaction. He's the one that is actually even making us to see. There are people that we were born together with our eyes together, but today they can no longer see. There are those that can no longer hear, and there are those that can no longer use their legs. But you are still having your functional ears, eyes, and nose, and yet you cannot even thank God because you think you don't have money in your pocket. Go to the hospital and see billionaires that are just wishing to just see, or probably to be able to breathe. There are people that are paying up to 10 million naira to have a machine implanted in their heart to be able to be pumping oxygen so that they can still stay alive. You are here, you're not spending 10 million for that purpose, yet you're not thanking God. I am actually saying this morning, may God be praised. Alhamdulillah, let's all continue to praise God Almighty, because God is the one that is actually giving us all the blossoming and flourishing proclivity that we are using to live, to thrive, and to flourish.
0: All right, but look, before we take the first story in the Punch newspaper, yesterday news filtered in, and while the program was still going on, we're very careful because we've not gotten clear details as to what really happened, only for us to get to hear it on the news that another attack happened in NIPS, the same NIPS that we raised concerns about, I think 2 weeks ago or thereabout. And yesterday we got the information that another attack happened, but fortunately, one of the attackers was neutralized, and according to some reports, a rifle was recovered. But then we'll continue to monitor development. But also, Bello, what does it take? What does it cost for us to be able to get the requisite intelligence gathering mechanism, the surveillance gadgets that is required? If you go to Hamas this morning, Bello, go to almost every shop, no matter how small, even people that are only dealing on calibrators, go there and see how they install cameras in their shops to ensure that security is guaranteed. But a place of this magnitude, there is nothing that can tell us that indeed there is any surveillance that is in that place. So we are asking the question, what is government actually doing, and what is government spending security money on as we speak right now?
1: Yeah, of course, Pandon Quiz, when I got the news that this unfortunate incident repeated itself again in Nibs, I just wondered whether we are actually proactive. But we thank God, I'm sure it is the proactiveness and the reactiveness of the security that made one of these particular attackers and assailant be neutralized. And it's also really very appalling to think that these people can have the audacity, the temerity and the effrontery to still return back to that same spot. What exactly are they looking for? Do they want to kidnap one of the members there so that they can go and be asking for 1 billion? And they must have also really calculated the risk factor to be able to say that indeed one person kidnapped from NIBS will definitely transmogrify their life, so they should actually go for the risks. But we thank God that at least one of them was neutralized. From one of them that was neutralized, can we be able to trace these people, their sociology, their prolific tendency, their disposition? Where do they live? Where do they arm themselves from? From where do they start moving so that they can be able to get this particular root of the matter? And again, we're also told that in Rafin Bauna area, three herders again were killed. And we don't want to hear things like this because these are the triggers. Once you also have this type of triggers, then you'll be able to expect that the cycle of violence will continue. But if we are having a hiatus, a very long hiatus where we don't even have any form of attack or counter-attack, then we can be rest assured that even us in Plateau, even here in Just North, because there are some people that will say, no, Rafin Bauna is far from us. What's our business? It's your business. Because the last time I checked in 2021, it was a crisis, I think, in Bassa that actually escalated to Rukuba Road, that escalated to other part of Jos, because we refused to treat that particular stage that we're supposed to actually attack this crisis. This is why we are saying that now that we started seeing the trigger, can we arrest the situation now and not tomorrow?
0: Hello, Kent Grillers with you. And we got information this morning also that there was another attack in Rantia. We are still monitoring development. But then, when are we going to get to the root of this matter to even go ahead of these people? Because whether we like it or not, there are people that their neck bend on ensuring that they create or they trigger something that will escalate, and they go into their cocoons, sit down there and begin to celebrate, because that is their stock in trade. All they care about is let there be violence, yeah. Let there be crisis, let there be disagreement between people of tribes, between people of religion. But I ask the question of the poverty that we are suffering today, is it just Christians or just Muslims? Of the out of school children we're talking about today, is it only Christians or Muslims? Everybody is suffering it. In the aspect of terrorism and the rest of them, who are those that are suffering? Everybody is feeling the heat. Everybody is receiving the heat. And let us say this with a loud voice. Nobody should deceive you when you hear that there's a kidnap in so-so place. Then you just wake up and begin to say, no, it is this tribe. No, it is this religion. We have seen so many people that have been involved partnering or having a syndicate where they go in the name of criminals. They don't go in the name of tribe. They don't go in the name of religion. They only go there as criminals. And once they succeed in that act, they come back, share the money, whether Christians, whether Muslims, as far as they are concerned, they have achieved their aim. So we are saying this morning that we must be able to trace these people to where they are, because most times it appears that there's a syndicate somewhere that they always want to use these issues to cause panic, to cause pandemonium and to cause pain. Then later on, they want it escalated.
1: And I think it's against this backdrop that we also took some of the statements credited to the First Lady with the plump that the entire world and the puzzle that the entire world actually took it. Because with the paradox of poverty that is actually inflaming the entire length and breadth of the country, with the paradox of unemployment and inequality, infrastructural deficits, lack of healthcare, that the entire nation is actually even grappling with, and other countries are aspiring to uplift their citizens to their fullest potential with quality education, with quality healthcare, with quality life, we're not actually flummoxed to hear that our own First Lady is actually demonstrating government's lack of ambition for its people. Because how do you start telling people that the sale of Akara might actually take them out of poverty, or the sale of Kulikuli, where the entire capital might not be more than 20 to 30,000? And you know that the statement literally will be lost in emotion. And that was exactly what happened. A storm of emotion, a storm of outrage, a storm of emotional gas flare was what actually greeted that particular statement created to the First Lady. The First Lady actually acknowledge the reactions. You remember about 2 days later, where she was able to say that indeed she has actually had Nigerians talking about this, but she will not only empower people that are selling Akara, she will also go to the people that are selling vegetables. There are so many of them that are actually in Abattoir. There are so many of them that are actually in Garabu. Maybe the First Lady should be able to get their data to be able to empower them. Maybe that would also make the economy to also change and blossom. We don't know. But then, Pamdon Quiz, let's also look at the psychology behind this particular initiative, because it's not just the idea behind it, but the psychology behind it. In 2018, in this same country, we had a governor in Governor Masari that gave gift of goods to female secondary school students. And you ask yourself how that can also bring those particular students away from poverty. You remember also where Governor Abba Kabir last year gave us 7,000 gold in Kano State as a gift, I don't know, as a grant or maybe a palliative for the entire people of that particular place to come out of poverty. Honorable Daniel Okpera handed bundles of ropes to his constituents in Benue State. Ropes to tie goats that they don't have. So the ropes in instance will not actually be very useful in any kind of instance. In this case, in 2017, Benue Governor Samuel Otom gave out wheelbarrows to people in Benue State, and they even inscribed, "Otom, here we are." And you ask yourself, how well can this particular gesture take people out of poverty? You remember when the Bauchi governor, Mohammed Abdullahi Abubakar, included wheelbarrows in his budget, and he was able to distribute to the entire people of Bauchi State, and his wife handed over pure water to people, and she told them, this is actually a way of starting a business. And the pure water, we are not talking of table water, but ordinary pure water, and he said that indeed you can actually start a business with this. And this is coming at a time by Onanuga again, told a bewildered nation, a constant nation, that he has not seen the poverty people are talking about. He asks his own private workers whether they are actually feeling the poverty, whether they are feeling the unemployment, whether they are feeling the inequality, and they said no. Why didn't you go to Garabu? Why didn't you go to Bauchi Road? Why didn't you go to the hinterland in Gengeri to go and ask the people how they are feeling and how they are persevering against poverty? But you are asking your personal workers that because of the fact that the presidency is touching you, you are also touching them with your benevolence. What exactly do you think they will tell you?
0: Hello, Nigeria has been borrowing money from countries like China, France, Japan, and Germany. Can we ask if Germany, China, France, and Japan were trading in Kulikuli and Akara, would they even save money to get to the point that Nigeria will still be borrowing from them? As we speak this morning, Nigeria's borrowing debt has, as of 2025 and 2026, stands at $51.86 billion. Now ask yourself the question. Countries that hitherto were looking up to Nigeria, that in the next 10, 15, 20, 30 years, back then from the 70s, we're seeing Nigeria that in the next 5-10 years, Nigeria will become the world power or the African power. But then we started retrogressing. In some cases, we have leaders that will come and stagnate us. But look, Qatar is not more than the size of Bauchi State. But go and see the magic, the miracle that Qatarians are using to do with the money that God, or the wealth that God has blessed them with. Go to Saudi Arabia. Way back in the 70s or 60s, what was Saudi Arabia looking like? Today, can we go and look at how Saudi Arabia has turned to paradise? If they were investing in Akara vegetables, do you think they would get to where they are today? If Nigeria never had resources, we will now say, okay, we understand. But Nigeria, till tomorrow, is one of the world-producing oil countries in the world. Yet, we cannot beat our chest to say we look like Qatar, a very small country that I don't think they even have more than what Nigeria has in terms of minerals, resources, and even human capital, because the greatest asset of every nation is the population. Once you utilize your population very well, you will get it right. And here we are still talking about giving grant of 20,000, 30,000, or even 100,000. How much is 100,000 compared to the exchange rate, Benlo?
1: Indonesia is a country that shares similar traits, similar history, similar icons, similar kind of civil war with Nigeria. Because almost the same time we're fighting our civil war, they had their own turmoil also with Malaysia. But today, look at where Indonesia is. And that country today is actually a template and a framework for good governance. So what exactly is our own problem in this part of the world? Because if Indonesia can move from third world to first world, what are we waiting for? Qatar is one country that you just mentioned. And indeed, their own currency is so valuable that it's even stronger than the United States dollar. In our own climb, because we're not producing enough and our production capacity is dwindling, in fact, our textile industry that used to support the middle class before now is actually closed as we speak. Agriculture, that was the mainstay of the economy today, is actually in the background because of insecurity. Then we are importing more than we are exporting. And that is exactly the reason why our naira will continue to dwindle and it will continue to fall yakata. If our father, Alhaji Kabiru Akinwo, who is still alive, we thank God, he is still very healthy and blossoming. He is at Yango Gomi there, you can go and ask him. If he can tell us that in 1976, he traveled to Ogbomosho for his marriage with 120 naira, and he was able to buy a car for 40 naira, and he returned some change to be able to start a new life with his brand new wife, what exactly happened to the economy to the extent that today, can you hold 120 naira and go to Terminus and fill a leather bag with any staple? Today, how much is even a mudu of rice? If 120 can, 6 naira was what they were using to travel to Lagos, just to Lagos as at that time. So if at that time they were traveling at 6 naira, how much are they traveling to Lagos today? 35,000. So do your juxtaposition, and then you know how well our value, the money, has actually dwindled to. That is exactly the reality that is staring us in the eye. Go back to Saudi Arabia after 5 years. You discover that the price of coke that you were buying has not really changed in terms of value. They were selling coke at 1 rial. Maybe when you go there today, it might not be more than 1 rial. How much are we buying coke today? And that's why when I see people go to another country and they are using your value, the value of your own naira, to say, no, this thing is too expensive. No, you should be the one to go and ensure that you make your economy better, make your money better, so that those people will not be waiting for you so as to make their own money to continue to fall, so as to be at par with your own. No, they are trying the best with production proclivity so as to ensure that at least their naira or their own currency does not fall yakata the way our own is falling.
0: Bello, can we go back to the 70s where the value of the naira, as 1975, the naira to a dollar was 0.616 kobo to $1. Now what happened? The United States were seeing Africa or Nigerian currency as one of the currencies that probably will compete with other currencies in the world. And as of then, they respected Nigeria. Little did they know that at a point will come, or a time will come, when leaders will come in and they will continue to devalue the currency because there's no productivity, and because the IMF, the World Bank, will always tell you what they want you to do, because they know that you always come cap in hand to borrow money from them. They will tell you, go and devalue your currency. Look at Kuwait today. Go to Kuwait and see how that place looks like paradise on earth. Their currency is far, far stronger than the dollar, than the pound, than the euro. Yet, these countries, if you check their history, you discover that they were nothing compared to Nigeria when Nigeria was coming up. But because we have bad leadership, all we care about, it appears like what we only care about is once somebody gets to office, give him the palatial mansion, give him a caravan of vehicles, give him the best of security, and ensure that enough budget is actually allocated to that office. To some of our leaders, that is what governance is all about. But we have seen people from China to Japan and other countries that the leaders actually left the comfort of their mansions to come on the street to ascertain the level of poverty and deliberately, sincerely, to win the trust of the people, now said, we are going to get our people out of poverty. And China is one of the countries that has become like a template where they've removed hundreds of millions of their citizens out of poverty, not just by giving grants, but by also developing those places that were rural areas and turned them to cities. And today, almost everywhere in China, you must get an industry that is producing and is exporting.
1: Prince Salman of Saudi Arabia, and this will be my last take before we go to the first story because of time. Yeah. Prince Salman of Saudi at a certain time was coming to Nigeria to come for his medical care, and UCH Ibadan was his point of call. Today, UCH is actually even looking like a shadow of itself, where they are also grappling with the issue of electricity. In most cases, they are complaining about the amount they are spending on generator. And you then ask yourself whether we have a maintenance culture in this part of the world. But then corruption will not allow us to fester in this part of the world. If Prince Adeyemi can tell us that he has an office in the Federal Secretariat, page 50 and page 51 of the budget, gifted some money to that particular agency in trillions, and he has attended meetings nationally and internationally on behalf of the federal government. We have seen him with the EFCC chairman. He has also received letter of commendation from the National Assembly, from the Senate, from the Rep. And today we are hearing that that particular agency, that particular council is fake. Then something, somewhere, fundamentally is wrong with us systematically, and we need to actually even ask ourselves whether this particular budget that we are operating right now is legitimate, because part of the budget is the budget of that agency. So are we saying that the president signed on a fake budget? Because if one part of the budget is fake, then the entire part of the budget is eventually fake.
0: All right, let's take the first story on the Punch newspaper. Article vows 2027 fight as court clears Mark-led ADC. And of course, we've not heard from our friend, that's Nathew Bala Usman, the man that
1: I argue INEC,
0: and he was struggling to actually pronounce what do you call it, that legal term that they use, status quo antebellum. And today, we very well know that the ADC crisis began way back in 2025 when the internal leadership dispute erupted following the resignation of its longtime chairman, Ralph Nwosu. And then the conflict centered on Senator David Mark, who was appointed interim leader, and Nathew Bala, a deputy national chairman who claimed rightful succession. This dispute escalated into court battles through 2025 and 2026, drawing in some prominent figures like Atiku Abubakar, Ralph Arebeshola, Rotimi Amaechi, and Peter Obi, who had aligned with the ADC coalition ahead of the 2027 elections. But then, Bello, whether we like it or not, if you ask me, what Justice Liman has done, in fact, he has actually given Nigerians reason to have confidence in the judicial system. But going forward, we hope that the justice system will not be shooting itself on the foot, especially when cases that involve some people that appears to be in the corridor of power and they have interest in a political party's case, then we'll continue to see shifting the goalposts. Because as far as this case is concerned, the court says that it is an internal party affair, and the court has no jurisdiction over internal parties, party affairs. Can we also see that going forward as a reference point? Because there are other political parties that are still in court as we speak right now.
1: In fact, Pamdon Chris, if you ask me, this is a boost for the rule of law. This is a boost for separation of power and a boost for party democracy. It's also telling us that those that are hell-bent in destabilizing other opposition parties to be able to frustrate even the growing aspiration of millions of Nigerians that are attempting to weaken the opposition through phantom litigation, institutional manipulation, will also really bury their heads in shame, because forum shopping was what they wanted to do. And no individual, no institution should be above the law. We love the courage, we love the impartiality, we love the commitment to justice, the triumph of truth that is also coming out from this particular case. Justice Musa Liman, take your flowers, take your gallants, because I know that these people are hell-bent in ensuring that they even induce people like Justice Musa Liman. But I'm sure that the man said, I wouldn't actually contravene the Electoral Act. I wouldn't circumvent the Constitution. I wouldn't circumvent democracy. Because democracy is about separation of powers. We saw, we also followed with trail this whole development. You remember vividly that this whole thing started on July 2nd, 2025. That's as far as we were concerned. But before then, they've had meetings. All these meetings, Nafiu Gombe was in attendance.
0: Yeah.
1: At no time, because they showed meetings of his signature pending on every agreement that they agreed upon, that indeed they will also really transmogrify into a new party by inviting gladiators into their party. And Ralf also handed over the leadership of the party after a NEC meeting. Mm. And the NEC is the highest decision-making body of every political party.
0: Sure.
1: And on July 29, INEC were invited. They supervised the convention that gave the leadership of the party to the chairman, David Mark, to the secretary, Aregbesola. They call him symbol in Tinubu's country. Ali Mosho. Now, we just had about 3 months later, after INEC have validated and legitimized this particular convention, then somebody quickly, because I know that Nafiu Gombe with a diploma in law cannot orchestrate that thing that he actually brought upon himself. Now, how market Nafiu Gombe?
0: And the other red member?
1: Abejide. Abejide himself has decamped from that party to the APC.
0: But yet he's still fighting.
1: But because
0: in the party
1: we saw a video
0: to.
1: Of the chief of staff telling him, don't decamp,
0: fire
1: stay
0: them.
1: In
0: pepper
1: the party,
0: them.
1: Pepper them, scatter them. We thank God Justice Musa Liman did not allow that particular thing that will have gone ingloriously in the infamy of the country to actually subsist. And we thank God that the objections by the ADC, the objection by the former chairman, Ralf Nwosu, please, you two collect your flowers.
0: God bless them.
1: Because Ralf Nwosu was in a position to even truncate the entire system.
0: Because he was the chairman.
1: He was the chairman. And I'm sure that those that are hell-bent in turning the entire country to a one-party state must have also approached him, and he must have told them, I am a Democrat. So they saw a willing tool in that man from Gombe Nafiu. And today, we are asking you again, how market? Because all those patronizing him, from a school teacher in Gombe, to a man with 3 SUVs in Abuja, to a man that SSS were following all about in Abuja, today that the entire rug has been taken off his feet, I assure you, Pamdon Quiz, the entire patronage has finished. Because all the monies that is being pumped into his side, they have seen, because the appeal court is more than the high court.
0: Sure.
1: The high courts, the appeal court has told us, Justice Musa Liman said, you didn't even have the local standing to even entertain this case in the first place because it's the internal affair of the political party. So where are those judges? That I'm sure that 100-level students in law, University of Jos, that Professor Aduba must have tutored, will have told those judges that this is supposed to be an internal affair of the political party. Besides, INEC have validated and legitimized this convention. Where was Nafiu Gombe when all this validity, when all this legitimacy was happening? Where was he that he just became a pawn in the hands of some people? He became a political tool. He became a political contractor that is ready for sale. And he has sold his dignity, he has sold his honor, he has sold his future, he has sold almost everything. This was the gubernatorial candidate of the party in the last election. But because of the pot of porridge, look at the place he has found himself.

0: will come from the break. Still political update going on live on Silverbird Rhythm 93.7 FM here in the city of Jos. And of course, I want to sincerely apologize for that break in transmission that was due to power failure. But no, we're still talking about the sanctity of that temple of justice, if we might put it that way. Unfortunately, below, in some cases, we have seen only but a few or a handful of these justices that have written their names on the indelible sands of time. But it's like there are those that their own duty, they are always waiting for an election to happen. Then when those that they feel are supposed to be the winners did not win, then they will now use their courtrooms to actually upon the victory that was given by the people at the polling unit. And now, Bello, whether we like it or not, the Federal High Court's ruling in favor of the African Democratic Congress is constitutionally significant because it reaffirmed that party leadership disputes are internal matters, not subject to judicial manipulation. And it strengthened the principle of party autonomy under Nigeria's constitutional democracy. And of course, this victory underscores the independence of the judiciary and protects multi-party democracy for destabilizing tactics. So from being destabilized. So we give it to Justice Liman this morning. But as we ask the question going forward, can we see the same? Because this should be a reference point. This should be like a policy. This should be like a template going forward. Can we also see that this kind of judgment is given based on what the Supreme Court has done before and has taught even some of the appeal court judges as if they are learners, as if they are just starting learning law or practicing law? Because what happened on the plateau, we saw where the Supreme Court justice lectured the appeal court judges, telling them that that was a high miscarriage of justice and a lot of harm has been caused. A lot of people have been hurt, but then there's nothing that can be done. So we are saying this morning that if your stock in trade is to always wait for people to go under the rain, under the sun, to vote for people of their choice, then you just wait because you have the power to sit on the seat of justice or the seat of judgment. Just have it in mind that whatever judgment you give, good or bad, whether alive or dead, you will definitely see the result of it.
1: Peace is not the absence of war, but the presence of justice. You saw what Mr. Charles Olajide, who was actually speaking in one of the media houses, said. He said, how can a plateau man that is actually far away in the North Central be the one to be deciding who governs, who actually legislates, who is the senator and rep member in Ondo State? That was the way he put it. He was referring to the chairman of the APC, Professor Nentawe Uwada, because he is fingering him in the usurping of the candidate duly elected in their primaries, and they were replaced by unpopular candidate. And the man said, I am leaving the APC to go and campaign against the APC. So you could see this gruntlement, you could see this enchantment, you could see the satisfaction, you could see this comfort, you could see the stress, because somebody decided not to do the right thing. He said they tried their best to disqualify those candidates first. When that did not work, and those candidates they tried to disqualify beat their preferred candidate, including the son of a former governor. Now they have orchestrated a new ploy, and that is replacement. Whereas INEC have said that we already have in pencil, like where they used to tell us after every orientation. When I entered University of Jos, we were told our names were written in pencil. I don't know where they got
0: they
1: that.
0: Can use cleaner to erase
1: that any day, anytime, they can erase your name and they will replace your name with someone else. That's the way they always tell us whenever you are actually having your matriculation. But today, INEC says, we already have temporarily the names of people that appeared and we monitored at the convention, at the primaries. But then, some technical people within the party sat down at the NWC level and they said, no, those people were not the right people. They have appealed, so we have given the appeal to them. How would you explain how Suswam was removed for being very close to the sitting governor? And the man that is close to the SGF, that probably is close to the top echelon, has now replaced him because he is a sitting senator. No, democracy is about what the people want, not what elites, what a few only.

0: Acts 1. If you decide to change the definition, then let's adopt oligarchy so that we can know that it is the government of a few, whatever they want. After all, the history of also governance was the history of feudalism. That is the government of people that own land. So if that is what we want to return to, then let's know that it's only when you are rich or when you are actually in the corridor of power that you can also be able to decide who governs, who goes to the poll, who appears on the poll, and who actually people will be electing at the end of the day. Where is Justice Peter Lifu? Has the NJC hearkened to our call that he must be punished according to what the appeal court said? Because if Justice Musa Liman is upholding the rule of law, in fact, do you know that he handed over a 2 million naira fine against Abejide?
1: Okay.
0: And we hope that Abejide, we want to see the transfer this morning.
1: Yeah. Below you.
0: So that people would know that indeed you don't go on frivolities before Milord. I have been before Milord before, and I knew the trauma when they say go inside that box. The next thing you'll be seeing is probably your room in prison, because that was what I was thinking of that day, that probably from here I might just be escorted straight to prison. That is the only thing that will actually be coming to your mind. So before you actually institute that case, think of that also. Again, Abejide's lawyer was told to pay 10 million naira. The way Wola Anani Pekun was told to pay 100 million for going before the Supreme Court after the Supreme Court obtained David Leon's victory.
1: Yeah.
0: And he said, they said, you know better because you're an SAN and you've been coming before the Supreme Court. So we want to punish you. That's what the Supreme Court said. And we want to make sure that the transfer is made from an account that bears the name Wole Olani Pekun. So that means we don't want to hear that Timilayi Andrew help Wole Olani Pekun to pay.
1: It must come directly from
0: It must come. So the lawyer to Abejide, we want to know his name. We want to see that transfer come in directly so that if that is the money he collected from Abejide to truncate democracy, he should cough out the money this morning. And Abejide yourself, pay that 2 million naira we want to see, so that at least people will know that you don't waste the time of these judges.
1: Bello, to add to that, you mentioned something about changing, or shall I say,
0: substituting
1: names of those that actually won primary elections. Bello, unfortunately, we live in a part of the world where any day, any time, when we wake up, people tell us that we grew up as children of missionaries. We grew up as children of imams. We grew up as children of reverends. But go and check the action and inaction of these same people that will tell you that my parents, my father, my mother was this and that in the mosque, in the church, or wherever. Go and see what they are doing today. Unfortunately, we have clerics that will pretend, like Pastor Adepoye, that will act as if they don't know what is happening. They will see glaringly the act of injustice by these same people, but they will try to be very, very politically correct in the house of God, whether in the church or inside the mosque. And we are saying this morning, can anybody from the ruling party to other political parties tell us between them and their God that indeed what they did is actually justifiable and it is an act of justice? Can they go, for example, if you are a Catholic and you are among those that are accused of this substitution, can you go before the Blessed Sacrament and say that indeed what I did is the right thing and go back home and see what comes later? It's just because some people just feel that once you get into politics, behave like politicians and use the scripture, whether the Holy Quran or the Holy Bible, to use it to quote some verses that are not even connected in any way, to use it to blindfold the people, to hypnotize the people. Little wonder we saw the case of Borno State, where the wife of the governor was saying these people actually swore with the Quran. Is it not the same people that swear with the Quran and the Bible that are holding political office today that are accused of corruption?
0: Ramdun Quiz, I remember the last time I went to see my official photographer, Nelson Photos, in Aguanrukuba and Bukuru Park, and where he was actually saying I should stop saying I wouldn't go into politics. And I said, I want to reiterate it again right now. Mr. Nelson, I'm sure you are listening, that I am not interested in politics. Why? Because of this type of subterfuge. Because I'm not sure I'll be able to keep quiet and say no, because my party is the one that will benefit. Let's go and destabilize another party. To God, I'll be the first to come out on radio and say, no, let's not do this, because this is injustice. If we're going to lose election, let's lose election gallantly and still be honorable. Because that is what politics entail. This is why some of us can never go into politics. Because maybe they will even kill us. Because they will say that you are going against your own political party. Why should I be keeping quiet, silent, when I'm seeing you destabilizing the opposition? You are frustrating the growing aspiration of millions of Nigerians. You are attempting to weaken opposition through phantom litigation. You are manipulating institutions. You are going on foreign shopping. And I know that no individual institution should be above the law. So we continue to celebrate the courage, the impartiality, the commitment to justice, the triumph of truth, the triumph of uprightness that we have seen from Justice Musa Liman. If every other person can actually have that uprightness of Musa Liman, then Nigeria, I'm sure, will have been a better place. Leadership remains an internal affair of political party. We have the Electoral Act 2026. We have the Constitution. We have every political party with their constitution. So people should not become political contractors that will be paid money. And why do we say so? Because we have seen the action and inaction of members of the ruling party, like the chief of staff that is telling someone that is not in his party at the 50th birthday of his wife, where we expect eulogy. We expect him to even give us a reflection on the life and time of their marriage, to tell us about the antecedents of the woman celebrating 50. But what did we see the chief of staff? Stay in that party. Which party? ADC. Scatter them.
1: Pepper them.
0: We saw that on camera. It wasn't hidden. So now we also saw the same Abejide going to court, a court that lacks jurisdiction as far as the appeal court right now is concerned, to go on forum shopping to see how they can destabilize his own political party
1: that he has left.
0: That he was at a time the only rep member that he has left now. And thank God, it is good riddance to bad rubbish. Because I'm not seeing a patriot that has actually stood by his party to that extent, that you are the only rep member. But the only thing left for you is how you can bring the roof down on yourself. Because you were still a member by the time you went to court to go and get this particular judgment. So whatever you're expecting from other federal high courts, that the likes of Nafiu Bala, because he's still waiting for his own case in federal high court, there is no need any longer. Because now we have an appeal court that is more than all the courts that you have been to, Nafiu. An appeal court cannot obtain an appeal court judgment.
1: At all.
0: So if you are thinking that no, you still have another case in the appeal court, it is still Justice Musa Liman. You go and meet there. And he has also summarized everything that needs to be summarized. So please, Oga Nafiu Gombe, go back to the school you are teaching, and probably go and become the principal, or you stay in the FCT, the little you have made, establish a kabu-kabu business, or establish an akara business, and start selling.
1: Bello, how do you explain that a man who probably has announced his family that I'm no more a member of this family, but when the family has an issue, and they are trying to settle their issue, then you return home after a long disappearance or abscondment, then you return back home, and you said you are part of this family. Meanwhile, you are eating from what probably the new home.
0: The adversary. That new home is the adversary of your former family.
1: Now, you want to still come and destroy that one. Probably you feel you have not destroyed enough. So now you want to come back. Eating outside, not even inside your own home. Then you will be very proud that this home that my father built for me, I want to destroy my family members that are there. Let me go and pet somewhere. It can all. That's just a simple way to describe what some of our politicians are doing. Because whether we like it or not, you discover that most of our politicians, what they do is that they forget so quick. People that actually build that political party that they call home, or they used to call home, as the case may be. Bello, whether we like it or not, prior to the 2015 election, prior to the 2019 election, prior to the 2023 election, there were people that actually rode on the back of some presidential candidates that were very, very influential, and they are actually winning the hearts of the people. They won election. Unfortunately, some of those candidates lost election. Today, these same people that rode on the back of the popularity of that political party, they have suddenly discovered that that party is no longer in vogue. So we need to align with the party at the center so that we can get benefit. Who told you that your benefit will be taken away from you by virtue of a democracy? There's no way anything that belongs to the members of House of Reps, the Senate, the State Assembly, whether you're in the center or not, do you know how many people in the United States Congress that their political parties are not even known because they are always concentrating on other, either local election or the legislative election? They remain there and they are still receiving their benefits as it went due. You must not align with the party of Donald Trump. You must not align with the party of Barack Obama or whoever is in power as at that time. Unfortunately, it appears like most of our politicians, they don't have direction. They are just waiting to see the bandwagon effect, then they join in. Then when they discover that the car is about to crash, instead of them to try their best as good drivers to ensure that that vehicle does not crash, they leave other people inside that believe in them as drivers to go and die. Then they move to another political party.
0: Quiz, whenever I see people that don't know history, that are also talking about what these people that are trying to truncate the efforts of the PDP are doing, I ask whether they knew who Awoniyi was in the PDP, who Abubakarimi was, Sule Lamidu, Sunday Afolabi, Alex Ekweme, Solomon Lar, Ike Nwachukwu, Nasiru Mantu, Sasti Gogwim, Dakpo Saromi, Titi Ajanaku, Adedibu Lamidi. These were the people that fought tooth and nail to be able to build the party that today you are enjoying. So when the weakest of this world, the modern day financiers, if these old financiers did not build that party, would you have met anything on ground?
1: Big question. Let's go for a short break. When we return, the program will continue. This is Political Update. Stay here.
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0: live on Silverberg Radio 93.7 FM here in the city of Jos. The last episode for the week and the third episode in the second half of the year 2026. Below, you were trying to take us down memory lane and history for people to understand that there were people that once sacrificed their everything traveling across the length and breadth of the country, not minding your tribal inclination or affiliation, not minding your religious background. All they care about is how can they extend the hands of friendship to actually build a future for the democracy of this country.
1: Yeah, we're talking about the likes of Lucky Benidion, even though he also went into infamy because he was convicted. And once you're convicted, then you can be called a thief and nobody will even take you to court. The likes of Olusegun Agagu, who was the former governor of Ondo State, the likes of Fayoshe, the likes of Otumba Gbenga Daniel, who today is also fighting for Ogun East Senatorial District with the governor of the state. All these people, if they had not abandoned the ship that brought them to reckoning, he was selling doors in Lagos. But we're talking about imported doors that you can bet your chest that nobody can penetrate. Impregnable doors. That's what Otumba Gbenga Daniel was selling in Lagos. In fact, the house that the governor of Ogun State in 1999, Raymond Shogun Shoba, the house that he built, the government house he built, it was Otumba Gbenga Daniel that supplied all the doors. Okay. So people said that you gave and empowered your enemy, and that's the same money he used to campaign in 2003, and he sacked you from that seat that you adore so much. But that is just a story for another day. There are people that have labored for the party, and today, the likes of Ekweme, the likes of Ike Nwachukwu, people do not know that every election as at that time, you must see Ike Nwachukwu competing, contesting. And these people did not leave that party.
0: Sure.
1: They stood by the party. The man in Adamawa, that man, I respect him so much. He might not even be in reckoning today. But the fact that even when other governors were leaving the PDP, he stood his ground.
0: Sure.
1: Do you know when five PDP governors left the convention for the APC? His name was Among. The next day he said, I did not leave the PDP. I will die in PDP. I respect him for that.
0: Principal.
1: Where is Yeru Abdurrahman Ramalan, the former governor of Kaduna State? Today he is the senatorial candidate of Kaduna North. For which party? For the APC. So these people are leopards that always try their best to change their skin. But a real leopard will never change its skin because it knows its source. So can we see people that will say that I am a principled person, I am not leaving this party was what made me who I am today, and I would not also do anything that would truncate the whim, the caprice, the aspiration, the future of this party. Can we see any of such people in our modern day politicians?
0: Bello, this discussion started on the issue of the victory of the ADC at the court, and of course we're talking about the changing of names here and there, substitution and what have you. Bello, you might not be a fan of the governor of Benue State because so many Nigerians will tell you that they don't like his kind of leadership style. But then, if the people actually stood with his own candidate, then let it be. Because on this platform, we stand for fairness, we stand for justice,
1: exactly.
0: We stand for equity. We might not be in tandem with this kind of leadership style, but if the people have spoken, please let it be. After all, it is the people that will either enjoy or suffer it. So let the choice of the people prevail. In other states, if the people actually speak through the congresses, through the primaries, please don't go there because your friend that probably you've contested election with before has an interest and you decide to switch votes to give to a friend. Have it in mind that the people will never forget that in a hurry. And people will always go back. There's a song that says, no matter where you go, remember the road that leads you home.
1: And it was South Africans that sang the song.
0: Good.
1: In fact, they first used a language we didn't understand.
0: Now they
1: then later on, they just decided to say it in English so that everybody can understand. They are referring to immigrant. And today, that song is now being used for them because they exited the World Cup. Without taking the issue from your mouth, Pamdun Quiz, this is also one of the fear that so many people are having with the state police. Because imagine, for example, having a contention in an election that the governor is interested in his successor. and he has the influence of the police to be able to use

0: actually come and benefit from all these things we are talking about? But can they be fair? Can they be just? Can they ensure rule of law? Can they ensure the term of reference that established the state police is also obeyed? Because Nigerian security crisis is the strongest argument for state police. Some of us are also advocates of state police because we have banditry, we have terrorism, we have robbery, we have killing, and the bill is seen as a historic correction. But who controls the instrument of force in a fragile democracy? Yes, we have 371,800 officers for 200 million people. Put it side by side in terms of proportion. Then you see that it's a drop in the ocean. You see that the Nigerian police force is overstretched. You see that the Nigerian police force is disconnected. But during colonial rule, policing was decentralized because native authorities were directly under the regional colonial heads. As at that time, they were also instrument of colonial control. They were instrument of elite authority. Yes, we agree that the federal police are struggling with logistics. They are struggling with inadequate manpower. They are struggling with poor intelligence capacity. They are struggling with professional standard that remain below global expectation. But we have a centralized police that is distant to protect the citizen. We now want to juxtapose it with a decentralized police that may become too close to political power. Let's put this side by side, the argument. The argument is we need the state police. But can we ensure that the major encumbrances, the major hindrance, is actually even addressed? Because the greatest danger of state police is not the idea itself, but the danger of being hijacked by state governors. And you remember the World Bank have already warned that public spending on health, public spending on education in Nigeria, especially by state governor, is below par. So a political class that neglects classrooms and hospitals cannot be trusted with greater control over the machinery of coercion. If a federal police already faces accusation of executive influence, what happened when men with a gun answer to a state political authority? During elections, state police could be instrument of intimidation. During protests, they could be tools for suppressing dissent. During political conflict, citizens may see their uniform as symbol of control. All this should be inculcated as we go ahead with the bill to establish the state police so that what we are bringing, all these fears that Nigerians are allaying, will also be inculcated, and whatever safeguard that will safeguard the citizens against this particular perception should be corrected.
1: Bello, countries like United States, United Kingdom, Germany, and Canada are examples where security institutions are designed to be loyal to the constitution and the institution of states rather than politically controlled by presidents, governors, or any politicians. Their system emphasizes professional independence, parliamentary oversight, and constitutional safeguards. Now, in the United States, the military is under civilian control but operates through the Department of Defense with strict congressional oversight. Agencies like the FBI, the CIA are bound by law to serve institutional mandates, not personal political interests. Can we actually copy from these people? Because most times we say we are copying the kind of democracy in the UK and mixing it with that of America. Can we also check how they actually came up with this kind of constitutional amendments that actually got them to this point where today you will see even Donald Trump as the commander-in-chief, sometimes he finds it difficult to control his own army. Why? Because they will always tell him whenever he's taking the wrong decision, they will tell him. You will see the police telling the Prime Minister of the UK that what he's doing is very wrong. But in this part of the world, who born you that today you stand as an IG, to stand as a commissioner of police, to stand as a DPO, to stand as an AIG, to say that you are challenging the governor, you are challenging the president. Bros, just have it in mind that it's either if you are so lucky, they will reduce your rank and change you to another place. But if you are not so lucky, just go and begin to pack your things in case you are occupying the accommodation that is provided by the government.
0: And that's why we say that let's all hack into the rule of law, because the rule of law is supposed to be sacrosanct. And that's why we always say that the judiciary should be the last hope of the common man. And that's why we also celebrate Justice Musa Liman, because what he just did is also a boost for the rule of law, the boost for separation of power, a boost for party supremacy, and the attempt to also weaken opposition through phantom litigation to institutional weakness should also be jettisoned by all of us, because we are all diplomats, we are all Democrats. We are all patriots.

0: And all we want is good governance. And once you have good governance, poverty will be banished. The inequality that so many people are talking about, that is the rich and the poor, the gap would also be reduced. And the unemployment that has become gargantuan, especially the underemployment where you have a master degree holder like my friend Umar that is still working as a pump attendant in Matrix filling station, will also be a thing of the past. Let's ensure that indeed the rule of law subsists the rule of the thumb. That way, we will also be blossoming our democracy, and whatever we are having will continue to flourish, and we will also hack in to what others are also doing as far as international diplomacy is concerned.
1: All right, but look, before we open the phone lines on this platform, we don't see things and we only criticize without eulogizing whenever there's need for that. Everybody knows it that on the 1st of July 2026, history was written upon the soil of Nasarawa State and the federal government under President Bola Ahmed Tinubu's renewed hope agenda, and of course, unflawed a vision of progress and unity, the flag off of the Akwanga Jos Bauchi Gombe Bue Maiduguri Superhighway was actually commenced, and of course, is a 700-kilometer road project. It was a laying of the pathway towards national integration, economic revival, and strengthened security across the North Central and Northeast zone. If you ask me, below, this monumental undertaking, beginning with the 125-kilometer stretch from Akwanga to Jos, actually stands as a testament to resilience on over, should I say, foresight. Permit me the use of that word. It honors the aspiration of generations who longed for seamless connectivity and equitable development. So we give it to the president, we give it to the federal government, and we give it to those that actually lobbied for this project to kickstart. But then we hope it is not just going to end as political, project where we'll wait until after 2027 election, then we'll begin to see seriousness on the road. Let's see that seriousness now going forward so that Nigerians will not see it as a political flag off.
0: Of course, we want to go to Abuja, return back in 2 hours. And I'm sure that once that road is completed, that is exactly the lot of Platoonian out there. Because we want to also go back and come back without any issue of insecurity. But if the road is fixed properly, then where will the bandits be taking advantage of? Because most times they look for bad roads where you have no choice than to slow down. And that is exactly where they capture their people, the people that they kidnap as victims, and they take them into the forest. So indeed, we give it to the federal government. We want more of that. And we want the state governors to also ensure that the likes of the Anguanjarawa road and so many roads like the Anguarogo Junction that we continue to talk about, and so many other parts of Jos City that is in need of quota, is also fastened so that at least the roads there would be better than they are. The ring road is something else. So many people are avoiding that road, and that's the only road that we told the truck users to be using now, and that will make the road to be worse, because definitely with the heavy duty and the load that they are carrying, probably from the Faringada market, it will also widen the already established pothole, bucket holes, gorges that are on the ring road.
1: All right, now we open the phone lines for you to add your voice. 080-6464-1536 is the number to call, and 080-2971-0202 is for text message. Please be decorous in your contribution. No name calling, no stereotyping, and no stigmatization of any kind. But I got a call from our friend Beji Jibe from Bauchi, that my friend that works with that NGO, Self Foundation, and he said, please extend my kind regards to Bello Lukman, and I believe I've just done that. And now we have opened the phone lines. Below, start with the messages.
0: Yeah, Mommy Miriam behind City Lodge is also extending her greetings. Say hello to Miriam too, because she said that the children also listen to this program every time, every day. Good morning, King of Boys and Palm. Not every soul have the opportunity to witness this day. Andrew is gone and gone forever. Do you know that Andrew is among the good people I used to send a text message to every day? And today I deleted his name. What about you and me, Hassan Gerba? Oh, my God, that is very, very touchy. And Hassan Gerba sends text messages to
1: every day,
0: every blessed morning. God bless you, Hassan Gerba. Good morning, my new presenters. May the soul of Andrew Gogwim rest in peace. BMP, please help me with Omali's number, or give him my number to help me solve a problem as promised by his GED guests last Thursday. They were around 2 days ago. Why didn't you just send the message to the right authority? Because sometimes when you want to go through personalities like this, you might not get your problem solved. But since they were here, why not just send the message while they are here, except if the phone numbers were not given during the course of the program? But nevertheless, we will do as you said. Nelleb Salah Sinquan, good morning, Unbiased Radio, presenters of Political Analysis. At this point in time, the NYSC reform is inconsequential at the moment. We should be talking of how to reform the security of the country, or reform our democracy, which is in a state of decay, or reforming our economy, which has melted down. At this material point in time, NYSC reform should be the story for another day, with pressing issues that need to be addressed. Nelleb Salah is saying that, and we're told that Adire, or tie and die, is what the new uniform, the NYSC, that's what they call Kampala, will now be wearing, because they want local fabric ingrained into what the NYC is doing. Good morning, Bello, and Mr. PDK. Thank you for analysis. May the good Lord bless you and your family. Thank God it's Friday again. I don't miss this program for anything. As we're entering the weekend, I pray for Plateau and Nigeria for peace. To cast all staff of former Justin Rolling Mill and all our staff fans, Bulus Daniel, God bless you and God bless everybody out there. Good morning, MC PDK and Sir Gashos Bello. Thank you for speaking the truth as always. I wish our politicians will be listening to Political Update. Truly, if they make use of it, we will have a good country. Don Murphy is in jaws. You're welcome back, because yesterday you said you've been away for some time, and we welcome back Alhaji Omojorabi of Ansaruddin back to Nigeria, because he went for Mecca for the pilgrimage, and Baba Suleiman also in Ricos. You're welcome back. Good morning, Nigerians. My condolence to the family of Andrew Gogu, and also to all people that are listening. Great palm for me. Dahiru is in Keystone Bank in Terminals. Good morning to the Political Update family. Juma Mubarak. May the Almighty God protect us the way things are going. I'm afraid killings here and there. Every day, God help us to get out of this problem. Juma Mubarak. Mohammed Tanko Garba is in Angwanrogo here in Jos. Good morning, Mr. Bello and Pam. The drama in Nigerian politics is quite brazen. They lie without shame, and the same people will return to us after 4 years with yet another cycle of lies, and we will foolishly fall for it using tribal religion, etc. To play us to the gallery, it's time we the masses wake up and do the name for Portugal. Daniel is in Cornerstone Academy, Gold and Beans. Pam the quiz, have you noticed psychologically and socially that if a team is trailing 2-0 and in the 80th minute that other team score one goal, then you will see a re-engineered team. That's the score, the team that was weak before, that scored one at 80th minute.
1: They get inspired.
0: They will start disturbing that team until they score the second goal.
1: Sure.
0: Like it happened between Senegal and Belgium.
1: That was one of that the most disappointing
0: games. That is akin to what just happened between ADC and the ruling party.
1: Sure.
0: Because right now, they just scored a goal in the 80th minute, talking about the ADC.
1: Sure.
0: Same party will go to them.
1: Sure.
0: Those that were sitting on the fence before now will feel, no, history is always on the side of the oppressed. Why not join these oppressed people, since they are the victims and the symbol of oppression as we speak right now?
1: Very unfortunate, not so many politicians learn from that. Hello, good morning.
2: Good morning, Pandu. Good morning, son of Noboka, because somebody typed everybody.
1: Your name and location, please.
2: My name is Navid Ejios, current from Terminals.
1: Go ahead, you have 1 minute.
2: What I want to say is for issue of our this NYSC changing of cloth. If this thing doesn't work now, that's where they have the pursue fire, they have the bomb with the fire, do they pursue that? Let us leave this issue now. Have a lot of states to tackle, so it's of insecurity. We should leave this changing of whatever. You should leave it. This one that they will use it now to make money for the for doing their own campaign election. That is what I notice on it, because now with the 7 billion doing whatever they want to do, whatever it is not what you need now. And also look at what happened in the US. When Donald Trump gave order that nobody should go and come to the US now born and become a citizen, that should stay in your own and your state or your country and born and speaking, and you understand. The royal went at Chinese and said, no, it can't be so. Can it be happening like this in Nigeria? The answer is no. Nigeria, whereby they are your mandate to shall stand, who will challenge him, Mr. President, whereby you don't talk. And Donald Trump said, if you are my wife, get that you not come to America born and become citizen. And the lawyers, they say, stand and say, no, challenging him. Can we happen here in Nigeria? Because of that, they will say, oh, your mandate is that if you talk, they will remove you. So when that there, it is not like that. Can we learn from that? Not always go and borrow copy, go and borrow copy. When you borrow copy, you cannot understand tomorrow, just like they want to change uniform. What happened to the one they are using? Then they use it because it's training. When you are going for training grant, you use cash.
1: All right.
2: God bless you, this country.
1: Thank you so very much.
0: God bless you too.
1: All right, thank you.
0: I remember when we went for service, we were told that the white is what you'll be wearing inside the compound, and the official dress is the white NYSC cloth, the one that have the NYSC inscribed on it. Whereas when you're going for training, like you said rightly, you wear your khaki. So I don't know whether we're going to also be having three different streams, because this time around, if it is going to be adire only, how would you actually wear an adire when you're going for training? Or we're saying that we are abolishing that physical training or the military drills, because we said that the military will still be there, but then it will be headed by the civilian. Well, let's see how the new reform will come and see. It seems like the more we talk about insecurity, the more the killings. These are insurgents, nothing like unknown gunmen. I still want to emphasize that we should get up and defend ourselves and retaliate when the need arises. Our government has failed us on the plateau and will never defend us. Common water is even rare compared to killings in plateau states. Unfortunate. Remember, SPMB, big stuff is in Dibizang Junction. Good morning, the two wonderful wise men in the studio. Sorry for what happened. God knows why. We pray for the entire family of Mr. Andrew Amos Goguim. May God give them fortitude to bear the loss. Amen. Oh my God, Belo, I remember far back your program with Goguim and Unity FM, and now it's no more. Life is dynamic, full of changing. May so rest in perfect peace with the Lord. Amen. Evangelist Aaron Caleb Jatao, Father and Kagoma, living in Jaws. God bless you people. Thank you so much. And he said bye. We say bye to you too. Good morning, Belo MCPDK. All the repentant terrorists should be deployed to secure Mr. President, Vice President, Senate President, Ministers, Senators, Governors, and all great APC leaders to see how really and truly repentant they are. The activities of these terrorists, attacking and kidnapping, is becoming unnecessary and unbecoming. Government is to be blamed. Nowhere is safe. For how long will we continue? I mean, long since in Agingi. Good morning, gentlemen of the press. We have been, okay, this one says, we have been missing each other's calls. I'm calling to commiserate with you over the loss of our brother Andrew. May Almighty Allah comfort his family. One of the reasons some of us listen to you consistently is because of your neutrality and objectivity. Some journalists, political pundits, and analysts will never commend Justice Liman and the judiciary for the fact that they confirmed David Mack as chairman of the ADC. If it had been the other way around, that's when you will have had their voices calling the justice and the judiciary all sorts of names. The scandal involving Prince Adeyemi is enough for the president to resign in the same country. Mohammed Bazaar actually saw your call, and I knew you wanted commiserating over the loss of our friend and brother Andrew Amos Goguim, just like Dorcas Clifford had to call me, and the former majority leader also called me and said, I knew how close you were, and I knew you guys together. In fact, Honorable Bogos called me all the way from the FCT, and he said, Bello, Mineke Geni Enzu a status Naka. That was the way he asked me, and every other person. We need to thank you so much. Great minds on the press, Isa Father and Daddy Kua just came in town and had the sad news, the demise of Mr. Andrew Amos Goguim. His gentle soul continue to rest in peace. Amen. Isa Father, thank you very much. My name is Mekan on the Move. Nigerians are like people, this judge. Nigerians like people like this judge. And kudos to our securities. It needs to let the judgment of PDP do same next week. What can senators and reps do about the issue of chief of staff? Mekan is asking on the Move. Morning, Mr. BMP. Our leaders need to address insecurity and deliver good governance. Fuel subsidies removed. Yet they continue to borrow, hardship, tariff hike, and other policies and reforms that have impoverished Nigeria and even opposition parties in this area. And the first day they asked us to sell maize, akara, and kulikuli. Honestly, our leaders have failed us. God Almighty, heal our land. Adeyemi is in Bauchi Road. And Mr. Bello and Palm, Nigerian problem is tribalism, nepotism, injustice, and all form of corruption. In 1992, from Jos Airport, I flew to Lagos in Nigeria Airways plane at the cost of 140 naira. Today, how much is it? You need 140,000. In the minimum, if you actually want to go to Lagos now, 140,000. So 140 naira becoming 140,000. Thanks for the update, Mr. Bello and Palm. Sorry, I disagree with you guys today. Where the primary take place, and you say that the winner had been replaced. Gimba Yagven, Ichu Otarok is in Lantern North. Good day, good Friday morning. Nigerians, Palm, Bello, Prof, not to say much about our country as it is. You guys paid me off. I'm gingered by Justice Liman's position. That's the way to go. A new development it is. We appreciate God. M. Lowell is in Sabon Peggy. Thank you so much. Good day, Bello and Palm. Today is my birthday and the Lord has been gracious to me. May his name be praised forever. Amen. Adol Okafor. Oh, thank you so much, Adol. Just go to that road that you always tell us about and just get ensure that you call people around. Bring them to the road, especially from the Rukubaro Junction, going through to Utan, and just stay there and call everybody to celebrate with you with akara. After all, cake is very expensive. And kulikuli by the side. Good morning, Bello and Palme. God bless you. The most annoying thing about the insecurity in Plateau is that the native of the state are the ones. Okay, no. Taufik Buhari, this is an allegation. You can't be telling me these are the people supplying weapons without any proof. So please, Taufik, let's be cautious about what we send. This is a public glare where everybody is listening. When you're making an accusation, please make sure you back it up with evidence so that we don't also really go into the world of infamy. Morning BMP, my condolence to Mr. Sagacious and palm over demise of Andrew Goguim. It's a great loss to us. He's a man of peace. Suleiman Science is in Yusuf Street. You. Good morning, BMP. Keep the good work going. All our politicians that are enjoying democracy today, some of our former intelligent and good leaders sacrificed for it. But our today's leaders are not ready to sacrifice. As 2027 approach, Nigerians should be ready to vote right people to power. I pray for Nigerians to be wise in the next election. Let's continue to live together in peace. Madam Falasha, the Alaska Furniture is in NTA. Good morning, gentlemen and the crew. I am sending my condolences to the family of late Amos Andrew Goguim. May gentle soul rest in perfect peace with the Lord. Amen. Ibrahim Segeri Yawai is in Kwarafa. And good morning, BMP. Nigerians are facing hunger and security, scarcity, etc. Our leaders are thinking of changing NYSC dress code. What a misplaced priority. Ifeanyi is saying that. Good morning, listeners. Nigeria is endowed with all that entails a great and developed nation, but bad governance is an impediment. Let's pray for Allah's intervention. Nuruddin Abubakar, and we say good morning to Nuruddin Aremu, who is in terminus there.
1: Hello, good morning.
3: Hello, good morning.
1: Morning, your name and location, please.
3: My name is Manji. I'm calling from Redfield.
1: Manji, go ahead, you have 1 minute.
3: My contribution to the issue of the change of uniform for NYSC. Growing up in the 70s, the private factory used to work very well. And there were agricultural projects that they used. I think I remember there's one street town. I think they used it to manufacturing was like the one the NYSC used. So instead of fixing our factories, instead of fixing the private factory, they wanted to change uniform. My thanks to the government is to do the new thing.
1: Okay.
3: Secondly, there's an observation I want to bring. Because of these persistent accidents on our roads around town, there are no road signs, there are no prohibition signs, there are no speed limits. So I advise the state government to fix road signs, you know, and then prohibition limits, you know, even road signs barring, like, for example, climbing the secretariat station to the cross bar, stop to prevent trucks from following that bridge so that it will not be a burden on the bridge.
1: Okay.
3: That is my contribution.
1: Thank you so very much. We really appreciate you. 0806464 1536 is the number to call. Hello, good morning.
4: Yeah, good morning.
1: Morning, your name and location, please.
4: This is Bob.
1: Please, can you turn down the volume of your radio?
4: I think it's okay by now.
1: All right, go ahead. You have 1 minute.
4: Well, I think we should be tired of our system of government. And look back. Which government worked in the past? To me, I believe that the First Republic worked and worked perfectly.
1: Okay.
4: Where you have regional government. And when you see a competition within the government, they don't share money. It's because of this sharing of money that is the problem we are having. You see some states that are parasites. They only wait for federal government to release money monthly. Free money. If you work for money, have money, you don't joke with it. You don't allow trouble in your state. You are family. You don't allow trouble to take place in your state just because you have free money. You allow trouble, you allow insecurity, all manner of insecurity happening in your state. Literally blood around your state. It's just because you have lost shame in this country.
1: All right, Bob.
4: The time of First Republic, you don't see such thing.
1: Thank you, Bob.
4: You don't allow bad things to happen in your state.
1: Thank you, Bob.
4: And today they celebrate bad things in their state.
1: All right, thank you, Bob.
4: The ability state. Every human being should ask himself, and is your state a liability state troubling the country?
1: Thank you, Bob. You have taken more than 1 minute. You have taken more than 1 minute. Thank you. All right, please, always stick to the time. We're given 1 minute, and I am telling you that you have taken more than 1 minute, almost 2 minutes, and I will not allow that so that other people can also contribute. Hello, good morning.
5: Hello, good morning.
1: Morning, your name and location, please.
5: I'm Joe calling from Apata. I appreciate your discussion this morning.
1: Thank you so very much.
5: I want to ask both of you inside the best.
1: Yes.
5: If we have cats in your house, have you studied about cats? It's an animal. Now, you notice that where cat poop or pee, it does not go there again. And if you're that mad people, even a madman, the mad people will call mad. they don't destroy where they sleep. They arrange it very well, even though they are mad. What I'm saying is, because what I'm looking straight about our politicians, you'll find out that many of them will end up getting the place and still want to come back. Or they will get in the place and still be staying there. Okay, talk about somebody like Wike. I wish we would talk more about that Wike matter, because where is Wike? Is he a PC member or an APC member? The church is supposed to balance this thing so that PDP can stand out. One thing is, I'm this Christian, and I'm really delighted about it. But then, please, I would like Lukman and you, Bambi Christian, please tell us more about this Pastor Daniel matter, because many of us don't know whether that Adeyemi guy, whether he's lying or he's saying the truth. Thank you very much.
1: Thank you so very much. And of course, a lot of people have asked the question, Bello. Federal Secretariat is not a place where you just wake up and just open any office and begin to occupy it. Central Bank is not a place where you just go with money like any other conventional bank to say that I want to open an account. Then they just say, bring your name.
0: You even open a domiciliary dollar account.
1: It takes a longer process. So now we are waiting with bated breath to see what actually happened, because if it comes out to be true that the man is an impostor, then there's something wrong with the government, because somebody's budget cannot appear on a federal budget.
0: Page 50,
1: and yet we say we don't know.
0: Even the far part of the budget.
1: Come on.
0: Page 50, budget is about 2,000 pages.
1: So it's so just at the early pages.
0: On the page 50 and 51, it means that indeed
1: there's something that we don't know.
0: It was seen properly, because if it were to be in the page 1,400, we might say that, the man that was going through was exhausted. But page 50 and 51, is it okay, Henry? Good morning to gentlemen in the studio. Henry watching from Udenu, Enugu State. I'm also thinking of opening an Akara joint around Anguarukuba or here in Enugu State. Ezeleke Henry, please do that and call us to advertise the Akara business. We would be glad to do so. Good morning, BMP. Thank you for all your selfless effort to educate and encourage us. When you talk, we see hope. We see courage, we see wisdom. If we can get people like two of you in this country, it means Nigeria have hope. May God Almighty continue to bless and energize in Jesus' name. Madam Joy, thank you so much. We appreciate you. We are humbled and it's our pleasure. Good morning, Uncle Bello. Mr. P, Nigeria is in big insecurity problem and all our government is looking into is NYSC uniform. Are these youth caught in their primary service places? These are things the government should look into. And Gwafaringada Road is calling the government of Plateau. Akachuku is in Faringada. We thank God Akachuku is back, because for a long time we've not been hearing from her. The death of Andrew Amos Gogwim still continues to shock me, because we have snapped pictures together when Bello Lukman and his summer station awarded me in 2017, where Kefiano donated the books of Bello Lukman to lots of the guests who attended the book launch titled Democracy and Development in Nigeria. May so continue to rest in peace. Maxwell is in City Lodge Hotel. Thank you very much. And I learned so much more about the ailment of Andrew yesterday, where we're also told that the heart problem he was having demanding about 10 million naira for an instrument to be implanted into his heart to be pumping. But then most of the people that he supported, especially during the last election, they failed him eventually when he needed their support most. And that is exactly the Nigerian politician for you. Once it's time for them to use you, they will use you. What is 10 million probably, Pam Dunquist, to most of these people that we hear them doling out 15 million, 10 million at places where they will be hailed? But when it comes to interpersonal places, you hardly see them support.
1: Bello, we have seen so many of them on the plateau. If people like Luca Pampe, with all the influence they are supposed to have over so many young people they have groomed, people that have become superpowers today, as the case may be, yet People's Prof is still where he is today, then it tells you that nobody actually appreciate value. They only appreciate you, just like the umbrella. Once it is raining, they hold you very tight because they don't want to get wet. But once the sun is out and the weather is friendly, they now fold the umbrella, probably even forget it somewhere, until when another rain starts, then they begin to look for you. Bello, I can tell you for free that as we speak right now, you begin to hear the kind of statements, press releases, or should I say condolence messages flowing into the family from great men. Yeah, these are people that if they had removed that 10 million, is more like tearing a piece of paper from a 10,000 page exercise book.
0: He first approached some of them It was a correctional surgery that was required, and that was last year. Mm. And all it required was 3.5 million.
1: Yes.
0: But yet, these same people were not there, even when they were approached. They keep telling him tomorrow, next tomorrow, next month. Sometimes he goes to Abuja to see them. He doesn't even see them. Look at the stress. Look at the pressure.
1: But now
0: that he's gone, don't be surprised if they tell you they are the ones that will cover up the entire burial expenses.
1: So that's what you actually care
0: because
1: about.
0: That one, people will know. But the one that is interpersonal, take, go and
1: life.
0: Solve your life. Because that one is not in public. Then you don't see them.
1: All right, let's pick more calls. Hello, good morning. Okay, we lost it. 08064641536 is the number to call. Please turn down the volume of your radio. Hello, good morning.
0: Okay, Alex B. Jira, good presentation from you guys. Keep it up. Alex B. Jira is in Zaria Road here in Jos. Mulu's Treasure, Uhuman, keep up the great work. The two wise men in the studio watching you live from Faringa. Have a lovely day ahead. Charity Harley, good morning, Rhythm FM. My condolence on the demise of Mr. Andrew Gogui. May God rest his soul. May God heal our brokenness. Fidelis Mbigwe is saying 100%. And Jamin Dalji Gapep, the chief of staff is the worst chief of staff ever. Look at the controversy surrounding him. He has plenty issues. What do we even expect? How can you elevate the Arnold Schwarzenegger of budget padding into the office of the chief of staff? That is what Jamin Dalji Gapep is saying. I think he should actually borrow a leave from the chief of staff here on the plateau. Builder Jerry, who is actually doing a lot in terms of even charity and generosity. I was at a program last week where I anchored for the Plateau Cultural Week, and I saw his imprimatur. I saw his support for those students, and indeed, we say, God bless you, Satmak, the Chief of Staff to the Plateau State Governor.
1: Hello, good morning.
6: Hello, good morning.
1: Morning, your name and location, please.
6: My name is Mark. I'm calling from Session Machine.
1: Can you turn down the volume of your radio, please? Go ahead. You have 1 minute.
6: Thank you for the program. Thank you for the enlightenment. The issue of the NYC, that's not the problem affecting us.
1: Mm-hmm.
6: And the problem is how to regulate the agency, the youth service force, but not to change the issue of uniform. What does uniform do?
1: Mm.
6: Uniform are done for nothing. So we have to be looking at the problems that we are facing, not this kind of changing of...
1: Your radio is still interfering. Your radio is still interfering. Please turn the volume of your radio down when you call us so that it will not be interfering with the call. 08064641536 is the number to call. Please ensure you turn down the volume of your radio when you call us. Hello, good morning.
7: Good morning, hello. And my big brother, Bamdo Quiz.
1: That should be the Christian Osuji.
7: That's Osuji from Jebubata.
1: Go ahead, you have 1 minute.
7: Freedom. I pray that the one of NDC will equally do the same thing, because the way I see the politicians in this country, mainly NDC, the way they are handling the affairs of this country, look at if all of us are fools. Somebody will be in Abuja building houses for judges, preparing their this, putting police purpose there. What do you think that you should do, Nigeria? It shows that APC have bought all these people because they cannot give judgment against the people that build houses for them. Duplex with the proof and the rest. So we pray the judge that they pass that judgment of APC. God will continue to bless him. Bless you and Bello Lukman, because the analysis you are giving to some of us and so many children, it will enable us to move forward. Because when you see good, call it good. When you see bad, say this is bad.
1: All right, thank you so very much.
7: Well for us in this country, and God will show them the way and the manner. Another party will take over this country because we are suffering.
1: Thank you so very much. God bless you too.
8: Thank you very much.
1: On the WhatsApp platform, I have this one saying, good morning, sir, Pam and Bello. Thank you for educating us free of charge. Insecurity, fuel, food is still a major problem in our country. Continue the good work. Peace is all we need. Kefas Kusasin, I'm going Yashi. Blues Oman, good morning to the two wise men in the studio. Keep up the great work out there. May God continue to help us in this country with the issue of insecurity. Happy Jumaat Mubarak to our Muslim faithful, and happy Sunday in advance to all the Christian faithful out there. We pray for permanent peace in Plateau State and Nigeria at large. Good morning, gentlemen in the studio. Some of our judges are corrupted. Seriously, Nigerians are facing a lot of challenges with this administration. If care is not taken, Nigeria will fall down. Nigerians should shine their eyes and vote wisely come 2027 general election. Aminu Abdullahi Shuaibu from Dadinkowa. Good morning, MCPDK and Sagacious Bello. My heartfelt condolences to the immediate family of late Andrew Amos Goguim, Unity FM, and the political update crew from Don Murphy Jones is saying that. Good morning, GSG, MCPDK. You guys are always doing well. God bless. Can we get serious in this country? Is the reform of NYSC what is really needed now? What a nation. Jumaat Mubarak to... Okay, Jumaat Mubarak and happy Sunday in advance. Today is my birthday, SAS, young AY political update student. We say congratulations to you and happy birthday, young AY. We wish you more years of grace. 08064641536. Hello, good morning. Hello, good morning. Okay, 08064641536 is the number to call. Just make sure you turn down the volume of your radio when you make that call so that we can have a very, very smooth conversation. Hello, good morning.
8: Hello, morning, sir. Where go?
1: Morning, your name and location, please.
8: May God bless you. My name is Elder Michael Salami Awotunde from Kabo.
1: Elder, go ahead, you have 1 minute.
8: Michael Salami Awotunde from Kabo.
1: Go ahead, Elder Michael.
8: East of Nigeria, what I see, I'm still hope. I let everybody hope. If our government means to put an end to this insecurity, they will do it. So let us pray, make God touch their heart. One. Number two, issue of changing of uniform of NISC. I think government want income to come to become to Nigeria government because Gati Adire or Kapala is Nigeria made. They can show it as uniform as they want. So that's my tip.
1: All right, please, when you call us, turn down the volume of your radio because it interferes with the call here in the studio. Hello, good morning.
9: Hello, good morning, sir.
1: Morning, your name and location, please.
9: My name is Ambrose. Voice of Hoshi. I'm calling for the sir.
1: Go ahead, you have 1 minute, Andrew.
9: We are talking about the community police. I want the government to start much as possible to help us about the community police. Because the state police, because the federal police are not enough for the community.
1: Okay.
9: So one year, sir. Egypt, there are 1.something police. Egypt,
0: a million.
1: Yeah, 1.something million. Egypt, very true.
9: Yes. The Nigerian government should do their best about the state police.
1: All right.
9: Thank you
1: so very much, Andrew. So very much. We appreciate you. And of course, Serious Nation actually invests in the security of the people because security is what guarantees the confidence of investors to come and invest. And of course, even local investors, they have more confidence. Bello, have you asked yourself the question, why is it that so many Nigerians that are being battered, they are being assaulted in South Africa, prefer to fly to other countries than coming back here because they feel that security might not be too guaranteed for them and they prefer to begin to process visas of other countries to go and stay in another country. But if you see a country where they take security serious, Bello, what's the population of Egypt and why is Egypt having over 1 million security? Because they understand the value of security, without which no business can thrive and no any development can take place. Let's pick more calls. Hello, good morning.
10: Hello, good morning.
1: Morning, your name and location, please.
10: Yes, I'm Bashir one time. Don't call you.
1: Good Bashir morning. One time, go ahead.
10: I want to contribute about that. Andrew, this is a great loss to us. So my heart goes to his family.
1: Thank
10: so about
1: you.
10: The changes that the APC, the APC party need to change. We hope in just not local government, we don't have changes of our choice. Because we are
1: going to
10: vote man of our choice. Thank you very much, and Bashir, one time,
1: Dankoli. Thank you so very much, Bashir, one time, Dankoli. We appreciate you. 08064641536. Hello, good morning.
11: Good morning, Pam.
1: Morning, your name and location, please.
11: Usman Oko from Douala.
1: Go ahead, Usman, you have 1 minute.
11: I'm much concerned about the death of Andrew. You see, they say the duty of love is that it is giving. Even after it's gone.
1: Yeah.
11: So may Andrew spoke.
1: Amen.
11: See,
6: There are some countries that has no mosquito, even jail. Okay, now that is Iceland and the Netherlands.
12: Yeah.
6: And we are here fighting a different entirely. I keep listening, I don't want to contribute so much. Why I'm calling today is because of Andrew. The pathway that God makes us full. Thank you.
1: Thank you so very much. We appreciate 0806464 1536. Hello, good morning.
13: Hello, good morning.
1: Morning, your name and location, please.
13: Chris and Mr. Bello Lukman.
1: Yes, your name, please.
13: Well, sir, the issue of Nigeria today, I don't understand.
1: Go ahead, as you have 1 minute. Go ahead, we're listening.
13: The uniform of NYSC is not the issue of Nigeria. The NYSC themselves, they have been kidnapping, they have been killing by insurgency. Nobody is thinking of how to protect them. They are always thinking of how to change the uniform. Is that the issue?
1: Okay. Thank you for your contribution.
13: The issue of Akara and Kulikuli, the money that they are going to the other country, pulling the money.
1: All right, thank you so much, Aziz, for your contribution.
13: Thank you.
1: All right, 0806464 1536 is a number to call. Please turn down the volume of your radio when you make the call. Hello, good morning. Okay, we have a little challenge. Hello, good morning. Okay, we lost it. 0806464 1536 is a number to call. Ensure you turn down the volume of your radio when you make the call so that we can have a seamless conversation. Let me see, we have some messages on the WhatsApp platform. Good morning, honorable presenters. Our leaders are busy with trivial issues and neglecting insecurity issues. That monster will continue to grow till it consumes all of us. They may feel that they have secured themselves and their families abroad, but let them know that they cannot secure all their relatives. The masses need to stand up and remove these bad leaders. I suggest that all swearing in should be done by swearing by the sword or a hangman's rope. AAI in Bouch Road is saying that. 0806464 1536. Hello, good morning.
14: Hello, good morning.
1: Morning, your name and location, please.
14: This is Pastor Ben Phillips.
1: We can barely hear you. Can you speak up, please?
14: I said this is Pastor Ben Phillips.
1: Now it's better. You can go ahead. You have 1 minute.
14: Yes, I want to talk about this community policy.
1: Yes.
14: Because this insecurity problem has been everywhere, and we need the government to do something about it. Not to be talking about the election turning from one party to other just for their own good. Because students are being kidnapped daily. Even farmers at the farm now, they can't go to farms now. They are being terrorized and killed on a daily basis.
1: Thank you.
14: So we need the government to do something about it and forget about their offices, because they are elected, the people are the ones who elected them to the office. So they just turn from one party to the other just for their own stomach, not for the good of the people who voted for them.
1: Thank you so very much. All right, 0806464 1536 is the number to call. Let's pick this call. Hello, good morning.
15: Good morning, my name is Margaret.
1: Margaret, from where?
15: From Bida.
1: Margaret, go ahead. You have 1 minute.
15: Please, our own problem in Bida is not even the NYN. This stealing.
1: Okay.
15: This stealing is enough. What are they telling us about when NYN?
1: Okay.
15: Who they do us? What do you effort?
1: All right. Thank you, Margaret. She's talking about what is our priority. We have other serious issues like the killings, the abductions here and there, but it's like every energy is channeled towards the changing of NYSC uniform as if that's the antidote to insecurity. Hello, good morning.
16: Yeah, good morning.
1: Morning, your name and location, please.
16: Yeah, I think calling from Wayfield.
1: All right, go ahead, you have 1 minute.
16: Yeah, I think the NYSC uniform thing is a very welcome development. I think I give Mr. President or whoever brought the idea kudos.
1: Sorry, please speak up a little. We can barely hear you in the studio.
16: Hello, can you hear me?
1: Okay, yeah, we can hear you.
16: Yes, I think it's a very good idea coming from the presidency or whoever brought the idea for the NYSC.
0: Okay, so you like the idea?
16: The president for bringing such an initiative. You know, it's a way of promoting our local products for the whole country at large.
0: Okay. So you like the idea of the new uniform, I'm sure?
16: Yes, yes.
0: All right.
16: Idea for me. That's my opinion.
1: All right, thank you so very much. We respect that as well.
0: Respect everyone's opinion here. Nuruddin Abubakar, we have your message. Good morning, BMP. You guys are really impacting morals and knowledge. Keep it up. May the soul of Andrew Gugum rest in peace.
1: Amen.
0: David Shalona is in Utan. Thank you so much.
1: All right, let's pick this call. Hello, good morning.
12: Good morning, sir.
1: Morning, your name and location, please.
12: It's Abdullahi Danzaki for a response.
1: Abdullahi, go ahead. You have 1 minute.
12: We must see. We need the nation to do a better thing for us. We don't know what with this kind of problem, where they are increasing for us. We don't want it. Let us stay and do the cause of God.
1: Okay. Mm-hmm.
12: This is the only thing which we need for them. Because poor people in Nigeria, even if he died, there is no judgment for him because they are already suffering us.
1: Mm. Okay, thank you so very much, Abdullahi Danzaki. We appreciate you, and I think
0: message: federal civil servants and pensioners are facing hell due to incessant delays in payment of salaries and pensions. Help escalate to government. Egbele Tom is in Bukuru. Thank you.
1: All right, Bello, as we wrap up,
0: let's continue to preach peace. Without peace, you can never have a harmony understanding in the society. Happy Friday to all good people out there, including Alhaji Tunji Balogun. May God continue to bless you all.
1: Go have yourselves a lovely day on behalf of every other person that made this program a success. David Friday, thank you for always being there and producing us. Timmy, thank you for always being there. My name is Pam Dunquist. Keep listening to this station. That's the only station authorized to make you happy. Hope to see you at the other side of sunrise next week. Bye-bye.
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8: It's 12 o'clock. Nigeria is the only country we have. Let's avoid acts that could destabilize the nation. Remember, we are one big family. I am Gift Azamo with the news. First, out of stories. President Bola Tinubu assures Nigerians of his administration's resolve in securing every part of the country. Federal government unveils plan to boost university funding and global competitiveness. Atiku Abubakar gives President Bola Tinubu 7 days ultimatum to order independent probe. On the foreign scene, Iran says it will respond if U.S. and Israel fail to abide by interim deal. In sport news, you will hear that Massimiliano Allegri replaces Antonio Conte as Napoli manager. Please stay tuned for details of these and other stories. President Bola Tinubu assures Nigerians of his administration's resolve in securing every part of the country and creating an environment where every citizen can live, work, and prosper. He declared that security forces have steadily shifted from merely reacting to threat to systematically degrading criminal and terrorist networks. The president said that although security challenges persist, sustained military operations, improved intelligence gathering, stronger interagency collaboration, and expanded regional and international cooperation have significantly strengthened the nation's fight against terrorism, banditry, kidnapping, oil theft, and other violent crimes. President Tinubu gave the assurance in Abuja, where he also reaffirmed his administration's commitment to press freedom, responsible journalism, and democratic accountability. The federal government has reaffirmed its commitment to making Nigerian universities financially sustainable and globally competitive through the National University Advancement Program, a new initiative aimed at strengthening alumni engagement, strategic partnerships, and institutional fundraising. The Minister of Education, Tunji Aluosa, made this known in a keynote address delivered at the closing ceremony of the National University Advancement Program training for university officials. The position was contained in a statement issued by the Minister's Special Advisor on Media and Communications, Ikaro Ata. Tunji Aluosa described the program as a strategic intervention designed to complement government funding by helping universities mobilize additional resources through alumni networks, donor partnerships, endowments, and institutional collaborations. Former Vice President and presidential candidate of the African Democratic Congress, Atiku Abubakar, gave President Bola Tinubu a 7-day ultimatum to order what he described as a transparent, comprehensive, and independent investigation into the controversy surrounding the Presidential Foreign Intervention Promotion Council. Atiku Abubakar warned that failure to do so will deepen public suspicion that influential figures within government may have benefited from the alleged fraud and that Nigerians seeking public sector appointment may have fallen victim to a racket allegedly operating under official protection. the opposition's later intervention comes amid growing controversy over the purported government agency after the presidency dismissed claims that the council was a legitimate federal institution and described its alleged director general, Adeniyi Adeyemi, as an imposter facing criminal prosecution over allegations of forgery and impersonation. In a statement issued by his senior special assistant on public communication, Prank Shuaibu, Atiku Abubakar said the controversy had gone beyond allegations of forgery and now posed serious questions about the credibility of government institutions and oversight mechanisms. President Bola Tinubu on Thursday inaugurated a lithium processing plant in Nasarawa State with a daily processing capacity of 6,000 metric tons and an annual capacity of 3 million metric tons. The plant is located in Endo Community, Nasarawa local government area of the state. The company has created more than 1,000 direct jobs and 2,000 indirect jobs since it commenced operations in the area. Represented by Vice President Kashim Shettima, President Tinubu described solid minerals as the enduring backbone of every economy, noting that no technology could thrive without them. Former chairman of the Independent National Electoral Commission, Professor Mahmoud Yakubu, has presented his letter of credence to the Emir of the State of Qatar, His Highness Sheikh Tamim Al-Thani, as Nigeria's ambassador to Qatar. Professor Yakubu, among the ambassadors appointed by President Bola Tinubu, officially presented his letter to the Emir at a ceremony held with full honors, including the inspection of a guard of honor. At a private audience with the ambassador, the Emir welcomed him to the state of Qatar and reaffirmed the long-standing and cordial relations between Nigeria and Qatar. The Academic Staff Union of Universities, Plateau State University branch, has threatened to embark on strike if the Plateau State government fails to implement the 2025 federal government and ASU agreement and address other outstanding issues affecting its members. Speaking at a press briefing in Jos, the ASU Zonal Coordinator, Professor Lawan Abubakar, said that although the agreement was publicly presented in January, the state government has yet to implement its provisions after 6 months.

0: NEC reviewed updates on the implementation of the 2025 agreement in both federal and state universities, including our own Plateau State University. So NEC observed that the visitor, like the visitors of some other state universities, is yet to implement this 2025 agreement, particularly the welfare or allowances aspect.
1: He further noted that issues relating to pension and gratuity payments are yet to be addressed.
0: Members are carrying an increased burden, providing services and mentoring students, yet their welfare is not receiving the commensurate attention. The prompt implementation of the agreement in the university should have been the appropriate response to acknowledge the contributions of staff to the growth of the institution. Only the immediate release of funds for all outstanding payments, including arrears, will resolve this matter. We are concerned that the discussion

0: the withdrawal of the query issued to its branch secretary.
1: The ASU Plateau branch is concerned about the recent response of the university management. Of particular note is the query issued to the branch secretary in relation to his responsibility as the secretary of the union. The union demands immediate withdrawal of the query issued to the secretary, as it is victimization that would become a source of potential industrial disharmony.
0: ASU therefore appeals to all stakeholders to engage the state government in resolving the outstanding issues.
1: ASU wishes to appeal to the government of Plateau State to make the necessary funds available for the implementation of the FGN ASU 2025 agreement at Plateau, with arrears effective from 1st January 2026. We also appeal to the public and all stakeholders to engage the government of Plateau State with a view to resolving all the issues.
0: The union has resolved to embark on a strike action if the agreement is not implemented.
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0: Iran's parliament speaker Mohammed Ghalibaf warns that if the U.S. and Israel do not fulfill their commitment to end the war, then Tehran will respond. Mohammed, who also heads the country's negotiating team in talks with the United States, added that Washington cannot militarily confront Iran and said Israel's threats are baseless propaganda. President Donald Trump said it is ridiculous for the United States to continue its one-sided relationship with NATO less than a week before a NATO summit in Ankara. On his social media platform, President Trump repeatedly lashed out at European allies over their response to the war in Iran, as several countries restricted the use of bases for U.S. forces. President Trump also insists he wants Europe to take the lead role for its own defense, and Washington has already moved to scale back commitments. Actress and filmmaker Toyin Abraham has addressed questions about her marriage and on-screen roles, stating that trust is the foundation of her relationship with her husband. She shared this while speaking with Mariah Brown in an interview. When she was asked whether her husband ever feels jealous because of the scenes she plays, the actress said jealousy is not a problem in her marriage. She noted that she once saw a post on her husband's Instagram page that gave her pause, but it did not cause any lasting issues between them. The Serie A club has announced that Massimiliano Allegri will replace Antonio Conte as Napoli manager. In a statement, Napoli welcomed Massimiliano Allegri as manager of the first team, adding that the 58-year-old has signed a three-year contract lasting until 2029. He previously coached Juventus and AC Milan. While AC Milan sacked him after the team missed out on next season's Champions League. To end the news, a recap of the major headlines. President Bola Tinubu assures Nigerians of his administration's resolve in securing every part of the country and creating an environment where every citizen can live, work, and prosper. The federal government has reaffirmed its commitment to making Nigerian universities financially sustainable and globally competitive through the National University Advancement Program. Former Vice President and presidential candidate of the African Democratic Congress, Atiku Abubakar, gave President Bola Tinubu a 7-day ultimatum to order what he described as a transparent, comprehensive, an independent investigation

0: and to the controversy surrounding the Presidential Foreign Intervention Promotion Council. On the foreign scene, we brought you a report that Iran's Parliament Speaker Mohammed Ghalibaf has warned that if the U.S. and Iran do not fulfill their commitment to end the war, then Tehran will respond. In sport news, you heard that the Serie A club has announced that Massimiliano Allegri will replace Antonio Conte as Napoli manager. The news was edited by Ashe Olu Ashki and produced by David Friday. I am Gift Azamu. You can follow us on our social media platforms at Jos 937 Rhythm, Instagram, X, and Facebook. Nigeria is the only country we have, let's avoid act, that could destabilize the nation. Remember, we are one big family. Good afternoon and many thanks for listening.
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start when DJ Half is on the spin table. So what we're waiting for, DJ Half, let's get a party started. The Dazzling Radio King says so. Bobby Dazzler.

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3: The time is 2 o'clock. I am Gift Azamu. Here are the stories we're following. The federal government says it will institutionalize the national learning assessment every 3 years as part of efforts to tackle learning poverty and improve the quality of education across the country. The Minister of Education, Tunji Aluosa, disclosed this in Abuja after monitoring the ongoing 2026 National Learning Assessment in selected public and private schools in the FCT. National Democratic Party presidential candidate Peter Obi has criticized the federal government's handling of the education sector, arguing that the failure of the policy separating junior and senior secondary schools reflects years of poor funding and weak leadership rather than flaws in the policy itself. Peter Obi stated this on his official X handle while reacting to the federal government's decision to phase out the policy after acknowledging that it had failed to improve learning outcomes. The Nigerian Democratic Congress has called for the immediate removal of Chief of Staff to the President, Femi Gbajabiya Miller, following allegations linking him to an alleged scandal involving the purported Presidential Foreign Intervention Promotion Council. In a statement issued and signed by its National Publicity Secretary, OSA Director, the party said it was alarmed by the damning allegations of corruption involving the chief of staff to the president, Femi Gbajabiya Miller, and one Prince Matthew Adeyemi, who claims to be the director general of the so-called Presidential Foreign Intervention Promotion Council. According to the statement, allegations made by Matthew Adeyemi include claims that the council received allocations in the 2026 budget and opened multiple accounts with the Central Bank of Nigeria. On the foreign scene, NATO leaders have agreed to meet in Ankara, where Europeans aim to set aside strife with United States President Donald Trump over Iran and Greenland. They aim to show that they are stepping up to defend the continent as Washington quotes back on its commitment to alliance. NATO Secretary General Mark Rutte says the gathering will show Europeans are honoring pledges to hike defense spending to deter Russia from any attack, with arms deals worth tens of billions of dollars to be signed. In entertainment news, President Bola Tinubu has publicly poked fun at his wife, the First Lady, Senator Olurumi Tinubu, calling her Iya Akara in Yoruba language, meaning the bean cake seller. President Tinubu made the remarks while speaking at the presidential dinner in Abuja. The president was apparently telling Nigerians that he was aware of the most controversial issue among netizens on social media this week. Finally, in sport news, as the 2026 FIFA World Cup continues to draw global attention to the United States, the East Point Convention and Visitors Bureau has joined efforts to leverage the tournament's international profile by promoting tourism and economic opportunities in the city. The Bureau hosted a series of activities involving former footballers, tourism stakeholders, community leaders and supporters, with programs centered on fan engagement, youth football, hospitality, networking and community celebrations. The initiative reflects a broader trend among cities within the Atlanta metropolitan area seeking to maximize the economic and tourism benefits associated with the World Cup, one of the world's biggest sporting events. And those are the stories we are following. These are Nigeria is the only country we have Let's Avoid Act that could destabilize the nation. Remember, we are one big family. Good afternoon and many thanks for listening.
0: We are like Moses. We lead other stations to the promised land.

0: sweet song of the world.
1: Although no case of Ebola has been reported in Nigeria, we must remain observant following the outbreak of the disease in Central Africa. Ebola is a serious illness that can spread through direct contact with the bodily fluids of an infected person. Well, there's no cause for panic. This is the time to stay alert. Do not drop your guard. Wash your hands frequently with soap

0: 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Oh yeah, see what he go do when he wake up.
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1: Although no case of Ebola has been reported in Nigeria, we must remain observant following the outbreak of the disease in Central Africa. 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

0: our mo. You know, trying to remember what happened. Unkindest thing to say. A finished man. Man, they suffer, woman, no, no. Now you know.
1: Big
0: Ah.

0: Well, that's kind of nice.
1: So what's my bill?
0: No, don't worry about it. I got it.
1: Huh?
0: Mm-hmm. So what's your name?
1: Angelina,
0: don't worry about it. I got it.
1: Are you sure?
0: Yes, I am.
1: Okay. Thank you.
0: Of course. 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

0: song of the world.
1: Although no case of Ebola has been reported in Nigeria, we must remain observant following the outbreak of the disease in Central Africa. 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

0: Hey. 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Are you in a man? Are you in a man? Are you in a man? Samba well. Are you in a man? Are you in a man? Are you in a man?
1: I dream about.
0: Are you in a man?
1: Samba well.
0: Am I lighting? I got a patchy scene. Party, you valley. 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

0: Hey, are you in a man? 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Are you in a man? Are you in a man? Samba wa. Are you in a man? Are you in a man? Are you in a man?
1: I tell you,
0: are you in a man?

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2: Heavenly Father, speak through my lips. Amen. Use this body that you created for your glory. Amen. Open the heart of your people. Amen. That they may receive the word as it comes. Amen. In Jesus' name. Amen. Turn to your neighbor, say, neighbor, there is a beast in the forest. Say, neighbor, there is a beast in the forest. Say, that beast is me. Brother, that's me. In this church, we don't preach what others preach, because I have stayed within my calling, within the path that God wants me to share for these recent times. Recent times, I've been talking about the supernatural, you as a spirit, you as a God, your functionality as a God, the attitude of a God, the do's and don'ts of a God. How are you a God? How do they live? That is what I've been talking about for a long while. And so if you follow the trend of my teachings, you will find out that it is centered around you being a God. There is a life in the forest that a God needs. There is a life in darkness that spirit loves. Your altar must be alive. What did I say? If a native doctor wakes up in the morning, there's where he goes to before he communicates to men. A Muslim prays 5 times in a day, and they don't care your business. They will observe that time of prayer. Are you following me? Isaiah chapter 56, verse 7. Isaiah 56. Even then will I bring to my holy mountain. Where does God want to carry you to? And make, say, there is no joy anywhere else except in the house of prayer. If your joy is limited, there's no house of prayer. In this church, we don't joke with prayer. If you joined the church 3 months ago and you still can't pray, you don't have the spirit of the prophet. That means you have been following wrongly. Are you following what I'm saying? Even though somebody was supposed to die at 70, he can elongate his time in the house of prayer. If you are a God and you cannot hear the thought of people towards you, what kind of God are you? And make them joyful in my house of prayer. Their burnt offerings and their sacrifices shall be accepted upon my altar. For my house, people. By Kokumanandi. It shall be a house of prayer for all people. house of prayer. If you are speaking the word of God without prayer, you will suffer. If they come for you, you will suffer. The Bible says you will be tried because of the word that you speak. Is your prayer life equivalent to the word that you speak? It's a two-edged sword. There must be the word, there must be prayer, and there's something on the prayer level called sacrifice. My house shall be the house. Verse 8. Quickly, verse 8. Something is boiling in me. Verse 8. The Lord God, which gathereth the outcast of Israel, saith, yet will I gather others to him, beside those that are gathered unto him, who the man that prays. Verse 9. And ye beast of the field come to devour, yea, all ye beast in the forest. He calls you a beast inside the forest. Verse 10. His watchmen are blind. They are ignorant. They are all dumb dogs. They cannot bark. Sleeping, lying down, loving to sleep. How can you have visibility? You love to sleep. Very soon, they will call you an ex-happening person, an ex-rich man. When he used to reign, yet my Bible said the way of a righteous man shineth brighter and brighter unto the day of his calling. There is a beast that is inside of you. If one beast leaves the forest and comes into city, there will be a problem. But his making is in the forest. His making is in the forest. A lion in the city is not a lion in the forest. When the one in the city sees the one in the forest, he moves. Because one understands hunting. They don't give him food. He hunts his prey. He hunts his prey. Are you following what I'm saying now? He hunts his prey. Thank you, Jesus. The Bible says there are watchmen, but they are blind. How can a watchman be blind? How can a watchman? I'm not looking for sissies. I'm not looking for people I want to pet. I'm looking for rather than go and sleep. There are people who are studying you. Maybe you didn't know. Let me tell you, they are studying you to outdo you. They sit down and listen to you and maintain on that listening, brood on the listening, and bring out what you don't know. There are people here who have been following me for 16 years, 18 years, 20 years and above, and they are following, and every day they tell me, who are you? It's because I outdo myself. And the way to do it is in the forest. The power of light is in darkness. The power of light is inside darkness. You need a place where it's only you and God. Are you following what I'm saying? You need a place that is only you and God. Jesus did not fast for you. He fasted for himself to be able to carry out the assignment God gave him. It's not for, there's no pastor of grace. All of us are called by grace. Jesus did not fast for you. Everything Jesus fasted for you. He died for you. He didn't fast for you. And for him to die, he had to fast and prepare. It's not easy. For they to tell you, you will die tomorrow because of your friend. And you say, I accept. No. He had to prepare for it. They didn't call me to come and die for you. They called Jesus to die for you. Not me. You have to understand that I can't do the work of the Holy Spirit. I will do the work the Holy Spirit can't do. Because there are works the Spirit of God can do. That's why I say, I gave them pastors after my own heart. Yes, sir. If he gave you a pastor, he gave you a pastor that he created for you to be your pastor. If you check Luke chapter 4, Luke chapter 4, verse 14. And Jesus returned in the power of the Spirit into Galilee. And there went out a fame of him through all the region round about. You can't have fame, you must locate power. Sit down with power. Jesus finished his 40 days prayer and fasting and came back with power. Jesus, the Son of God, that does not have the semen of man. He has the semen of a spirit. He had to pray as long as they ate. Even though he was a spirit, visibility will not come. They will not know him. Have you ever passed a street, passed a house for 15 years? One day you saw the house and it was on that street. You've been passing the house. You say, when did this one? They say, don't they? He says, it's a lie. He did there. They no see him. You can exist and people will not see you. If you want them to see you, take your life seriously. It's good for pastor to pray for you, but pray for yourself. Are you following what I'm saying?
3: 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We got you all covered. 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
2: Jesus, the Son of God, he grew in status. The child grew in status. He grew in power and in wisdom. How are you a child of God? 1 week passed without prayer. How do you survive? How do you do it? You can't pray and you can't sponsor people to pray for you. You mean you ate 3 times in a day times 7. Without prayer, you will eat poison. Spirit can't talk to you without prayer. They can't. They are waiting for you to knock first. They won't tell you. When you knock and they say that he knocked yesterday, he knocked 2 days, 3 days, 1 week, he knocked. This one is serious. Let's begin to take him serious. Then they begin to tell you small, small things about your own family that you don't know. Your family. What happened to your great-grandfather that happened to your grandfather that is happening to your father? They will tell you. Look at it. It's waiting for you in front. Life is for spirit. It's not for men. You are in a life that is full of spirit as a stranger. If there is one man and we walk with immeasurable numbers of angels, it means that the number of angels are immeasurable. They are countable. And one man is walking with so many that he can't count. Who is the stranger? The man. Then you want to rule over spirit as a stranger. So you are the stranger and you want to be king. And they won't fight you. They will fight. Emajeka Garawa. Don't let us deceive ourselves. You may have talent and die with the talent. People where you teach work go come back and teach you work if you no pray. And there's a kind of prayer that you must do. There is a life that is above mistakes. There is a life above accident. I will say of the Lord, He is my refuge. In that place, we don't have accident. I will say, it means if you don't say it, you can't have it. If you're Lord, though, but there's no refuge because you didn't say it. We are not just talking. We back it up. When they are going to fight a boxing competition or in a boxing match, they do promotion. Am I correct? I will beat you. You will step the baby. He will not stink like it is. There's one that is always not talking. Go and check the story and life of Tyson. When they are talking, he's looking at them. All he says is, after this promotion, it's me and you that will be in the ring. He puts his anger in his training. Why are you talking? Put your anger in prayer. Don't talk. Go and pray. Put it in prayer. Yes, sir. Put it in prayer. There are people that are happy when you come and ask them for money. Barakunda sakaya ne mekila kataya. There are people. Enter prayer. Lock yourself there. Enter there. Stay there in prayer. The Bible says he started in prayer. He ended in prayer. I'm switching. I'm going to switch. When we start to pray, I will leave you. And pray as if you are not here. Are you following what I'm saying? I will pray as if you are not here. Thank you, Jesus. Who told you that you don't have hope? Who told you that the hope is lost concerning you? Who said that your situation is unchangeable? My Bible tells me in Job chapter 14, verse 7, that a tree that is even cut down, put it there. He said there is hope for a tree. If it be cut down, it will sprout again. And that the tender branch thereof will not cease. Go to verse 8. Go to verse 8. Though the root therefore wax old in the earth, and the stalk therefore die in the ground. But that's where the magic is. It has to die in the ground. Go to verse 9. Yet through the scent of water, it will bud. It will bring forth boughs like a plant. If they cut tree, as long as they eat, it will grow. He said, but if he does not see water, now if he die, at the scent of water, boom. What is water to you? It's called prayer. it will fail you. No matter how good your phone is, if you don't have data and you don't have credit, you can't make calls. Yet you have the best kind of phone. Your life should be the best. I came here to challenge you to get you angry. I didn't come to pamper you or romance your head. This is your dream. This your dream will not come to pass. Only you need the dream. Be dreaming. It's easy to dream now. I will have this. I will own this. I will buy. No problem. Since you've been dreaming, have you bought anything? Your papa buy car. Where you go buy car? Your great-grandfather na bicycle now if he buy. They can't give your papa. Now the thing where your papa get if he give you. But there is a life in the spirit. You can carve out your life that no one in the family ever had. They say you will die like your father died. Tell them it's a lie. There is a knowledge I have that my father did not have. I will make that man proud. I will make them proud. You need to challenge the people that challenge your ancestors. You need to find out and ask questions. What are the causes in this family? Watching somebody talk, say no fear ever happened for this family. Write it down and face one at a time. Write it down, face one at a time. You are a juggernaut. You are a bushwagger. There is something inside you that you, even you, don't know yet. But you can't know it except you attend to spirit. Spirit will need to tell you. They will need to tell you. Problems are the things that bring out your potentials. Problems. At the scent of water. Is there water? At the scent of water. At the scent of water. So if a tree has no scent, nothing. At the scent of water. They tell you something is growing inside of you that they are going to manage. Listen, retaliate in the language of the spirit, not in the language of men. You need to switch. Jude 1:20. Put Jude 1:20 for me. Put Jude 1:20. Put it there. Let's read it together. Let's read what they said. Quickly, please. Jude chapter 1. Only one chapter anyway. Verse 20. Verse 20, quickly, please. But ye, that means something have been happening. Go to verse 19. Go to verse 19. Verse 19. Please be quick. Verse 19. He said, these be they who separate themselves, sensual, having not the spirit. They present themselves as if they have something. They present themselves as if they have money. They present themselves as if they are very sensual. You look at them with watery eyes. But they have not the spirit. What is your advantage? They have not the spirit. I don't care how much you have. Kukandabia. I don't care what you have. There is something that I have. If I say, if it scatter everything where you get, and if it move you from point A to point Z, look at what he says in verse 20. He said, but you, beloved, you have ability to build yourself in your most holy faith, praying in the Holy Ghost. You don't have anything. Yes. One month, nothing has happened. Stay there. 2 months, nothing has happened. Stay there. You go beg who you're not supposed to beg if you don't attend to spirit. You can be around people who have and still they don't want to give you. Because there's no power. There's no spirit power. You. But you, dynamic ability to effect a change. That means there is something happening. You don't like that thing. It say it is on your inside. It's not on your outside. So you have to bring it out. Say, he that is within me, come out. If there is a water that flows inside of me, come out. Let the water flow such a way that I can swim in the water that came from me. I don't know whether I'm talking to somebody. They said there is a 1%, only 1% of people will escape cancer of prostate cancer. Only 1%. I say, even if it's a macro 0000 percentage, I'm part of them. Yes. I'm part of them. Psychabapanto. Leko kritikandabasia. God began to take me, and I began to research, what kind of things did the apostles eat? What kind of things did the prophets eat? I noticed that they didn't eat much meat. They ate meat at festive periods. Are you hearing what I'm telling you now? I am Akusi. So at 70, I will be like this. At 90, I will be like this. At 120, I will be like this. Then I'll be thinking, if God departs at 125, maybe I'm done. Maybe I need to move now. I don't know whether I'm talking to somebody. There is no power in death that can swallow me. Talking, there is a backing of the spirit. It's not empty words. It doesn't return to me void. It comes back when it is done. It doesn't come back until it's done. Are you following me? It comes back when it is done. It comes back when it is done. When I meet people, I'm the last to talk. I hear what they say before I talk. Don't be who first talk. Now waiting you they talk. Are you following what I'm saying? That you are faster than me in talking does not mean you are making sense. That you are faster than me in talking does not mean you have something up here. And when you talk, it only reveals what the level that you are in the realm of the spirit. I don't know whether I'm talking to somebody. If you are a witness, say, I hear.
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0: telling me that it's wrong.
1: But I feel this, so let me just, like, try my best not to let this happen again. We weren't necessarily put in the best position to make the best decisions. You can't be hard on yourself for it. These were the calls that you were given. So you have to understand that these, like, that's not who you are. You know you're trying to be the best you can be, but that's all you can do. If you don't give it all you got, you're only cheating yourself. Give it all you got. But if it ends up happening, it ends up happening. That's what's happening with me. It's like, God, I'm giving it all I got. Sometimes I'm weak and I'm gonna do it. And it's like, I'm not giving myself grace. I'm just like, understanding that's just how.
2: Money in the power. Yeah. Once you get a little, they just wanna take you down, cause. I got the money and the power. Yeah. Once you get a little.

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2: It's 6 o'clock. Nigeria is the only country we have, let's avoid that, that could destabilize the nation. Remember, we are one big family. I am Gift Azamo with the news. First, our top stories. Honorable Peter Gay reaffirms support for National Union of Birom Students. Federal government tags new Bank of Agriculture board on lending and loan recovery. Abdullahi Ganduje denies defection rumors from APC. On the foreign scene, African Union convenes emergency meeting on Somalia mission following the United States funding cut. In sport news, we hear that 50 European lawmakers urge FIFA to probe Infantino over President Donald Trump's peace prize. Please stay tuned for details of these and other stories. Honorable Peter Gay has reaffirmed his support to the National Union of Birom Students, Plateau State University branch. He made the commitment while receiving an award of recognition from the association in Jos.
3: When we see those who have a vision and they want to achieve a particular thing, we need to assist and stand by them and support them. We continue to interact even at personal levels and God's willing, and if opportunity arises, maybe during your next conference, we'll try as much as possible to identify with you.
2: The commissioner also commended the union for its efforts in connecting Birom students with their cultural roots.
3: For you to identify with your culture, I think it's something that is worth commending. We commend you for keeping tabs to your root, close to your root, and ensuring that your culture does not disappear.
2: The Nubes Forum Chairman Giang Samson said the purpose was to identify with the ministry and share the vision and achievement of the union.
4: So as a union, we deem it fit to come and identify and actually share with some of the dreams of the union to this ministry, because I'm a student body. We are aware of how important and close you are to the student. As such, we deem it fit to come and highlight some of our dreams and vision and some of our achievements to this ministry, sir.
2: The union said it has featured the commissioner in its annual magazine and sought his support in getting a landed property for the association.
4: So we are also here, sir, to solicit for your support. We hope and intend to get that piece of land which we could start our own Nobel's house as well. And the assistant of the ministry for this dream and vision to come to reality, sir.
2: The federal government has set performance targets for the newly inaugurated board of the Bank of Agriculture, directing the institution to expand credit to genuine farmers and agribusinesses while enforcing strict loan recovery. Minister of Agriculture and Food Security Abubakar Kyari said that the federal government is strengthening agricultural financing to drive the food security agenda. Speaking at the inauguration of the bank's board of directors in Abuja, the minister maintained that the recapitalization of the bank approved by President Bola Tinubu must translate into measurable lending to smallholder farmers, women and youth rather than increased administrative costs. He stressed that the federal government will judge the bank by its ability to channel finance to productive agricultural enterprises and recover loans efficiently. Former national chairman of the All Progressives Congress, Abdoulaye Ganduje, has dismissed reports alleging that he has defected to the Nigerian Democratic Congress, insisting that he remains a committed member of the ruling party. Abdoulaye Ganduje, described as false and politically motivated, the poster circulating on social media, claiming that he had left the APC. He said the claims were part of a deliberate misinformation campaign aimed at misleading the public, creating confusion among party supporters, and generating unnecessary political speculation. In a statement issued by his chief of staff, Mohammed Garba, he stressed that he had never considered leaving the APC, a party he once led as national chairman. The defense headquarters clarifies that troops reported withdrawn from the Lake Chad basin are different from the 200 troops deployed to Nigeria to carry out joint intelligence and training operations against ISIS and other terrorist elements within the country. Director of Defense Information, Major General Samaila Uba, gave the clarification, noting that the Nigeria-U.S. joint partnership remains unchanged. The U.S. pulled its troops from Nigeria after its successful counter-terrorism operation that killed ISIS number one leader, al-Manuki, quoting commander of U.S. Air Forces in Africa, General Dagvin Anderson, as having made the statement. However, Major General Uba said the commander was primarily talking about the additional forces that came to execute the mission in Lake Chad. Initially, U.S. personnel are still in Nigeria. President of the Senate, Godswill Akpabio, said he had been and the wrong party during his time in the People's Democratic Party, maintaining that he found his political home after defecting to the All Progressives Congress. Godswill Akpabio made the remarks during the inauguration of an access road to the Renewed Hope Cities and Estate in the Karsana district of the Federal Capital Territory to mark President Bola Tinubu's third anniversary in office. Responding to the Minister of the Federal Capital Territory, Yipsil Wike, who had described him as an uncommon performer during his days in the PDP, Godswill Akpabio urged members of the APC National Working Committee to disregard the comment, saying it referred to a period before the APC was formed. Explaining his political journey, the Senate president said he had already spent more than 7 years as governor of Akwa Ibom State before the APC was founded in 2014. The Minister of Solid Minerals Development, Dele Alake, has warned that mining firms breaching community development agreements risks losing their mining titles as the federal government tightens enforcement. Dele Alake gave the warning in Abuja at the opening of a two-day ministerial retreat of the ministry. He said he had directed the permanent secretary to submit a list of companies that have failed to sign or implement their community development agreement, as stringent sanctions will soon be imposed on defaulting operators. He stressed that compliance to agreement was a statutory requirement aimed at ensuring mining host communities benefit directly from mineral development. Up next.
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2: The African Union called an emergency meeting on its military mission in Somalia after Washington announced it will end critical funding over the lack of progress against Islamist insurgents. Somalia has been battling the Al-Shabaab insurgency for around two decades, but the Islamist group still controls vast swathes of the country. The African Union Support and Stabilization Mission in Somalia is the leading force supporting the Somali army, providing roughly 12,000 troops. But in a letter to the AU, Washington said it was ending payment to the UN support office in Somalia, which provides the bulk of funding to the Union, at the end of this year. Iran has warned the United States and Israel against launching fresh attacks as the country prepares week-long funeral rites for its slain supreme leader, Ayatollah Khamenei. The warning comes amid a heightened security and nationwide mourning following the supreme leader's death in airstrikes during the recent conflict. Commander of Iran's central headquarters, Ali Abdullahi, issued the warning in a statement carried out by state media. He cautioned the United States and Israel against any miscalculation, warning of what he described as a harsh military response to further aggression. Nollywood actress and filmmaker Toyin Abraham has revealed how her husband Kolawole Adeyemi influenced her decision to quit smoking cigarettes, describing him as one of the best things that has ever happened to her. Speaking in an interview, the actress said her husband gave her a firm warning after she became pregnant, making it clear that smoking cigarette will not be tolerated around their child. Recounting the turning point, Toyin Abraham said her husband first asked her to stop smoking during her pregnancy. After their son was born, he saw her smoking during an outing, but waited until later to address the issue. 15 members of the European Parliament have urged FIFA's Ethics Committee to investigate their president, Gianni Infantino, for awarding a peace prize to US President Donald Trump. The members of the parliament signed a letter supporting a complaint by British-based sports human rights lobby.

loan recovery. Former national chairman of the All Progressives Congress, Abdullahi Ganduje, has dismissed reports alleging that he has defected to the Nigerian Democratic Congress, insisting that he remains a committed member of the ruling party. On the foreign scene, we brought you a report that the African Union called an emergency meeting on its military mission in Somalia after Washington announced it will end critical funding over the lack of progress against Islamist insurgents. In sport news, you heard that 50 members of the European Parliament have urged FIFA's ethics committee to investigate their president, Gianni Infantino, for awarding a peace prize to U.S. President Donald Trump. The news was edited by Ashe Olu Ashki and produced by Nan Fashalvon. I am Gift Azamu. You can follow us on our social media platforms at Jos 937 Rhythm, Instagram, X, and Facebook. Nigeria is the only country we have, let's avoid that, that could destabilize the nation. Remember, we are one big family. Good evening. And

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2: No case of Ebola has been reported in Nigeria. 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

0: 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You know, trying to remember what happened. Unkindest thing to say. A finished man. Man, they suffer, woman, no, no. 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
1: Big
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1: No, don't worry about it. I got it. So what's your name?
0: Angelina,
1: don't worry about it. I got it.
0: Are you sure?
1: Yes, I am.
0: Okay. Thank you.
1: Of course. See you around.

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1: Hey.
0: Are you in a man?
1: Ah.
0: Are you in a man?
1: Hey.
0: Are you in a man?
1: Ah.
2: Samba way.
0: Are you in a man?
1: Hey.
0: Are you in a man?
1: Ah.
0: Are you in a man?
2: Hey.
0: Are you in a man?
1: Ah.
2: Samba way.
0: Am I like him? Hagate pachi sini, pati ivali vali, niti utandi mani, konje uhamba ngani, wena ubuza bani, begmelu yenzi plani, logu chukume ngestrati, bese utati tati, unga binenda banomunga chani, besu puza amani, angiti auna mali, wesisi nalivati,
2: aywe.

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3: Oh yes, this is the flavor of success. I'm Tito, and of course I'm alongside the fabulous Ella, and we are powered by Chelsea London Dry Gin, the right spirit and the right feeling, and we are throwing down the gauntlet early with our In the Spirit You Get a Win. 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
2: To kick this party up properly, we're taking you straight to the pitch with that massive World Cup anthem. It's Die Die by Shakira and Burna Boy, the official song for the 2026 FIFA World Cup, which recently hit number one on Spotify's global chart. Let's vibe.

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2: 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Nothing yet.
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4: Time for the entertainment roller coaster and the Chelsea King of G Party.
5: Yes, it's the Chelsea King of Gin Party, you know, brought to you by none other than the King of Gin, Chelsea London Dry Gin. We're stepping straight into the Chelsea Orange Entertainment Roller Coaster. Yeah, for our strawberry showbiz updates. Now, Ella, we've got to talk about the hottest trending topic in Nigeria right now, rapper YC. You know, sometimes people make a comeback with a big song. Some people make a comeback with a big statement. And that's exactly what YC has done. The Olodo Uprising statement. But by the way, YC is extremely intelligent. You need to listen to that man. He's not just a rapper. He's got a whole lot of intellect there. So don't just stay at the Olodo intellect. The Olodo Uprising. Move on and know that this man got brains, right? That statement is hot and big.
6: It is everywhere. For those who missed it, Nigerian rapper YC went on a podcast and expressed major concern about what he called an Olodo Uprising and Pella culture. He argued that Nigerian society is now celebrating internet virality over intellectual achievements.
5: So exactly, he stated that academic excellence is no longer celebrated and young people are encouraged to pursue online attention rather than developing skills. And then naturally, Pella, who was got the first half of the statement, the butt of the statement actually, he fired back accusing YC of being an idiot. Celebrity, and of course disrespecting him.
6: It didn't stop though. Jarvis, Pella's fiance, also jumped in to fiercely defend content creators. She pointed out that she actually attended university and graduated. But since the government hasn't provided jobs, educated Nigerians have to find alternative means of survival.
5: Now, Jarvis made a strong statement stating that the content creators are just trying to earn a living and should be thanking tech innovators like Elon Musk for providing the apps they use to survive. And hundreds of Nigerians have reached out and it split the room. Yeah, some older folks agree with YC, but others defend Pella and Jarvis due to the harsh economic realities, all right? So what are your thoughts? What do you think about it? Is there really an Olodo Uprising in Niger? Are you guilty or not?
6: It's a tough balance between maintaining intellectual standards and surviving in today's economy, yo. But let's hear what the fans think. Drop your thoughts on our Facebook page.
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1: It's time for the Chelsea Mixer, the Chelsea Flavors of Success. The top 10 countdown powered by Chelsea London Dry Gin, now out in exciting orange and strawberry flavors. We are weaving these hits through the rest of the show, starting off with number 10, and it's Ashake with Why Love on the Chelsea Mixer.
2: And on the number 9 spot, we've got Omalay with Waste.
1: Shake the waist, that's your waist. Another big tune for the week on the Chelsea Mixer is Davy Doe, who is not resting on his oars. This man, he doesn't want to retire. He's back with a new one, taken from his Oriade album, which is coming out. He says, I know who I be. That's the title of the song featuring Jazz World and GLCJ.
2: While we vibe to those hits, here's a fun fact. Did you know that listening to high energy music can literally improve your physical endurance? So, if you're hitting the gym this weekend, this Chelsea Mixer is your perfect workout partner.
1: Oh yeah, go work out with it.
3: Tuned into Chelsea King of Gin Party with Tito the Fire and Ella the Fourth.
4: Royalty is not loud. Royalty is elegant and classy. Oh yeah. Being the best or even mayor of your city doesn't bring you anywhere near being the king. The king is made of finest stuff, the finest quality ingredients available according to traditional London recipe. Chelsea London Dry Gin is made from doses of berries with premium crisp taste to be taken straight or mixed. So what's your spirit made of? Have you had a taste of the king? Chelsea London Dry Gin. It's the king of gin. Chelsea London Dry Gin. Right spirit, right feeling. Not to be sold to persons under the age of 18. Enjoy.

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1: It's time to win on In the Spirit, You Win.
2: Oh, yeah.
3: And we are back on the Chelsea King of Gin Party, and the countdown is heating up. Remember, Chelsea London Dry Gin is synonymous with a variety in music styles and genres, yeah? And before we hit the new tracks, here's your second chance at the giveaway.
4: Here is the question again. Which FIFA song featuring a Nigerian singer has broken chart records this week?
3: Post your answers on the Chelsea King and Gin Party on radio, on Facebook, and stand a chance to win lovely gifts. We're pushing up the charts right now. We've got Mr. P, and he can't look away. Some people call him an OG that should have retired, but he's like, you know what? American artists are old and still performing, so I can do it. And he's doing it real good way. I Can't Look Away, number 7 on the Chelsea Mixer.
4: Tiwa Savage, Wanico, and Mavo bringing all the energy on the number 6 spot with the song Energy.
3: And then we got number 5, Black Bones, Ashake with Chanel. And of course, remember that Black Bones and Odumaluwa black out on each other's neck. Accusations back and forth. It's the Chelsea King of Gin Party.

0: petit. T'as rien quoi.
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4: Oh yes, we've reached the absolute peak of the Chelsea Mixer. And of course, the top four hits dominated the streets. We've got number four, Tornado by Ira Starr.
5: Benson and Sarge Together Outside on the number three spot for the song, Back Outside.
4: And of course, number two, Elumelu by Young John.

like Illumelu. It's on the number two spot, which means the reigning undisputed number one track for the week is, drumroll, Forgiveness by Ashake. Turn your speakers all the way up.

0: person where the cap fit, now go wear her.
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1: 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It not fit
0: 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Maybe the matter of Chelsea London dry gin and them.
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0: 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Drink with sense.
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4: 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This is the Chelsea King of Gin Party. 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
1: 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Bye, guys.
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